0: Baby, I know your favorite. Na a honor who could use a thing, say, Udiani, no, Tina, and Mikel Arteta, or bought defensive game, I'll be a kind of awesome or awesome. So, yeah, ready, BC, and I'm expecting Senegal to pick their first 3 points this year or World Cup. Him,
1: 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We a group I game a Koso Ewo a New York United States of America Stadium no a MetLife Stadium a ho and no way any Omeyani Din any Senegal any airboy ni kwa biya so said ye Senegal 1-20 oma year a fa the first game a fa na hono and they ye hese kwa biya so obeti mi ameki ament referee ni din any Walton Sampaio from Brazil. Wahena Be Eddie Akensino Asisheso. Coach Anidi Ene Papitao. Ono Ejnem Edema Senegal. Goalkeeper Nidin Ene Edouard Mandé. Diata Khalidou Koulibaly. Diakite Haj Malik. Idrissa Galagai. Papi Gai. Itzmel Sa. Kamara, Sadio Mane, Nicholas Jackson, Wei Ene Emranti Omujinemu Edema Omayani Din, Ene Senegal, Odiweni HM Ewo Nowe Afamwadia, Coach Adidi Ernestel Subakin, Obo the usual 4-3-3 formation, Papitao Ebo 4-2-3-1 formation, Yo goalkeeper Adidi Ene Neland, Reaction Aje, Higam, Molly Wolf, Wei any back four, Edema, Omeyani D, any no way, Odiga, Ejinamubi, Sanso, and Abed, any Ashness, Abranti Adidi, any Solof, Ellen Halat, Nanusa, Wei any Emranti Astel, Subakin, and also Aparedi, Ediyama, Omayani di any no way. Medica area to just say I can see no Koso Met Life Stadium. Jabo a freak corner kick in 10 so Senegal create one more clear lines no come. Abranti Adidi any El Hadji Malik on the pinball no our Senegal go area. And I do know any wake up, you know. Senegal, no way. 0246340679. For our prediction, bruh. Minim say Africans back, you know. I was Senegalchi. Senegal, I be din kunim this time around. Midi, I Dennis Asamoa. I hotel, you know, I la Tula. Yabo Konaki, you know. Rasin. Wabo, but Senegal still. Hey, another corner kick. Racing. Obobo no eba in Senegal. Goalkeeper Edouard Mandé. Wasevu Senegal. Because Abranti Adidini Aje ehead the ball no. Mandé Adidina AE if you are go area. Another corner kick. Racing up in 10 times so. Senegal clear on my lines, come on, and it's still spreading. Obobono, Eko, Yumbaranko, baby, I bet Saudi Omani. Wabasia, come on, it's still Senegal. Senegal, upside. Nicholas Jackson, you're not being said, oh, penetrate, but oh, Trinity, Bruno Perez. Osebono, upside. Yemo na yemfantia Senegal Sweden Odegaard Ojemu area kwa koma Hegan back to Odegaard and Sweden Mula Wolf area koma Odegaard also area kwetio akoma Aje back to goalkeeper Neland and it's no way wa pass here ting Nila Khalidou Koulibaly and Timiampim is still Senegal Branch Dini Diata, or Pimbo, or Bono.

No way, I'm not turning 10 times so harshness. Back to Hagam. Hagan a rewind. Hagan a Jemu, Eddie Aquacoma. Ache, and it's still Hagan. Wadana who be my Chiriwa, no more Pippi Abono, come on, come on. Raxing. Back to AJ. On us up on the Kamakama. No way. Wait me and Fabon Anko Bono Aye True. Solof. Solof. And no way. And what much you already at me say, I'm gonna piano come up. And there's still no way. And another true. Ashnos wa turn 10 times so ababe di Senegal. Senegal. No way and Senegal. Omashia Bako. Way back 2006. Ewa Dakar. Senegal any other win. And Senegal. Can he beat his marker? Or beat in the Kamakama? Senegal, Senegal. Wabasiye, come on, come on. Eddie Akwa, come on. Ndiata, wabo short. Goalkeeper, Nilan. Wasevu, Senegal. Wasevu, no way.

0: Energy, UMB Bank, Pepsodent, Rush Energy Drink, Sports Water, Vim Energy Drink, Alive Soap, Sigma Appliances, Fortune Spread, Lawson Heber Center, Focus Technology, Tabia Takum, Rand Lottery, Kiss Condom and Strawberry Gel, Kiss Condom and Strawberry Gel, Kwan's Estate, Electroland Ghana, Star Cement, Wolaki Fonso, Ekita Yasine, and it's Senegal, Abranti and DNA, Diata, Opiapia Bono, Diata, Ohiawain, with back to Diata, it's still Senegal, Ohiakalidu, but still Diata Dimrika. Yaka Diata Edenato from referee Sampao CFA Yamoni and Fentia sitting and Hofedia Diata. We've done almost 8 minutes inside the first half. It's Senegal nil, no world nil. Lami Kamara. Ane Abrante Ndini Malik Diouf de Gina Bonachi Adema Senegal. Abono Kama Sweden Etreko UFC Payan Wadi Kwaso. Idrissa Galagai. It's Senegal. Ascending across. Colino.
1: Well, Allah, Senegal for the Omoye Sisiano, I mean, so we African, we have to please with the Omoye Sisiano because Omo Abi, most almost starting in a normal city deep. But now, no, Omo Bima, Omo try say, Omo meet me and register first go. And yeah, because Papi Tia, Omo say, now Omo need points be in their basket. So it's good say, Omo meet me beam now, you know, try to unsettle Norway for no. Okay, Omo first game against France, first department of the game. They were able to hold France for now. No be even at least a bit more petty draw. But the second department of the game, you know, and France a bit more strongly Timmy Barber share or more 3-1. So it good say bit me a register first goal. A Barca a sell opponent, you know, game plan via Omondeba. So a best Senegal. Omo bit me up pile pressure on Norwegians, no. Omo nya first goal, I bit me a destabilize machine and answer machine or machine in anti yes sir and the Omo Bima Omo Fese omit my register first goal.
0: Yes sir, Omo BM Diata, beautiful play. It's Senegal was sending a very beautiful pass and Senegal Ismail Sy. Sa, we are not doing so. The body call, but referee, I say, now they have between a rim. Urem and ye, because now them that are upside. No way, nil, Senegal, nil.

0: Imagine I'm my year there by the air corner, get that 3 points. No way. And so body a draw or three that are a Costa Adia or 4 points. Senegal, any other be a Costa or 1 point. And he has said he has called Adia Senegal. Yeah, said he called Adia Senegal. A Sempa 94.7 FM and Tom 106.3 FM. Sempa FM. No way, I am such a try. Rassin Efim. I'm a pedassin a bum. Rassin Efim. Early changes, papa, where you by force changes?
1: Yes, Allah, being an effect, Norway for no, so because of Oshe, Abrantia now, Oba Ryerson, or a very good defender, and we'll be a monitor Norway for no, a be catch us, or play integral role when it comes to Norway for no defensive setup, also, a very difficult Emma moment, a very sad in so I'm say a key player will be losing at this early stages of this game. You know, AB and the Oba and Timmy born said, Ryerson airborne because you need any capabilities, even the club side Dortmund, they will see a put out best performance. Oh, so a big course you up just 13 minutes in the airborne now, such a defender who feel, you know, I think it's a very, very sad situation. I'm not knowing for
0: very sad situation. Baby, out here, me free, be a bet me, Eddie, baby, out here, if you know, Abba 0246340679 Senegal, a bet me, Eddie Kudiman, I said, no way, Haaland and them rant, you know, ever did a 3 points at stake, no way. Wolf, Waji Atunabu, extra pass, come on, Eddie Akoma, bet. Odegaard, Eddie Akoma. Was it Onus Asandi across short? Short, Odegaard, but where the and now they are no thing. Build up, no, and your body cry. The build-up was not bad. Odegaard and a started build-up, you know.
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0: Odegaard and a started build-up, you know. But you signed it back in the short boy and the born to me, uncle baby. Bono and to me, uncle baby, you go so. Senegal goalkeeper Edouard Mandé. Shannon so mama said Yatoa France game no so Colino France game no Bibia Tadin or Hunty said so toyo yeah de yo whether no pitch and Bibia find the Yatoa so France LED. France LED, a cap Mionua, Iraq, and Timinti, external producer, oh, him, France is playing you, France too. External producer, oh, him, more fire. You go show a Kajagum Edia Mount, it's a France area in India. 96 points now, no Kita Mukamakama. As a stand, 15 minutes played. It's no way, nil Senegal, nil Haaland and the boys name Mount of Pressure. Senegal for society, your money to the animal. They cannot afford to lose this particular game after losing to France. You know, Kalidou Koulibaly, Ismaïla Sarr, Kamara, Nicolas Jackson. You cannot afford. Sarr was sending in a corner kick in 10 times. So. A control Sadio Mane went to me and fa a control. Me say, baby, I would tell you free via my mental unka. For our predation, bra, I adore.

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Tycoon Round Lottery, Keys Condom and Strawberry J, Kwan's Estate, Electroland Ghana, Star Cement, Wolaki, Omunina Ekitem Kama Kama, Celebrity HR, I say enjoying your commentary, Eddie, fantastic, good morning, Encore and Famao, Diata, oh, Wamobon in Temba still. Oh, dear God. J Bono, a Bob Parson, 10 times to goalkeeper, Edu Amande. Edu Amande, but J Bono, come on, come on. Khalidu Koulibaly. Kamara. Edu Bono, but you Senegal. Senegal, Papi Guy. Abobono, I'm a goalkeeper. Nilan for Norway. What turn on 10 times to area Kwakoma? Hagan, the Pepe Abono. Wapo area Koma Onus. It's Norway. Why they wait me a fan? No way, pinball, no come, come, still. No way, man, to pressure beam. No way. I'm going to the bono, Kwakoche. Bono, eh, ding dong, affair, obiena, or bona from India. Nusa. Ascending another cross, goalkeeper, Edward Mandy. Goalkeeper, Edward Mandy. What turn 10 times, so. Kamara, we beating the marker at that war. Referee, Sampaio say, a far in 10 times so. Senegal clear lines in 10 times so. I won't pressure via. It's still Senegal. Alhaji Malik. Ojemwe Diaba. Khalidu Koulibaly. Khalidu Koulibaly in soon 10 times or the comma Lamine Kamara. Lamine Kamara or the comma goalkeeper Mandy. Waborin Tempa Kwanso Sadio Mane and Timianfa. No way for Nikita Bono. Senegal clear lines in the comma. AFA. Assign another far in favor of Senegal. A corner medium papa. Utimu say a corner home. Enough for many better. Enough from Kra. Ube disikans over the G. The former ordinance bop performs. I tell Musa Yachifa Idea Mano, but still, no man could you farm. Monday, Wabona Kamakama, Idea Man Senegal, Sadio Mani, Betiaja now, Sadio Mani, Wabon Nine Spurs, Kamara, Idea Man, Diata, Zue Jemu, Idea Kwakoma, Sa. Kamara, wa boss short bono into Bianco Babia. Sa Bono, Kama, Eddie Bono, Abatio, Idrissa, Garagai, is the Bono Quetchi. Short Senegal, Ismala, sir.

0: Senegal, oh, where Timmy Angebono, San Timmy Angebono, a true, 21 minutes played. It's no way, nil. Senegal, nil. Colino.
1: Well, I like game, no, a more thing, and no, we already more focus on more baskets, and or more 10th appearances, no more makey. As since the year 1930, or more started some more World Cup, no, and almost 11 goals since almost started some more World Cup. 9 matches no more already, 11 goals scored. So, if they're able to score a near, then no match 12 goals. In terms of World Cup appearances, Selim Dinka can only now make it the same appearances. Senegal, but more number of matches and I score more goals than the Norway for no Ayer. No. Now, no, I didn't know affair. I said, very difficult for both teams to be able to break it through. Now, I share first goal because of Senegal for maybe move free back. Now, I'm sure my basket my AMT. And the moment we say, if say I'm drop a point and I say I'm losing this game, we are it be now I'm dream of go past the year 2002 our Japan Korea. No, now about end sounds so and I'm no way for no. Yeah, I'm here the year 1998 of France. So I'm could do the round of 16. So I'm also 19 we need some match here against Omana FN and say France will be a bit messy. Into one round almost a road of and also we dream of go past a round of 16. Then so I'm going to win. Tinama game, no, I very intense. Ubiya now, I aggressive. We hear the way most of you tell you how. Two teams no be I angry there and there an open with me in your first goal, but it lies on the two master tacticians, no reference Starly and then Papitiao. Wow, better to near me. I think say won't beat me a dink because so far, best 23 minutes I have on the having a 50-50 ball game altogether. Martin Odiga tries a said Uti Yano Arsenal and be creating space, you know. I'm the lies of Erling Haaland and then Antonio Nunes and I'm on my register first goal. But I wish opportunity I'll create here. How are you notable of creating decent chances and as a goal scoring chances and my attackers, you know. Now, in the first best 23 minutes, you know, we'll make sure say will be creating chances because their first game against Iraq for no, will make it one assist. But Senegal for them, man, enough space to play his usual style of playing. You know, until I'm not game, so I think Eddie, I'm not no way for him. Say, balls, more of the balls, and I call Erling Haaland and I say Antonio Nunes and more. I'm more a bargaining goose, you know. Sounds so, and on the part of Senegal for no, so I'm also finding very difficult to penetrate to the Norwegians attacking third world because. No way for us, so a very good method. Talking of Martin Odiga, maybe no make an awesome and then Sandam Beck, you know, in the performance or Fulham, how bulky and rigid are. Oh, yeah, so a very difficult and so much Senegal for us, almost be break it through. No more a remote Aja and then Abrante Fence, Lisaka and Wolf, no more so I could say Gundi. Allah, the way I trend in a condi, it's a game, maybe I'll be a copia. I mean, should I not surprise you? Do say it's early days yet, say with my pretty, but looking at how our things are going and the way our two team style of playing, say we be answer Sunday if you are giving limit my in a storm it.
0: France and Sully lead by 3 goals to nil. Osman Dembele,
1: yes, France Ebe lead because of the kind of materials or my parody or this year's World Cup and only a potential winners of this year's World Cup because their last edition they were able to reach out with the grand finale before that no magic at the end. Looking at the players at their disposal, and so be pinpointed, say France will be the champions in this year's World Cup. Allah will be a new match now or more 6 points so far, and all three teams are almost a number of goals, and as more goals are France also can be their first game against Senegal, they were able to win 3.

0: schools are France who can be their first game against Senegal, they were able to win 3-1. So far, our master has a free. I have 6 goals, and my consider just a goal. Tells you the kind of defenders and then attackers are one more. And all I want to hear this year's World Cup, when you better register more goals, pal, because there's a 41 matches you have so far. No? You have recorded 124 goals so far.
1: Okay.
0: There 41 games I have won.
1: All right. Colino, Nathan and Kano, still Senegal. Omo wo omo na bia se ombetimi enya go bare nya beten fama Senegal Khalidou Koulibaly was sending a very nice cross. Senegal Nicolas Jackson wasted effort by Senegal. Nicolas Jackson and Sadio Mane. You hear ya and your proper actually. Edemar Sao, Masuna and Baby Kra. Sadio Mane, are very, very calm in the game. And it's Senegal, Moussa Malik. Ya can't already not to form. Referee says play on. It's sitting Odegaard, a German, come here, come a patch. And it's still Sweden Odegaard. But the ball now back to Eddie Abre. Birch. Wadano, come. And also switch to Eddie Akwakoma, Aje. Back to Hagam. And the Akoma goalkeeper, Nilan. For Norway. Nilan. Wajemu, come to Hagam. Hagam, everyone. Oya Koma Aje, it's sitting. Onoswa Dano, Kama, Efe Papa. Odegaard, Capito. Ntentem so. Oya Bonne Kof Flanks, Oya Koma Ajnos. Back to Odegaard. And it's sitting. Odegaard, comfortably, display. Onoswa the Abrahegan. Hegama Dano, Ojemu, back to Wolf,

It's Senegal, Kamara, beautiful play. 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Sa and himself the born to any more and born up a tonachi. A throwing in favor of no way, in favor of no way. Asempa 94.7 FM, Adum 106.3 FM. Dennis Asamoa Alatula Aya Hunte Diame Jesu. We a group I. Canada, Mexico, and United States of America. 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

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Etie Koryo Bite Prime. 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Kamara. 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Terima Nicolas Jackson. Nicolas Jackson and me and Ra and Rantianimu. No way. Odegaard, oh, will give them papa. Bebia, which in our own resident, no mabeko ye. Betch, a true, yanto, near Fantia. Senegal supporters, no so kakrane on and nafom. Yato Ediamaya Capitano, Odegaard. Ojepe Nantentem so, Odiama Ashnos. Bono Abachio, Hegam back to goalkeeper, Nilan. Goalkeeper Nadasukita Bono. Babo Ama Khalidou Koulibaly Abepin Bono. Oh, what a mistake! Still Senegal. Sa Khalidou has already caught. And I saw Nakobono, which is a top Khalidou Tofum. And it's no way. We're waiting to be beating the Makanana. We're beating the Kamakama. We're sending a very nice pass to Aje. And it's no way. No way for the PP and Woman Kazama from Aje. The ball now by Chio Abrahigam. Back for an APPA for no way. Oh, man, because I'm going half. Higam. What ball area kwa koma woof. Wasande Higam Adiyama ni bim. Goalkeeper Nilan. A man on back pass. Senegal for no gusu air monitor. Mahunse, Nicolas Jackson, and Lami Kamara. Amo tetetetesa. No way, goalkeeper that body tetetet. Bono Abba Senegal from 1-1-0. Bono Abba Branti Enechi. Bono Echi. And Yadi Otimi Ekon and him goalkeeper Idwe Mande. Onosu Anchehon, Abba Tenten Sa Dio Mani Apim Bono. And it's still Senegal. Musa Oriama senior man Khalidou so a gem where they are coma Diata or the Masai Diata back to Khalidou Oriama Diata or say Khalidou Sanjuadie Kamara beautiful play by the

0: Senegalese. 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UMB Bank. Pepsodent, Rush Energy Drink, Sports Water, Vim Energy Drink, Alive Soap, Sigma Appliances, Fortune Spread, Lawson Heber, Focus Technology, Tabia Takum, Rand Lottery, Keys Condom and Strawberry Gel, Kwans Estate, Electroland Ghana Limited, Star Cement, Olaki, Traketua Nadini Kesie, Alatula Nye, Stella Senegal entu atena no we so entu atena no we e de bon akwakoche Kalidu ama back pass e de ama ni goalkeeper Edward Mandy. Edward Mandy ohwe wan problem bi ani fio nko fa seven ma abo no we for apen ball no e de free ho and still no way no way Wolf Wolf a Jemu Eddie Akwakoma Ashnos back to Odiga Odiga Nikita Bono we beating the Maka back home Mienu Eddie Akwakoma Petson back to Odiga Petson to be a fanko Yapama Bona Bedi Bedge back to Bedge Akwakori Higam. Higam send a pass at Akwakoma. Aje. No way, Odigard. And that game no war, baby. And it's no way. Nusa Bonakama, come on. Still chance for no way. Odigard, oh. No way, any clear cut chance. Now coming to Sequoia Biaso, Odigade, Koto Bayan Quine. But to a poor ama goalkeeper Edward Mandy. Chance, you ain't your chance, I say Odigard, say no, Colino.
1: Yes, Allah, at this stage, you can't afford to miss this kind of chances. Odigard, notable of playing, splitting passes, creating space. In France, any trademark say yem fa ball in creative space goal scoring opportunity but this time around on one in your opportunity no and so what me ask under number say open say obo World Cup now kwenim na kwaji dey having say this kind of chances you need to bury it enough you know what they call when you game no I too open I balance game obi enya otimi born dey but the ama the lines of Solot, Erling Haaland and then Antonio Nusa, I say, a bit silent. Oh, game, he say, even though, say, Martin Odegaard, making all the mazzy round, doing the, all the damning moves, but the lines of Pape Gay, and then this Ghana Gay, and they were most matches. As far as Senegalese football history is concerned, 133 matches so far, and Wabo my Senegalese national team now. One more, I block it, Odegaard, so, or the ball, no, Etran or center circle was I wouldn't mean penetrate and copy and trust our papi a year gay and then it is again again. Tiamma Erling Haaland, Solot, and then Antonio Nusa. I a bit silent, most of the balls, you know. And about who's there, you started game now. Erling Haaland, a hoodie pim, Bobako. That's why I silent born on Ukra and T game now could see Odegaard. So by chance, and the next and could be born at Watson. But courtesy to Edward Mendy, so also make his fantastic save.

Alino, thank you very much. Alatu, I'm listening to your super fantastic commentary live from Amasamai. Aika, WO News Site, Senegal, all the way from Abraphobia, 0246340679. Stella, Senegal, Entuatina, Nowinso, Entimi, Entuatina. Senegal, Nya, Obo, Nowe, Nya, Obo. Senegal, no way for no, I'm more dim, papa, papa, papa. No way. Hey, Gam, beautiful play. Abo, Aje, no way that that's who get up on Nusa, Nusa. Odegaard, still. No more dim, we'll get him, papa, papa, papa. Senegal, I save you lines, no, come on, come on. Still, Senegal. I can't deny to a referee says it's a foul. Walton Sampaio. OCFA. Atom 106.3 FM. Asempa 94.7 FM. Sadio. Wabodi akoma Lami Kamara. Lami Kamara. Wapo short. Lami Kamara. Wapo short. Bono Ednam. The way go post no pe. Wait me, I hit the target no and Nampo no pepe pepe pepe pe. Lami Kamara. It was a nice shot. But ponum na bono and me anko. No way, Nusa, between the body Remana. I can't Nusa to form Odegaard with a shot. Hanoi, a dim, papa, papa. It's Malasa. Warini through Eriama, Senegal. Warini through Eriama, Senegal. Kalidu, Odiama Diata, Dianta Swanchehu, Diakwakoma Idrisa Galagai, Galagai Ediakoma Musa, Nyakite, Senegal, Sadio, Senegal, the Nana Nam Sokama Kamao, Capitano Bobo Nache, no way, Omom Go area, or clear lines in the Kamakama, Nusa, beautiful play. Nusa and bad player Accra. It's Odegaard. But they call Akoma Pedersen. Or the night yes here and come here. Safety first. Senegal body ten body center circle. 1-1 goalkeeper Redland. Nilan, sorry. And they on any players in the chebo. No way goalkeeper, no confidence, papa, papa. It's the way. Beautiful play by our standard. Solof. No way. Chance for no way. What a shot. Goal. No way. No way at Watana. No way at Watana. The way Asha Senegal Kabakua Senegal Antimi Antia Senegal at the former Kabakua Muntimi Antia Solof Senegal Omada former Kabakua Muntimi Antia. Senegal and it has strong corner here good yama Senegal and now all is not lost and catch this up it's young Kosovo.

0: Abrantia ani di ani Pedersen, Marcus Pedersen, Marcus Pedersen. Ona to atrano ediama. No way. Colino.
1: Yes, Alan Alonlas, the dog, the deadlock has been broken. Then a defensive error. Ena Senegal for near ya born koto Marcus Pedersen anima. And your boy, a goalkeeper Edward Mendy, I'll try send could be serious situation, but went to me and the amount no we for now register first

Vim energy drink, Alive soap, Sigma appliances, Fortune spread, Lawson Heba, Focus technology, Tabia Takum, Run lottery, Keys condom and strawberry gel, Kwanza State, Electroland Ghana Limited, Star Cement, Olaki, Chana Ketua, Nadini Kasiye, Noe LED, Senegal by Longo Tunio, Asempa 94.7 FM, Atom 106.3 FM, Ekoso, our New York, MetLife Stadium, Asempa 94.7, World Cup, you are covered. I can't see, you know, I saw a live at Doom TV. 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Sansu, now the humble commentator. Ayman Salasi. Jay-Z. I saw the music. Yet, also, Diata. Garagai, Idrisa, Garagai, and Timian Fanko, Idrisa, or the Ama Air Diata, Diata, the Ama Kalidu, Kulibali, back to Diata, back to Kulibali, oh, Bore, true, the combination was not bad, but a true. Marcus Pedersen. Marcus Pedersen. Watuatina Bako Ediama no way. Haaland will give him baton shadow who baby Haaland in the nam. And they gave no odigada diagro. Hey, hey, I echo. Hey. Monday. Edua Monday. It's still pressure. What a save, goalkeeper Edward Mandy. Halanda Pimbono from long range height. But Manda saving is simple. Edward Mandy mistake where the complacency near too much. Eka Ketuabi.

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They are tied to me and far bottle. Referee Wilton Sampaio. 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I want to know my papa bebre abadwa so. 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Ye be sign e dia toaso e dia ma. Dennis Asamoah ye from Yalatula Colino e ka me ho. 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

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And 0207-063.

But you can't cause the sun, you have to scatter that tree. Bonus is what tree. Pep student. Or see do the two. Brushing in the morning and in the night. Because every meal is a snack attack. Especially with the World Cup games at dawn and midnight. And without the right defense, James will score. Without the right defense, James will score. When cunning in Ibe to us here. Bacteria beyond how or send a bad thing. Bibi Abe Koso de Amawa Pep today. Wet cup, yeah, you go yeah, Jumay. Midnight in the web tree. No way, no more. I talk, come on, come on. So do the two. Of course, supermarket to be an answer shop, be a nationwide and Sabeka Pep students. Rand Lottery. 3 times daily. 3 daily draws. Morning draw. Midday game. And a draw star draw. And also Ekoso. Just dial *806#. *806# Na sticky. Ube bo momo pino. A round lottery. Uchana no pa. 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

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Lost in a bar center, Eddie lost in Dilema Capsule Saba. Bema over boy, Juma won't pomache. Ube, Ajina, Naso.

on today. Oh, quiet, yeah, but you might cost all that was a doom. 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

Mama said, so mama said, Ebraso, yemfa efa tosu mi yirino ento aso ema o. Asempa 94.7 FM. 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We aye second half game. Asempa FM. We aye the second half game. Aye Senegal. 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No way I brand any DNA Higan, Wakle, Bonama Bona, a true Alatula, Nye, Ofremi Dennis, as a Mohammed Jesu, Kamara, Timian Fabona, and Kono way. Odegaard, Ohwe, Haaland, goal! A goal! Haaland, the build-up was from Odegaard. No time wasting. Ousse Animudawa. And I'll send you a very nice through pass. Eddie Ekoma, Ellen Haaland, Swan Chance Okra, Masuna, Edward Mande, Edda Babi Kra. France game, no Sukona Via, France 3, Iraq 0. Marcus Pedersen, Onedi Kato Atrano, Edema, no way, Ellen Haaland. They are tossing me in on us, I am watching. Alice, our Tema, the CEO of Flexi Ventures, about the CCTV camera, and the account will be installation. They are Flexi Ventures.

0: Boy, you want to tell me? I say, good morning, Senegal is not well prepared in this World Cup tournament. I'm listening to you live from Tema Community Says. Alice Fassa. Otie live at Tema Community 6, CEO of Flexi Ventures. I say, bro, Senegal will win by 3-2. Hey, Kwasi Otu. Yeah. Senegal and Kwasi 3-2, no way, Kwasi Otu. Tipa driver, Embra BMO. Senegal, that for my car, Mionu. Nusa went to me and Pim. Erling Haaland. Yamana Kwamana Fanko, this is a guy. No way, goalkeeper. Nilan. Watch it, Bono. Opponent 10 times so. Ya Pim, no come on, why the bit me for Kalidou. Waman Nusa Kwan. It's Senegal, the other. Kalidou Koulibaly. 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Kalidou. Wapone ten ten ten Erebono Abre Malik Haji Musa Vaktu FM Papi Guy Sadio Mane Odia Koma Diata Diata Itinaso Odia Ma Lami Kamara Back to Diata Diata Sadio Lami Kamara Kamara Back to Diata Diata Sadio Ma Kamara BM Lami Kamara Lami Kamara, Wasadi Amadiata, Diata Yowai, Wabodi Ama Kalidou Koulibaly, Kalidou Koulibaly, Kalidou, back to Lami, and it's still Senegal, and also Diakoma, Diata, oh, come on, come on, chance for Senegal, Nicolas Jackson, a Pimbono, say prime by goalkeeper, Nilan. Wasevu no way. Wasevu no way. 0246340679 Atom 106.3 FM. 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Midini ya Dennis Asamoa. Ubetumia Fremia Latula. Colino Ewa. Colino, no way LED by 2-1 Senegal. Tournament ready or one my year.
1: Oh Allah, Orani didn't puppet y'all need to do a tactical adjustment there on the team because mentality out of the bar our second half now very very poor. So Tima what concede in the first department of the game or started second half less than a minute. No one start concede. Good test is a mentality of the room, and as approach of the room, no, very, very poor. And a team like Senegal, expectations not huge from Africa. This is a OTP three countries, and other teams from Africa, no BT problem. Say at least Oman Kobe, we are committing our reach out to semi finals and I say quarter finals. No? Now you can talk of Morocco, Cote d'Ivoire, and then Senegal, but the Equidia. Even though say Oman Timina and your consolation good, yeah, but
0: Senegal Karabako.
1: Yes, I don't see
0: it's
1: them.
0: Smaller sir. It's smaller sir tobacco area ma Senegal.
1: If you are 3-2 now we the bar say me bano. We are beating my bem. But so said American, I say puppety or tactical adjustment because Osho Mutum is here, there's no balance and a lot of deficiencies and team loses here. In fact, the early stages in the game, you know, you could see say now Omo Ebom Modin try to unlock the Norwegians, but for now, no make us say Norway for no expose your own big time. And we're afraid it's a puppety or as a pet player obeying unlock it. Matthew Odegaard, because one of the anchors is here on the part of the Norwegian side, because how I all see creative spaces. We can acquire a second goal in fast by, but or the ball push here and then try.

0: I said, "Obe mass split passer." Khalidou Koulibaly, Ertuğrul Nana, Antimia Nyabono Kra, Erling Haaland, SS, so, who boy against such creative player, SS, who your players are, or making exam, who try to destroy the moves, you know, but so many now space are, big creative chances, and don't forget, say, Norway for us, quality and world class strikers are, you can mention, talking of Erling Haaland, Solot, and then Antonio Busa. Now, okay, World Cup, yeah, striker somebody in there and also the presence. Messi, has a 5 goals. On the about 3 goals. Kylian Mbappe, about 3 goals. Now, Erling Haaland, so about 3 goals. So what about against
1: Messi, such, about
0: yes, also about 5 goals already, Dada. What about against such world class strikers? Now, say, more now, space. Or meet my cousin Havoc. So it's up to reference the puppet here. So meet my map up strategy. I'll be the only team in Norway for no celebrity. I'll be protecting the group also.
2: Colino, aside be atum. Leo Messi, goes through Gusuano, Obuboko. Too much is over 5 goals.

0: Boko. Two matches, Wabo 5 goals.
1: Yes.
0: First game was hat trick, and then there was Abu Brazil. So I come on. Senegal, Sadio Mane, I want to tell you, they are called Diata. Senegal, what a shot from Lamine Kamara, Wabobo Nubohunu. Senegal can bounce back if they are only determined to conquer the hills and fill up the volleys. A bad day, Papa Valis. A bad day, Adiama, Senegal. Because, what you come here, boom, you know. Over to, what about contempt here? But, for front of my account, maybe I'm not the way for so until now.
1: Boys, a game of uncertainties. Senegal for once after getting a consolation goal. Now, so more as I back giving. But, sit at the bus. It's a wow. And who open up now no more bar? These are also good strikers. Talking of Sadio Mane, around here, your friend said, Lamine Kamara and then Ismail Assar. They are very good. Who be my bit me and Yaguba? That's a project. I almost share no man can say no. And omo ya disappoint Africa, so it's our time. Papi Tiao, SL OABD, because okay, the predecessor, at least he said, you're better to the year 2022. I mean, went to me and quarter final there, but we do run off 16. I said, oh, first World Cup now could film in the early stages. I mean, the legacy now. I lose the two on him, so I'll be saying, Obeba, be saying, Yamakra.
0: Obeba be saying Yamakra. No way. Asher goes to no Marco, Miensa, Alan. Medican catcher said, why are you so over TV? No, would you have brought Queen over fast? No, 57 minutes played. No way, second half.

0: 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Sénégal, Eba tournament du Eba Digos, c'est Tunisia. 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Electroland Ghana, home of electronics and affordable luxury. Star Cement, building a stronger nation. We're lucky, trying to get to another Nikesie. Goalkeeper, Edward Mandy. Senegal for Amwa. So that's where I chose to know. I'm going to go to the city. African countries are fast. Senegal for us. I'm going to go to the city. I'm going to go to the city. Senegal, I'm a man for Nsessi form. Senegal, I'm a man for Nsessi form. No way, LED, a canon, poly, miensa. Just a go no quite on fast from my Haaland Sasha, second go no crack, Colino. Mean who defenders need?
1: Yes, I run to a fence, Niakati and then Kalidou Koulibaly, a more problem. One partnership may be very, very poor. A common fast to consider goals. I think three goals are Abba on the side of Norway for a defensive blunder. And Senegal.
0: Because no way ball in your
1: ball. Let me catch you, say, Erling Haaland, striker, one announcer to the whole world, say, when it comes to qualities, I knew Norway national team, man, so far, and the two goals were actually, then I'm making a 59th goal ever, Norway, or more football history, and he. One on a player, watch a more good on the side of Norway. So, we have the performance in his club side, national team, striker be a born or more. But when the opportunity is given, obey show. In the Usha Kwaya, Nyakati, and then Koulibaly, first from Haki, Erling Haaland. Alan, second to your baby winner, Haaland, I shall be 5 goals, Minadao. And Haaland, yes. Haaland is where we say any Mbappe, Messi, or Rukano, Aja, Kachano, Eshe, Harry Kane, more Eshe, and these are world class strikers. Or Biafra, and you must magic golden boots. And he said, when you're the more Edda Jose, and I say, opportunity, baby, I'm so make sure so much. And he, it's about time, sir. Senegal, or more defensive setup, or more ever share no money changes, or because. Of course, the right side of their defense are creeping the attack, doing well. And then, Abrante FN said Malik Diouf of West Ham United is also doing well. But their central defensive pair, talking of Niakati and then Kalidou Koulibaly, you know, a Honor Semi in Awani. Yes, Omode, Norway for the day, born in Mombasa. And he said, a new one.
0: That's a tournament, yeah, but they go to Guana with the coin.
1: Yes, sure, said, situation. And they were there from Olympic off, you know. A situation I beat him in a film, a Bianca Sagan, if you can meet this year. Where I go to them,
0: Ayaka, this is Ayaka, I'm Gassiana,
1: yes, or about preventing Gassiana because a goalkeeper, one of the notable goalkeepers in Zua, anymore, oh, Gassia Fanen, or the Chelsea, I did Champions League. So, what I say, in this end, Gassi, be say, bar, or about trash or be avoid. The other day, I tia also, and a baba, and say, oh, beat him, I save you. From this mess, but in honor, I mean, say Norwegians are doing very, very well in the second department of the game. Looking at their composure, how are more finishing in Senegal attacking Tedo? I mean, say.

0: They are on course. Senegal, am I in such a? Senegal in such a? Abraham Tchadi and his sister Bam Wababe Ilami Kamara. Khalidou Koulibaly, Ndiata Odiama Aye, Khalidou Hassan Diabra Brantelli Diane, Niakete Musa Odiama says back to Khalidou. Khalidou passing the Kamakama Babedi Aye Musa Niakete Musa Sandia Kakoma Khalidou, captain for Senegal. Khalidou Koulibaly Wabo Adiama Sadio Mane. Sadio Mane a control the Kamakama referee CFA. Ose Bono Sadio a born in Saint Bono AFA. Papi Tao Nadia Daboni Papa. So backing the coach for Norway. Nemranti and Tiena Sam, goalkeeper Nilan. We are born on 10 times, so 10 temper, Eddie Cor, Senegal from what? Ellen Haaland. Haaland and Timian Fabon Anko, Bono A2. It's small aside, but the body could throw. No way. Arsenal's Senegal clear line, Senegal come on. Yeah, Pimo center circle and still Senegal. Obey to me, everything in my car and still Senegal. Was sending a cross. Beautiful cross. No way for them to pressure be our chill be more. Among Pen, Yamon's NBA. And here, bar and 10 times, so no more Pim Edia Frio. About no more Pim Edia Frio.
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0: 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Senegal. Pressure upon pressure. Ebe yedi Diata Ediabre says back to Diata. Oh. Aho popo apa. Sa pressure apa Senegal for so papa. Yes, that's the end of the tutorial. Yeah. And can fast our pressure away, you know, ma. Are you true? Are you trying to? Are you here? No way. The way for the born a buyer, no map him. The way for the born a buyer, in terms of the air, you might have fuel. Way 3 Senegal 1. The way 3 Senegal 1. And the Senegal Wadane won't come up. Adiaman Bay Khalidou. Khalidou Koulibaly and Timian Mabon Anko. It's the way. Odegaard. Ejemu Adeyemo. Odegaard. Oh. Senegal, they are holding a clear ball at their fuel. Baby, I do need to do me mamo. Nusa and Timian Fanko. 6-4 Senegal. 1-on-1. Bono, Aye. Goal kick. A goal kick.

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0: Calling Sopon Ewa, Medino Dennis Asamoa Alatula. I'm your commentator, International Pablo Iman. Ojifo, your humble commentator. Ominina, El Bobby Chidom. Don't forget, exactly 6 o'clock, so you know what's happening. Our Tuesday's edition of the Ultimate Sports Morning Show. After sports news at 6, yeah, to us for Amanabo 9:30. But in pre-play, a Group I game. Group I. That is Senegal, France, Iraq, and Norway. A Kwese Adiana said, Senegal, and Iba Biafabim. A Kwana Pimediama, Senegal.
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0: Yes, Adiana is a Kwana Pimediama, Senegal, and Iraq. 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
0: Senegal, Ajia Tunebo, Abono Tete, Tingari Bono Court, no way for Fomo, Hegam, Hegam, Apiramani goalkeeper, Nilan, Nilan, everyone, or the Apimo Bako, Waturu Tete, Tingari Aquacoma, Ajnos, it's no way, Halan, Halan, the Abono Tete, the Aquacoma Page. 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

0: ono so anche ho wato no tete boro ekita Idrissa Galagai wapo area kwa mbai FM Senegal sis area bra Galagai Senegal omoda form Kano Marco Miensa Enyari omati buba kokura Enyari omati buba ko Aetin eri amomo papa
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0: Senegal sis and chen wono so abori tentem so eri bono akwakoma Musa Wajatu Okamakoma Obeti Mabitini Makarana Watano, beautiful play. Wabona Kamakama chance for Senegal. Sweden Oma clear lines in Okamakama. No way a clear lines in Okamakama. The woman Neba Opon.
2: Yes, Senegal change no me na effective and Kalidou Koulibaly I think say what will give Mukran sana Papi Thiaw e in a film because okay very good na in an on the side and or tuning there be at least as you said before we both give Mukran now our brother that and sana oba pitch me so and bra na bent a friend say Jacobs by you know things it's in Jacobs and abilities you name or Galatasaray Turkish Super League in boy a very good player and the Abraham Tia friends the Papi Matasai. So Abraham by will introduce you on a mass stability Abba Senegal team look at Kanye almost so precious Anya Shekran on me team as any consolation go be a quiet 3-2 no moment me when you cry things on my fans are no more but stage almost is here and the things I'm letting all the Africans down because the way I want for TP or Muse or one of the African reps are in fact, I meet my computer to actually now this level. I'm going to qualify from group stage. The last edition, Ewok Carter, I think they managed to reach a round of 16, but this time, let's say. Went to me, I'm free group stage grand call round of 32. I mean, it's a very, very bad situation. And real friend is Papi Thiaw legacy. The AFCON, AOG, and okay, who are bad? Same thing, see who call Omar Kaisma.
0: Yes, you know, I'm sure this is a guy problem. They down
2: problem. They better because it's a new now can't be now course or more. Two games from Abu Yinan. As a moon, you're prepared. You will be a more losing concentration, a more losing focus against France. In the first half, they played so well, but second department of the game, no more losing concentration. And I'm France, I sure more feeling one. This game almost started on a brighter note in the early stages. It got to a point, it do the middle stage of the game, no more losing concentration, only conceding goals. And then early stages in the second half, and almost have a conceding. Sa early goal and Basa Mwa, the kind of mentality and approach Papi Thiaw introduced this year's World Cup. I've been saying Mwa Senegal for and then looking at players new materials or more presented to this year's World Cup no more contenders say Bia Command Bukana quarter finals and I omit my replicated the Morocco Koye our last edition but something said more yeah disappointed Africa for you now.
0: Omo ya disappointed Africa for you now. Beautiful performance. Aje for no way. Wapopo na kwa kwache. And it's no way. No way for no. Dominating play papa Bech. Ode akwa koma. Higam. Higam. No way. Oriama Aje. Ono sweche mu Ode Akwakoma. Ajnos, goalkeeper. Nilan. Wabwasiye kama wane bitmi Aje.

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Bono, are true? No way, coach. So, barking.

0: coach. So Bakken. Washenzo Asen and Inje Papa Bia. Odigard. Wabama says up him. Ababe the goalkeeper. Molly. Hey! Where? Senegal is why I say whoa. Senegal. Upon concentration, they go for
1: yes, I'm saying Mauritiao. Mauritiao. Le Havre, French Ligue 1. A honor or bonny ball. What do you compare? Ojan, I think. Difference near too wide because Ojan, Nilan, El Boma, Sevilla, I was Spanish from
0: Nilan, yeah.
1: One says Spanish goalkeepers, you know, when it comes to say, I'm fire now, Moboa, or more was our potentials. You know. So, in your commentary, now make your remarks be said, when it comes to say, I'm fine now, Moboa, now looking more comfortable, and you may overshare a game, you know, it will be a no way for us starting from actually. Because so, Omar realizing who said, Omo goalkeeper, when it comes to footwork, we're very good. Mori Diao, back pass of Omo, he's not good on his foot. So, Omo Bono, the Bono Ache, Yami and Fefia, Kibianca, first goal by. No way for no, say, Omo to me, a putty sound momentum, Yanyan was so meeting me, I said, there are 4 or 5 goals. Tomo coach, you know. Because when we say move the hall, we need to share more goals.
0: Yes, Aman
1: is subsequent games, you know, opening new vision, you know, able to fear on team new vision. But the winner, a quarter, them saying they went to me and share more. I mean, say and share that more. You in that coach in the store, when you're comfortable with the way and the boys, you know. But my catch was from Ancasa, and he playing this, no, a midfielder. In the end, you know, one said, they will shape no way for normal the midfield. On our boss in the gaff on Papi Tia or no, your striker. Onya in young who the character races are attributed to Senegalese strikers and so. And they said, you man, why am I a passenger in the game? Samson Alami, Kamara, on also a near passenger. On the car, they were few minutes out. I brought your friend, Saint Nicholas Jackson, on also a common for Intino. I came here and said, all the departments, I was Senegal side, you know, Bibia and Wekisi, and Fambo. So,

0: I'm just surprised to see them say Omeya down by 3-1.
1: Paulino, I don't know. Betano.com.gh, Vena Water, Azar Paint, Bigo Energy, UMB Bank, Pepstorent, Rush Energy Drink, Sports Water, Vim Energy Drink, Alive Soap, Sigma Appliances, Fortune Spread, Lawson, Focus Technology, 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Jackson, Onye Happy, Sadio Mani, Onye Happy, Beautiful Play, No Way, It's a Chance for No Way, Chance, Odigat, Odiagro, Papa, Papa, Papa, Goalkeeper, Mori Diao, Obama, No Way, Omakle, Omolans, Nakama, Wolf, Jacobs, Oriama, Sadio, Sadio Mania, beating the Makano, beating the Kamakama, was sending across, chance for Senegal, go, oh, wasted effort, wasted effort. But lines in a say, offside. 82 minutes played. 82 minutes played. Which now the new media grow bonus to cry off that Nicholas Jackson. Is a moody or the born a gray? Idrissa Galagay. Papisa Sanso Ena Mbai Papi Guy.

0: Yesi akaino Simano Mako Mako Ade Watre Miensa 83 minutes played. It's the way 3 Senegal 1 Senegal beautiful play. Idrissa Galagai to Sadio Mane. Sadio Mane and Timianfa. Sadio Mane and Timianfa. But Mahuse, the way player now at Dafuma or war. Or didn't say Sonity or come over stadium on a who no way supporters now to say they are there in their numbers. Very, very beautiful. F pa pa pa pa pa pa pa. As in go for the end, dinner on vessel. As in no way for the end, dinner on vessel. Who park in a so? Jacobs. Jacobs. Jacobs Akari Bonama Bono. Aye. Goal kick. Mori Diao.
1: No way, supporters. And I think all my introduce will be a different cry in this year's World Cup. I don't know, say, oh, no, we are. UBI are fighting for our own almost style of support. No, I don't know, I don't know, almost, if you are more chanting, goes there. And almost supporting a massive. On said this year's World Cup, my card was saying, Nima will be in this

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1: But I'm coming from my Odigard. 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Communication in Yajuma. Referee CFA.
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1: Referee Sampao CFA. Haaland Sanya, another chance. We got another chance. But Musa Nyakite. Wamakwa ma penetration in Yajuma. Jacob sent me and Pim. No way. Odigard. Odigard, they pay me a bonnet. 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A pay a bonnet, I'm a bonnet. 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Papi Sadio, my Sadio Mani, Sadio Mani, Eddie Ma, Jacobs, Jacobs, Eddie Quetch, you are Quakoma, Papi Sa, Papi Sans, Eddie Ma, Gao, it's this are the Bona Quakoche. It's no way, no way, one on one, no way, obey me, everything, guy, Idrissa, another chance, Senegal. Senegal. Senegal for one of me named goes in the numbers of much to do there. Because of my China was I'm a born who could go area, Honsono. Yes, I heard the new media grow. Senegal. Oh, Debbie. Call you.
3: It's a frustration and setting our Senegal side because the are in the answer I can say can you about 89 minutes now the form of 31 I think say referee there to show any be 6 minutes even though say football be there to me see say referee more now ben but team na nkasa na obon be there and say if you beat me over 10 is call and also beat me back to equalize so no way for no put too pressure on them.

0: early stages of this competition there, Allah and all the papa, and we began working far more. Tactically, having said deficiencies, you know.
1: Yeah, no seriousness, no, but Seneca Jacobs Sadio Yama Sadio Mani Kwan. Yeah, two no tentem so. Idrissa Galagai. Rekwa Koma. Says everyone. And also on chair one the born abre. Guy Yama Sadio. Sadio Mani Betia Bitinemaka. Sadio Mani Asadio Ma Idrissa Guy. Idrissa Guy. Area Kwakoma sits. Diata Yama sits. Onuswari Yama Idrissa Galagai back to Jacobs. Was sending in across. The way Amakle Amolans, no, come on. 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France, there, occurred in the 3 points. It's answer, Oshie, Iran, a Kami, and San Iran, and Timian Simada Braka. Iraq. France, 3, Iraq, 0. Senegal 4, a brand new Yasuno, and one of money brands to about.

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0: Ababedi. 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It's still Senegal. Can they score from this angle? Baby, I do know. 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Onejina bonechi edema Senegal. 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Oh. Ismail Asa. Anya yo. Anya ye. Open bono mat bono number bikra. Open mama bono and number bikra. Referee. Walton Sampao. Walton Sampao. Another two. Simama Kumaku and Kurina Aso. Simama Kumaku and Kurina Aso. Senegal. Abonate Terry Kum Sadio O. No way I cry. One more clear to come out. Referee. Walton Sampao. Coach Adidi and Sobakin. Nenia Chesa. Wa first dance in him. A twash and wife so any anofia ngwa. Ujina stance him on the wife and abusing a four J fans. Betano.com.gh Fagusho na diska. Fena water. Esu ebe buwao na nipadwe na nyahwa jen. 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
2: Yes, it's all over for Senegal. In fact, the latter stages are given on the fourth hard, saying, come with my equalizer, but I mean, Oman Kasano. Or more a bomb, I'm not too in the first half and the early stages in the second half. Oh, Kobo, such crucial game, and I say, oh, boy, such competition. I mean, say, so you need to be focused. I mean, be BM on the field of play, so fully concentration. But it got to a point now, say, Senegal for now losing concentration. Or more plans, somebody by any nano, it do be now and we keep him and on a. I let you on the answer. I cost you on ever saggy money. I'm a more coffee. No way for no, it deserve it. So more qualify and 6 points so far. L two games on my bono. They also did well. Okay, Martin Odegaard, a crowd fast. So I mean, the creative space, creative chances are my Erling Haaland, HSR, two goals. And I think he has done so well. Defensively, no more war organizer. Brass and a guy for no, a bad game, I'm going to try so make equalize. You know, they manage their lines so well, try to make sure

0: Say Senegal for no intimina sa ted go no more here and we friend is coach, and I think
1: Subakin,
0: yes. And yeah, me want to say okay, track is because got to a point now pressure. Good so far. Say they are not Senegal for no put to pressure.

0: And yes, and yeah, me want to say okay, could try a kiss because got to a point now pressure. Egun so bad. Say they are not Senegal forum. They put too pressure on them. No, Ibian Komoti kana kebe different story altogether. But or making sure say Timi Timi Senegal for now my wenyasa winner no referenti. Kudos to Norway for say any almost so Timi cementi almost qualification almost room to the next stage of the competition. So so disappointed. From Senegal because we are expecting Senegal say or move from at this stage and a lot of Africans and they be disappointed especially or more visiting a betting sitting kitchen because we are tipping Senegal say we one of the powerhouse of our African reps and at least or more defending the flag of Africa high but it's so so unfortunate say any or more a few at this stage or more coffee said yeah Africa for a bro for now you should go back to their drawing board.
1: Their drawing board
0: yes na or more quarter to Nyama said the bayah next 4 years nyanko pon maya or more beat me make your amends now, Marcus. Okay. Say, on meeting your come anymore. I say, a referee, you know,
1: Brazilian referee,
0: were lenient to both teams because yeah. It got to a point. Okay, first game of officiating against Mexico and after South Africa on a mass, three red cards are history. As far as World Cup air concerns, since the inception of FIFA World Cup in the year 1930, you know, say, yeah, but open match, single game near my. Three red cards, maybe in Cedar. Walton Sampaio, sir, Brazilian referee, and a man, Jayasi Toli, and then Temba Zuani, and then Cesar Montes, a red card. And the Amiki Sara records now better. The only I recorded was two red cards in the year 1990. Abra, Argentina, and Africa, Cameroon, a boy, yeah, Cameroon, a boy 10 against 11, a winning over Argentina 1-0. But Sara referee, we no nonsense referee, discipline. Oh, you play now in your discipline now, but my red cards is here. But okay, quiet this morning, our first officiating game now, I or a very experienced referee. In all, no, Sami Sami Apameka said it was a good game, and then Bibia Koma, Norway for no. Cameroon, no more friends at Senegal, Munkofi, no more to Tomonia, Massadim Dinka Kayan.
1: Callings upon, I don't know, Yadibesia, na Adomno Dumia, Ochina, 5 year match, or 8 o'clock, Black Stars, and England. 8 o'clock, Black Stars, and in England. And the only sorry, yeah, umpire not to any home machine now, bar.

0: England. Enti won sorry ye de umpire no to any homachina oba no akai Black Stars because ochina ne no umpire bedwa. Dennis Asamoah Alatula yensia nunsia I would the sports morning show so na yemfa some no so and to aso emma.
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3: 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It's been a wonderful time. And a big thank you to sports commentators giving us commentary from the New Jersey Stadium, the match between Senegal and Norway. It's not the best for Senegal. I think there's something definitely wrong with them. But notwithstanding, from now till 4 a.m., I come as a lifeline to your deadline. Tell somebody your man of God is alive on air. The Bible said, effectual, fervent prayer.

0: bomb paye emre biara oma na ba mu mo that men ought always to pray and not to faint. So it's a crucial ingredient for success. You cannot just pray as an ad hoc measure, say u pe bibia no akobo o sakan waja ye mom paye sa. If your prayer is not consistent, it is not prayer. Prayer is only effective when it is effectual and fervent. The Bible said the effectual, fervent prayer of the righteous man makes tremendous power available. Dynamic, and it's working from the word dynamite. Tibebia will be a challenge, a midnight fire. If you sound like a machine on nine, Ubio Yari Biara, Ubia Bibia, Atono, Utumi, so why you are for me, if somebody sick, get the person on board because something is going to happen. The Bible says, Osumanasem, Emanasem Kosayare, he sendeth forth his word and his word he led them on. So, get ready because tonight is going to be very classic, and I believe that God is up to something and your package is around the corner. God bless you. God keep you. God sustain. Catch you, sir. Also, for you, Abba. And ebeye sheshe chia mu amutie ukufo yidu ya akwatia kosomo mu amutie mu Dallas, Texas. God bless you. Yeah, my friends and my prophet Eric Afusu, all the way from Dallas, Texas. Oshe intina, it's going to be wonderful because God is here. We have been praying the whole day. We watched the match all the same. But there's fire in the atmosphere. And I believe God will bless you at the point of your need. God bless you. Keep you, sustain you. We are going to be live on social media right now. And to be able to Facebook, able to YouTube. Now, I'm proud of you. I'm proud of you. I'm proud of you. I'm proud of you. I'm proud of you. I'm proud of you. I'm proud of you. Sharp. Your life can never be the same again.
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0: And I'm not sure come up, baby. I'm not you're down, change, and I catch and say, Brenna, so you're

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What type of midnight fire? Midnight fire. Midnight fire. Midnight fire. Midnight fire. 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

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You type on your page, midnight fire. Midnight fire. Or my night of high favor. Or you can do both. Midnight fire, my night of high favor. Midnight fire, my night of high favor. Midnight fire, my night of high favor. 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
1: Hot, hot, hot, hot.

am I ready to say from 1st July to 31st July? A year prayer and fasting power for the second half. And until no lunchtime fire, as I back from 1st July, lunchtime fire. A reaction session 2 p.m. Neshaso and a midnight fire. The BR Najo. Whether we are on radio or not, midnight fire, 12 midnight, she says, and your 31 days of fire. 31 days of fire. Power for the second half. From the 1st of July to the 31st of July. So, who are Bremen? End of July. Hamburg. And I'm about Holland. Holland, the first week of August. And yes, my night of high fever. Type it on your page. Tonight is somebody's miracle night. Thank you, Holy Ghost.

0: by night of high favor. Now somebody get ready right now. Somebody shout, I declare.
1: I declare.
0: Shout, I declare.
1: I declare.
0: By fire.
1: By fire.
0: By fire.
1: By fire.
0: By fire.
1: By fire.
0: By fire.
1: By fire.
0: By power.
1: By power.
0: By strength.
1: By strength.
0: By love.
1: By love.
0: By authority.
1: By authority.
0: By mercy.
1: By mercy.
0: By blessing.
1: By blessing.
0: By honor.
1: By honor.
0: By strength.
1: By strength.
0: I decree.
1: I decree.
0: And I declare.
1: And I declare.
0: That tonight.
1: That tonight.
0: Is my night.
1: Is my night.
0: Of high favor.
1: Of high favor.
0: Of high favor.
1: Of high favor.
0: I declare.
1: I declare.
0: By the power.
1: By the power.
0: Of the Holy Ghost.
1: Not
0: all things,
1: not all things
0: are turning,
1: are turning
0: in my favor.
1: In my favor.
0: Any door,
1: any door
0: that has opened,
1: that has opened
0: for the enemy,
1: for the enemy
0: to enter,
1: to enter,
0: so that tonight,
1: so that tonight
0: will be a night,
1: will be a night
0: of

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1: Oh, the God of mercy.
2: Of mercy.
1: And I declare,
2: tonight,
1: mercy,
2: mercy,
1: and high favor,
2: and high favor.
1: Will speak for
2: will
1: me.
2: Speak for
1: lift
2: me.
1: Up, lift up, lift up.
3: I'm gonna go to the bathroom.

Ni más.

0: exactly 1 week in June. I'll be here. I'm already fixed from 1st July to 31st July. Send a year every year for the past 15 years or 16 years. A year prayer and fasting from the 1st of July to the 31st of July. Paul said the kingdom of heaven is not meat and drink,
1: no, sir,
0: but power.
1: Power.
0: Power can never be activated when you are only giving yourself to eating and drinking. So for the second half of the year, which is from July to December, we activate power by waiting on the Lord.
1: Jesus.
0: And my reference, the Bible said, they that wait upon the Lord shall renew their strength. So you cannot use old strength for new warfare.
1: No, sir.
0: So in the second half of the year, which is from July to December 31st, we activate new energy.
1: Jesus.
0: Someone shall fire.
1: Fire.
0: Say fire.
1: Fire.
0: Say new fire.
1: New fire.
0: Say new fire.
1: New fire.
0: Say new power.
1: New power.
0: Say new favor.
1: New favor.
0: Say new glory.
1: New glory.
0: Say new riches.
1: New riches.
0: Say new honor.
1: New honor.
0: Say new mercy.
1: New mercy.
0: Say the mercies of
1: God
0: are new.
1: Are new.
0: Every morning.
1: Every morning.
0: And great
1: is the faithfulness
0: of the Lord.
1: Of the

0: Senior branch your hood to say Cornerstone Fireman. Cornerstone. Yvonne, Yvonne, Fire Lady. Nana from Poma, Fire Lady. Elvina, Fire Lady. Leviticus chapter 6 verse 12. We got to go.
1: Yes, sir.
0: We have to go.
1: Leviticus chapter 6 verse 12.
0: Again.

0: in it.
1: The Bible said the fire on your altar must be burning. It means that you can have fire and the fire is not burning.
0: Yes.
1: Not every fire is burning.
0: Yes.
1: But

0: tonight we place a demand,
1: Jesus,
0: that let our fire begin to burn.
1: In Jesus' mighty name.
0: It's a command. It's not an advice. Let the fire on the altar keep on burning in it. If you don't carry fire, you can't carry light. No fire, no light. Come here, call.
1: Yes, sir. Leviticus 6 verse 12.
0: Yes, sir.
1: And the fire upon the altar shall be burning in it. It shall not be put out.
0: And since we are Christian,

0: shall not be put out.
1: And since we jade dum kill we a Christian would tell me Nami Jana was on Emma Kramanu num and say Janu Dum Jana Dere Depia
0: Depia.
1: Read it one more time.
0: Sir. Yes, sir. Yes. Leviticus 6 verse 12.
1: Yes, sir.
0: And the fire upon the altar shall be burning in it.
1: Na a Jana a walk for the Janson as a so she said Dere.
0: It shall not be put out.
1: Emma Kramme Janu num.
0: And the priest shall burn wood on it every morning.
1: Now, as I said, what would Tia we yame suffer because you or didn't be a yame suffer?
0: Yes,
1: and so we yame suffer. And was what a jaguar for the Muciano so say, be a jano better.
0: Yes,
1: come on, let's go
0: and let the burnt offering in order upon it.
1: Now, fair, what do you have for the two jano so? Say, say, say tonight. Say, I don't have time.
0: I don't have time.
1: Say, I declare.
0: I declare.
1: My fire.
0: My fire.
1: Will not go out.
0: Will not go out.

Vaya,

0: if you are listening to me across the nations of the world, one thing you have to understand, that to every level of success, it is connected to time.
1: Oh, yes.
0: You cannot isolate time and look for success.
1: No, sir.
0: Oh, yes. So when you violate your time, you have violated your success.
1: Oh, yes.
0: But I pray for you tonight,
1: Jesus,
0: that may you recover lost time.
1: Jesus, my today.
0: The Bible says you shall recover. May you recover every lost time.
1: In Jesus' mighty name.
0: May you recover every lost opportunity.
1: In Jesus' mighty name.
0: First Thessalonians chapter 5, I think so. First Paul's letter to the Thessalonians, the first book of Thessalonians, First Thessalonians chapter 5, I think verse 19. First Thessalonians chapter 5 and verse number 19. First Thessalonians chapter 5 and verse number 19. We got to go.
1: First Thessalonians chapter 5, verse number 19.
0: Again.
1: First Thessalonians chapter 5. Verse number 19.
0: Again.
1: First Thessalonians chapter 5. Verse number 19.
0: Let's go.
1: Quench not the spirit.
0: Bible said, "Nya honkoku jano enumuno."
1: Yes.
0: Not just who bet you may be me jana eden.
1: Edum.
0: Honkoku no wan show, but ni jana eden.
1: Edum.
0: Who bet you? You can have the Holy Ghost and not have fire.
1: Oh, yes.
0: Because the Holy Ghost and fire is different. He said, "And you shall receive power after the Holy Ghost has come upon you." So the Holy Ghost must come first, and then the power follows up. Jesus said he will baptize you with the Holy Ghost and fire.
1: Oh, yes.
0: So a lot of people have the Holy Ghost, but they have quenched the fire.
1: Oh, yes.
0: Say tonight. Say tonight.
1: I activate
0: unquenchable fire.
1: Unquenchable fire.
0: Say, I declare.
1: My fire.
0: Will not go down. Say, I increase. My fire. As I prepare.
1: To enter.
0: The month
1: of July,
0: which is the month, that begins,
1: the
0: second half of the year, I will not go down.
1: I increase
0: my commitment,
1: my dedication,
0: my holiness,
1: my righteousness,
0: and disconnect from everything that will quench
1: the fire
0: of the Holy Ghost
1: upon my life.
0: Holy Ghost, baptize me
1: with fire.
0: One more time.
1: Holy Ghost.
0: Let your fire.
1: Let your fire
0: fall.
1: One more time.
0: Holy Ghost.
1: Holy Ghost.
0: Let your fire,
1: fall upon me.
0: One more time.
1: Holy Ghost.
0: Fire.
1: Holy Ghost.
0: Fire.
1: Holy Ghost.
0: Fire.
1: Lift up for I'm gonna go to the bathroom.

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I'm gonna go to the hospital.

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1: Be a carnal Christian.
2: Yes.
1: Say, what do you, sorry, but you need fire. Why you want to say, what do you, would you be a good son, what could be, would you be a comfort, a come and what you jump, would you be a mamma, and you pledge and what could pledge, would you be a and son, you and what you be, I said that a master and what pebby, if you look, I said, I know, I'm
3: sorry,
1: who bet me a woo at any time. Who bet me a woo at any time?
3: Any time.
1: At his say, or sojania or qua qua, uncle accordia. Nanso was saying it wouldn't work with you any more. Listen to me. Abrabona Yabona, a young talk.
2: Oh, yes.
1: Listen to me. So, would baby out to me be a so what brutal, so what he saw him for? Tia Senun say, Uff, Abusium, and Abusium be as so our altar. And Abusia altar be as so. There is an evil priest that monitors the altar. So, there are people that ensure that no matter where you are, because Tia and found baby at war, you can be connected.
2: Oh, yes.
1: You can only hide physically, but you can't hide spiritually. Me see, ube to me don't want te, ewa hunemu, but to me if I want te, ewa sunsumu. Because in the spirit, everything is bare.
2: Bare.
1: Aye, clear. Obiyani mbebi ya ujina.
2: Yes.
1: Enti nini ya wakano, sa nini ya woyano enkwa. Na wabompa ya ma Yesu Kristo moja na ya onkataswa.
2: Yes.
1: Anye sa, bibibe tuwa, ube ya surprise.
2: Hi.
1: First Kings chapter 18,
2: yes sir,
1: verse 38, I think.
2: Yes sir.
1: First Kings,
2: yes sir.
1: Some shall fire
2: fire,
1: say Holy Ghost,
2: Holy Ghost,
1: increase my faith.

0: children,
1: my children,
0: my marriage,
1: my marriage,
0: say my marriage,
1: my marriage,
0: receive
1: fresh fire,
0: fresh fire. First Kings chapter 18 and verse 38.
1: Yes, sir.
0: First Kings chapter 18.
1: Yes, sir.
0: Verse 38.
1: Yes, sir. First Kings chapter 18. Verse 38.
0: Yes, sir.
1: Then the fire of the Lord fell.
0: Bible said the fire of the Lord. Say, the fire of the Lord.
1: The fire of the Lord.

0: ye juma
1: ye juma
0: akwantuo
1: akwantuo
0: onyame ja
1: onyame ja
0: togu for
1: togu for
0: read it again come
1: yes sir
0: come on now
1: first Kings chapter 18
0: yes sir
1: verse 38
0: again
1: first Kings chapter 18
0: uh-huh.
1: verse 38
0: again
1: first Kings chapter 18
0: uh-huh.
1: verse 38
0: what does she say
1: then the fire of the Lord fell
0: bible said no onyame ja no togu for
1: and consumed the burnt sacrifice
0: na e she afori ni nyina
1: and the wood
0: na esashi eduano
1: and the stones
0: na esashi ebuono
1: and the dust
0: and esashi nyame jane esashi enfuturo no
1: and lick up the water
0: na nyame ja eja eja eja tio eja emini ensuo yenim senke ensuo dumja
1: oh yes
0: but eja we edum ensuo
1: oh yes
0: me si ensuo biara yasuma se emeyiri
1: hey
0: onyame ja be jino
1: oh yes odemo
0: onyame ja be sisa
1: oh yes odemo
0: eyariye biara yasuma se emra woso
1: jesus
0: de yenim kwasiye onyame ja be seno
1: oh yes odemo
0: the fire consumed the fire came down it consumed the sacrifice it consumed the stones it consumed the wood it consumed
1: the dust.
0: The dust and then it licked the water
1: yes
0: come on let's go
1: yes sir
0: come on
1: and licked up the water that was in the trench
0: yes sir
1: and when all the people saw it
0: bible said nembra and kofuru nyina hu nyame jana atogu form
1: they fell on their faces
0: and they
1: said
0: no one can say
1: the Lord he is the God
0: I am person and you until there is fire on your life you are a joker
1: oh yes
0: and why not make why not make advice and all okay pastor many and I make catch and say we are so far you must approve of your priesthood was off the end I was so many your day and yes sir we a joker
1: yes
0: and I'm catching and say Elijah baya or see in shube tunnel and shun to yan son of moons and power day we are meeting for and then nante and fat title and nante we need approval bible said Jesus Christ a man approved by God he went about healing all those who were oppressed and the bible said and the Lord was with him
1: yes.
0: A man approved by God
1: by God
0: onipa nyame agina tum and ti nyame jiu tuma onye lecturer o kasa nyame die chine sabi o nampia wo signs and wonders and jasofu nie nye coach wa shawo and a profa wo kan e ye signs and wonders who ye christo nie wo say what signs and wonders e wo so abrabo no obi abaifo de wo fie ho nim say you must be approved by God.
1: By God.
0: Read it again.
1: Come yes, sir.
0: And the fire of the Lord fell.
1: Yes, sir. Yes, sir.
0: Now, onyame jano.
1: Verse 38.
0: Uh-huh.
1: Then the fire of the Lord fell.
0: Read the whole scripture again.
1: First Kings of 18.
0: I have for woman a dick and a chill doom watch.
1: Verse 38.
0: It's a chemo dia sanding watch.
1: Then the fire of the Lord fell.
0: Or sin na onyame jano tofi shrugu form.
1: And consume the burnt sacrifice.
0: Na e jane se aforiana e wo e afori muchiano sonu.
1: And the wood.
0: Na e si e diano.
1: And the stones.
0: E sa si e buo biara e buo. E buo.
1: Me
0: se wua wo yari a yes e buo. Nga mi jame seno.
1: E wo yes o demo.
0: Me se wua bibi dao yem a yes e buo. Nga mi jame seno.
1: E wo yes o demo.
0: What are you talking about?
1: What are you saying?
0: And it burnt the wood e si e buo no.
1: Go. And the dust.
0: Na esa si en futuro no. Wa ya tum futuro go so. Na wa bra boy yenim kwasi. Onyame jabe shim
1: futuro. Yes, odemo.
0: Ko wanim come.
1: Oh, yes. And licked up the water that was in the trench.
0: The Bible said the fire licked up the water. Yenim sen kan shio dum ja. But the jawe at me say onyame ya togu for ne enim kwasi ya pama wa. Na enim kwasi yire fa wa. Onyame jabe
1: yes, sir. And when all the people saw it,
0: Namra nipeni na hu enyame jana atogu from na shidi yamano.
1: They fell on their faces.
0: Obia dinani butu form.
1: And they said,
0: no me can say.
1: The Lord, He is God.
0: Eyam passing yanko ponu ni radia pa. Eyam pa. May you become an evidence of God's
1: manifestation. In Jesus' name.

I'm gonna go to the bathroom.

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1: Wa baba yiro.
0: Pong. 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Bible said he is a consuming fire. Onyameno or many sides. God has many sides. To one side of God is that God is a savior. Another side is that God is a deliverer.
1: Amen.
0: Another side is that God also can make you rich.
1: Yes.
0: Another side is that Bible said the Lord killeth. Onyameno okumini pa. He okumini pa. Enteno se edu baby na so ohwena so abra bo aye den na fe odi nyame okum ni panai den
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0: omu baby enteno it is what you activate that determines what you receive.
1: Yes.
0: Enjo koshia obi a oyɛ stubborn a yɛ nkɔbɔ mpa yɛ ɛmfrɛ nyame a ɔgye nkwa yɛ bɔ mpa ɛmfrɛ nyame yɛ kum ni ka enti it is that see if you don't understand the dance because every warfare comes with a different weapon.
1: Yes,
0: sɛ wo ne Iran fo kɔkɔntɔkɔ a yɛ nkɔfa tae.

0: minutes. 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Happy. Umpire, but umpire between us top us and top one.
1: Yes,
0: because you be who go hospital. That's a doctor near diagnosis. Which we can say, Debbie, just take some painkillers, you'll be fine. Oh, man, why they why fine to another patient to boss it? There be wood, audience, and you just headache,
2: Debbie,
0: and your malaria fever with pains. And to know a prescribed malaria drug account. Or should no one say a viral no amount antiviral account, no the antibiotics account. Antibiotics in the corner, it depending on how serious your problem is. And to shouldn't say, oh, severe pneumonia, or to me mount antibiotics me and I'm penicillin with cloxacillin with a higher dose. Ntinko kase na de ntina kwa we eno paracetamol na me de awose me no mienu mienu na me sam for antibiotic count e ye wo diagnosis no ene chire drop eno so show abrabo mu a me wo twa so enko kase obi na se me madam for me ne na me onye fasting so ni bi bi e cause
1: hi
0: o sino obre ko kra eno sino double kra obi a ne ne shepre eno obi a ne ne fre eno tie se obi si abrosa ye so tired, cement in your tambour. I'm talking to somebody because one big Bible, it is only a fool that compares his life to somebody's life. And to young compare, I have a problem. I was all shame. No, who said Abraboy Echo saying, and son, what Pahua Kuni, and I'm a dream. I encourage you,
1: Jesus,
0: I will be a medi yami to me war panny.
1: Yes, I know.
0: Missy medi on yankupon to me, Uncoqua, what the medi war panny.
1: Yes,
0: okay, Psalm 19. Free baby, I'll join first. Psalm 19. Psalm number 19. David in Yom Edunkro. Verse 12 to 14. Psalm 19 from verse 12 to 14.
1: Yes, sir.
0: Tonight.

0: It's a good night.
1: Oh yes.
0: Somebody's about to be delivered.
1: In Jesus' mighty name.
0: You see, your problem is coming to an end.
1: In Jesus' mighty name.
0: You will not. Me maso fono baku otema ni yiri o oso sofo me yiri ka kire me say wo na nam o so ma na bra bo so san yi o so wo tie wo san na wo make a statement be say se wo shebre papa ene nam fofo boni nante ene na yiri ka kire say no tie ne ho ene so wa wan sofo
1: yes
0: sofo no so ye serious ono ma wo e ma kama
2: that's right
0: ente no tie obi ane ne shebre you can't be my friend if you are not going the same direction.
2: No, sir.
0: I, you can't advise me if you don't have what I have. No, sir. Come here, uncle.
1: Yes, sir. Psalm 19, verse 12 to 14.
0: Again.
1: Psalm 19, verse 12 to 14.
0: Sadie.
1: Who can understand his errors?
0: What? Or say, why in the bit me and tin inform so I say, not just inform so no, a spirit.
1: Oh, yes.
0: Inform so your wind, a framer. And then from Sonya, dear, obi be something that will show him so ye.
3: Sir,
0: show him so ye, or be the only mistake, Baba Pogi. And to drive, I would double careful. Obi be the drunken driver, do a Baba day. Baba Pogi, and take your carefulness. Bible said, be careful for nothing, but in all things, by prayer and supplication, with thanksgiving, into a man divine elements, and a prayer, supplication, and thanksgiving. Thanksgiving, a sacrifice. So just say, and to pay your empire. Now then, go to Sraka. Now, if we are for the idea, I can't. Because, tear, master, tear, umpo, baba, for it.
1: Oh, yes.
0: Can you?
1: Yes, sir. Psalm 19, from verse 12 to 14.
0: Yes, sir.
1: Who can understand his errors?
0: Why in the bit me and Tinum from Swasi?
1: Ha. Cleanse thou me from secret faults.
0: Oh, sir, Rade. And from Swabron, somebody a hint of my brother. Bron samba to me a dia abawa brabum.
3: Oh yes.
0: No a jahoko.
3: Oh yes.
0: Abana kasa be fifi a day.
2: Abba.
0: Ebe fifi a swaba.
2: Swaba.
0: And two a wana bia kato sa. Now that was uncle Chakakra.
3: Hey.
0: Ye dia ba. Ye abana. Unyo bi a pen samba. But ye di. Yes, Christo say. The prince of this world, he's talking about the devil. Come to me. But he has nothing in me. And you know. Tia, say, oh, TV, not so remote, oh, remote, and that's also a good TV in one son with Domino. Yeah, the remote to near the
1: end of Domino.
0: A son said, remote to be Shemua, and to me control, you know, and to know, if you are by four and says, oh, by America,
2: Debbie,
0: and you want to say, what Johnny Akosha, Usta,
2: Debbie,
0: and I say, Connecticut, because ye are GPB woman, but then ye are Giano.
1: Yes,
0: my
2: God,
0: me say, from some bit me a monitor,
2: Nanka,
0: because we're GPB. And ye, Unim say, Ufone crown is a tracker.
1: Oh, yes,
0: Ufone crown is a tracker. Oh, yes, oh, yes. A lot of apps now. You know what download do app no? We can say app keke.
3: Sure.
0: You have to track your information.
3: Oh yes.
0: And you know, we na mo baby, but your information. Opa, you me pump problem. Me pump program now. Google wo hun. Ko Google. Na ba wo awu din wo. Ube hun information wo hun. And some and far hun kura ukura wu ni mene bede.
2: Ebe
0: yepi. Because something is monitoring.
1: Oh yes.
0: The whole world is under monitoring spirit. And Tenana G, you disconnected monitor be a monitor.
1: Yeah. Oh, yes, or demo.
0: But Nippe Bier or what, baby?
1: Hey,
0: no, or the a crash, or the ashes, or the snap, and monitor my brother.
1: Yeah. Jesus,
0: and you be a brun summer jail woman.
1: Yes,
0: Missia, see
1: it. Oh, yes, or demo.
0: Who are see it?
1: Yes, or demo.
0: And I'm a sorry, and I'm a sash, yes, yes, and I'm a sajo. And I'm a demonstration.
1: Oh, yes, or demo.
0: And in tonight,
1: tonight,
0: anything, not the enemy,
1: that the enemy
0: has planted.
1: In my life,
0: using it
1: to monitor
0: my life.
1: I disconnect.
0: I approve.
1: I set it on fire.
0: The Bible says.
1: In the tree,
0: that is not planted
1: by my father.
0: Shall be approved.
1: And
0: you're
1: pure.
0: I'm the monitor.
1: Me too.
0: Onyamicha, and

0: picture me a
1: bad of a bad of a bad of a bad of a bad of a bad of a bad of a bad of a bad of a bad of a bad of a bad of a bad of a bad of a bad of a bad of a bad of a bad of a bad of a bad of a bad of a bad of a bad of a bad of a bad of a bad of a bad of a bad of a bad of a bad of a bad of a bad of a bad of a bad of a bad of a bad of a bad of a bad of a bad of a bad of a bad of a bad of a bad of a bad of a bad of a bad of a bad of a bad of a bad of a bad of a bad of a bad of a bad of a bad of a bad of a bad of a bad of a bad of a bad of a bad of a bad of a bad of a bad of a bad of a bad of a bad of a bad of a bad of a bad of a bad of a bad of a bad of a bad of a bad of a bad of a bad of a bad of a bad of a bad of a bad of a bad of a bad of a bad of a bad of a bad of a bad of a bad of a bad of a bad of a bad of a bad of a bad of a bad of a bad of a bad of a bad of a bad of a bad of a bad of a bad of a bad of a bad of a bad of a bad of a bad of a bad of a bad of a bad of a bad of a bad of a bad of a bad of a bad of a bad of a bad of a bad of a bad of a bad of a bad of a bad of a bad of a bad of a bad of a bad of a bad of a bad of a bad of a bad of a bad of a bad of a bad of a bad of a bad of a bad of a bad of a bad of a

I'm gonna go to the bathroom.

0: perform.
1: Yes.
0: Utumise obi producer bi natural script amount. And they are showing sir. Say can say yes say faha sorry call because the world is ruled by spirits. And your spirits. The Bible says for though we walk in the flesh, we do not wage war after the flesh. Bible say yen nam hunamu di aba yen tu sa wa hunamu nti emo. Bible said to be carnally minded is death. Bible says so we name now the word jay and nanti and now hunam nantia or wuna be wu. But to be spiritually minded is life. And the idea be the visu abra bobi a tackle spiritually. Unam now nine bob war tackle spiritually. Because also for DBB and I'm saying yes. Yes. I be pia. A man is saying out in a home here show and send the last minute where you know.
1: Aye.
0: And you be there. A money towel.
1: Yes.
0: Read it to let's come.
1: Yes,
0: come.
1: Sir. Psalm 19 from verse 12 to 14.
0: Sir David Abraham of Shadi.
1: Who can understand his errors?
0: I say, Rante. Naturally, sir. And from Zubi Cold, a cost will deal with Abraham. But Montias here.
2: Montias here.
0: Now listen to this one. A man is saying, no, be a war or your warrior. Obi okuntokwa. Na fe akwadu sunu wa ina gezo onko.
1: Onko.
0: Huh? Does it make sense?
2: No, sir.
0: That somebody is a warrior, and then when it is time for kings to go to war, he stays behind.
2: No, sir.
0: Because there is a programming. Your program will be a tiano. And you sat down or you're not getting some uncle kuntokwa. And then I know she had a money. Bibi never catch us a sudden quadrant from her. Or sorry, Pierre Godin from her. Not any obia obida or jarry. Aqua Kushia. Listen to me. In the spirit, there's nothing called coincidence.
1: Mm.
0: You are watching me.
1: Mm.
0: You are a pastor.
1: Mm.
0: You are a leader. You are into business. Never take things for granted because I can assure you nothing is coincidental. Be anywhere. And you say, oh, where is it? Now, P. Call on him.
1: Yes, sir. Cleanse thou me from secret fault.
0: Oh, secret fault. King James in his secret fault. But original translation, your hidden fault.
1: Hidden fault.
0: And from Swano, your seal.
2: Seal.
0: And to be one, say, appear. Na, if you dear, you did cheat a doa, and you are cheating with him. If you didn't, you should say, I pray for you, Jesus. Anything that is hidden shall be exposed.
1: In Jesus' mighty name.
0: I didn't be an idea, see, be peer.
1: Oh, yes, or never.
0: When you're being a peer,
1: oh, yes, or never.
0: Call on him anytime.
1: Yes, sir.
0: Uh-huh.
1: Verse 13. Keep back thy servant also from presumptuous sins.
0: Yo, so school papa, not so good English master. The word is presumptuous sin from the root word presume. Oh, now say, ma kwa kwa chedo dun tenen kwa ma kwa nyade. You have presumed. If Bible said they know not, neither would they understand. That is why they walk on in that. And tenim na winim. Who for say a ya brand wabre? I didn't know Obon Pano Abre. No football, the Umre.
2: Umre.
0: I just Umre.
2: Yes.
0: Umre.
2: You
0: be being a big goose.
2: Yes.
0: I'm a Pabon to me more.
2: To me more.
0: Football, the Umre. The day,
2: day, day.
0: And confirm sorry, Anna Joe, and your commentary.
1: Utia Quasiasam,
0: sir. Utia comment, Anna Joe. Now to me, sorry, Mompai. You are stupid.
2: Abba.
0: You are stupid.
2: Yes.
0: So to me, investing, I will be calling you. Or be business, oh, because football na ebo ne business,
2: nah. A business.
0: Who watch me a sorry and a joy team in Cassin Tio, but who tell you idea? I was several shoes separate to me sorry and a joy.
1: You
0: want to, sir? You must be stupid.

0: ye heaven and heavens.
1: Heavens.
0: What a also say heavens. Or see a rim. Enemy in Yamaye. Come you?
1: Yes, sir. Psalm 19 from verse 1.
0: She.
1: The heavens declare the glory of God.
0: A shuro, wise men on Babe Sra Yesuno, Omo Breno, Niamano, Omo announcement to radio.
1: So, baby,
0: and Omo change Instagram,
1: baby,
0: Omo Facebook,
1: baby,
0: and Yam, Antino. Niama Koswo Riam, Winnie and Niam, who died. And talk to me, sorry, I'm a pa. Nobby be a catcher said there be any D, any D, and Yare, Yadin, Dimpire. And Dano no be a Giannia Depire, because a ye warfare.
1: Ah,
0: the heaven declared the glory of God. Let's go.
1: And the firmament showed his handiwork.
0: The firmament does what?
1: Showed his handiwork.
0: Na a Riam, you who deal Yamadin in sack. Until somebody can read into the heavenlies and know what God wants to do for you. Now, the internet may be a crime, maybe a man, no be a no abeta. It is in the heavenlies.
1: Oh, yes.
0: Bible said, and we know the works of God by looking into the heavenlies. Go on in.
1: There unto the uttered speech.
0: What it? Bible said, a debiano, Osuria day,
1: a casa,
0: Osuria day,
1: a casa.
0: My question is, what take? Who won't take?
2: And only us,
0: and Tia da or Shro, a Cassatro say, Chile common pie, ne quite way into no, what in a cam. Oh, I got to meet him because this meeting is very important.
1: Very important.
0: If I don't meet the guy, to now we are now who you are meeting.
1: Gabby,
0: what's up, Rabos in our investment?
1: Gabby. Yes, sir. And night unto night soweth knowledge.
0: Bible said, Nana Jubiano, Ushu Yuma, Utumihunim, dear, Utumuniamae,
1: Ecosso,
0: most people die in the night. Nipa fire, Najobe, yes, and we are not aware.
1: I am
0: not aware.

I'm gonna tell him.

0: se so wura dey akum wura mpai bom
1: yes
0: enye kasa doto o bebi tell me the Lord thy God.
1: Yes, sir. The Lord. Deuteronomy chapter 8, verse 7.
0: Uh-huh.
1: For the Lord thy God bringeth thee into a good land.
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1: and only
0: tio internet, this is where. Say, this is where.
1: This is where.
0: My God.
1: My God. God
0: wants me to be.
2: Wants me to be.
0: And to only baby and yami peso koko pie. But she be bisusua. Numbers chapter 21. Hey, yami peso ni insane na woma. I know just when you insane.
2: Baby.
0: I know just when you insane. Kurabe chime woma.
1: Baby.
0: So say. Salvation is God's benevolence towards men, but transformation is the price you pay to align with the benevolence. And to one chia woka, I'm fa and pibo a comchere, a sheye, a forebo, conco ye treni, and siam quanchena yesu di amauna. Ube ube hubi. In Numbers chapter 21, verse 23. Are you there?
1: Yes, sir.
0: Let's go.
1: Numbers 21, verse 23.
0: Again.
1: Numbers 21,
0: uh-huh.
1: verse 23.
0: You can't scripture and what type was clean. That's how you learn. You learn by writing what you hear. When you write what you hear, you maintain the scripture. Let's go. Come on.
1: Numbers 21, uh-huh. verse 23.
0: Yes, sir.
1: And Zion will not suffer Israel to pass through his
0: okay,
1: borders.
0: Okay, but 22. Numbers 21, 22 and 23. Shadia.
1: Yes, sir.
0: Uh-huh.
1: Numbers 21.
0: 22.
1: 22 and 23.
0: Sir.
1: Let me pass through thy land.
0: Okay, for 20.
1: Yes, sir.
0: 20, 21 and 22. No.
1: 21.
0: 21,
1: yes,
0: 22
1: sir.
0: And 23.
1: Yes, sir.
0: Numbers 21 from verse 21 to 23.
1: Yes, sir.
0: Thank you, sir.
1: Numbers are 21 uh-huh. from verse 21 to 23.
0: Uh-huh.
1: And Israel sent messengers unto Sihon.
0: T.O. Na Israel for Suma, Asuma for say, Omon ko ohine Sihon ho.
1: King of the Amorites, saying,
0: Aoye Amorite for hine in ko kanchire ni say,
1: let me pass through thy land.
0: Me pao chow onyamiye siye siye, me Kena amaye, but my equine yemede.
2: Yes, sir.
0: Not just a

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0: I'm talking to somebody because I hear it in my right ear. 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Someone should hear. Ode a ma pesa be kwa ko peke oba die e kura no. Because not all women are regular women. So we name now Kosia Delilah. Am I right? If you say Samson, and your first woman on any called Diane Delilah, only way that was for the one on your by Dan and Junior Betakeno, Bible say, Ofi, a Jama Mum, Echo to a chrono gate, a touching a communipa, and so him say. A man in a pair. And what did this? I pray for you.
1: Jesus.
0: I pray for you.
1: Yes.
0: In the name of Jesus,
1: yes.
0: The Son of the Living
1: God. Yes.
0: I pray for you.
1: Jesus.
0: May the Lord deliver you.
1: In Jesus' mighty name.
0: From strange women.
1: In Jesus' mighty name.
0: From bad women.
1: In Jesus' mighty name.
0: From evil women.
1: In Jesus' mighty name.
0: From occultic men.
1: In Jesus' mighty name.
0: Demonic men.
1: In

0: Genesis 25.
1: Utie me, who court case, you're ready. Utie me, we are into business, you're ready. Utie me, we are politician, you're ready. 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Get ready. Genesis chapter 25.
2: Yes, sir.
1: Verse 21 and 22.
2: Yes, sir.
1: Utie me, wabompaya, unye mwa ye. Genesis chapter 25.
2: Yes, sir.
1: Verse 21 and 22.
2: Yes, sir.
1: Shadie.
2: Yes, sir. Genesis 25, 21 and 22.
1: What's that?
2: Genesis 25, 21 and 22.
1: What's that?
2: Genesis 25, 21 and 22.
1: What's that?
2: Genesis 25, 21 and 22.
1: What's that?
2: And Isaac entreated the Lord for his wife.
1: Bible said, "Now Isaac bombaye me pe he prayed hard."
2: Yes, sir.
1: Bible said na Isaac bompaya anu odin e ma ne yiri Rebecca obo tio na nyankopon no anya God of Abraham, Isaac and Jacob and jaden tin obi ko bompaya de dente. Are you there? Let's go.
2: Yes, sir.
1: Let's go. Just read. Yes, sir. Let's go. Come. We don't have time.
2: Yes, sir.
1: You should be there by
2: Genesis 25 verse 21 and Isaac prayed unto the Lord on behalf of his wife.
1: Now Isaac bompaye edemane yire. Enye ne yire bompaye no. Isaac in a bomb. Not just obetumi bompaye the amount.
2: Yes.
1: Isaac bompaye emane yire.
2: Yes, because she was barren.
1: A son said, "Na Rebecca to me nyin say." Call him.
2: And the Lord granted his prayer.
1: Now, nyankopon emane mpa boni yaden. Ebemu.
2: And Rebecca, his wife, conceived twins.
1: Na Rebecca ne yire no enyinsai entafo na ope baako pato nyansai. 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Another translation said, and Isaac prayed hard for his wife, and his wife conceived and was pregnant with twins. Calling next verse.
2: Yes, sir. Yes, sir.
1: King James.
2: But the children struggled together within her.
1: Bible said them in Kualana Shasso Mokuntoqua.
2: Calling. And she said,
1: "No, can't you can you?" And she said,
2: "If it is so, why?"
1: No, King James, New King James, NKJV.
2: Yes, sir.
1: New King James.
2: Yes, sir.
1: But
2: the children struggled together within her. And she said,
1: "Now, I can say,
2: if all is well, why am I like this?"
1: I didn't think I'm a brabo to say, "Yeah, no problem here." Samu se osofo samu se yeso bewu amaye na watue ye kanyina adenti na mabura boti sei samu se mabura bono samu se mabura kasa na na dwi
2: pe
1: jump pie and what say
2: and what say
1: and what day I would have given men penso men penso ya me dummy men penso penso pe jump ya
3: Sariya talabata,
0: Yeah.

0: Job chapter 10 verse 1.
1: Yes, sir.
0: From the New Living Translation. What's it then?
1: Job chapter 10 verse 1. From the New Living Translation.
0: Again.
1: Job chapter 10 verse 1. From the New Living Translation.
0: Again.
1: Job chapter 10 verse 1. From the New Living Translation.
0: You can't scripture now. Yes, sir. No, Job chapter 10 verse 1. From the New Living Translation.
1: Yes, sir.
0: Kind.
1: I am disgusted with my life.
0: Job says, Sabrabowi, my brain is Sabrabowi.
1: Let me complain freely.
0: Or say me and me kasa. I am the some say I'm disgusted.
1: I am disgusted.
0: My message translation.
2: Or say
0: Ned Yame Kasa. Job who says one kasamfa.
1: Yes.
0: I am disgusted.
1: Yes, sir. Job chapter 10 verse 1 from the Message translation. I cannot stand my life.
0: I know na me pen.
2: I cannot stand.
0: Some say I cannot stand.
1: I cannot stand.
0: Say poverty.
1: Poverty.
0: I cannot stand.
1: I cannot stand.
0: Say barrenness.
1: Barrenness.
0: I cannot stand.
1: I cannot stand.
0: Say singleness.
1: Singleness.
0: That's a

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0: kon ani omo kon en for some ko dia ba bia keke tie ni amika no e ye 2026 e ba be pay me 126 number now be so sit man so ni probably be so e ye MTN me wa.
1: Yes sir.
0: 055
1: yes sir.
0: 0302
1: yes sir.
0: 216561 and that's a 0302 216562.
1: Oh Jesus.
0: Who shows it in a so
1: and
0: Fred
1: Dabby.
0: Yeah, can and I yes I'm pepe. Na a hun shidan in pipe emra was so and ne ya wan nacho.
1: Oh yes.
0: And ne ya wan nacho.
1: Oh yes.
0: And could you be piana ya and your collection yeah
1: job?
0: Only problem pia.

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0: May your darkness become light. 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
1: Yes, Lord.
0: In Jesus' name, amen.
2: Amen.
0: I'm so glad I was able to make it. Hello, good morning.
3: Good morning.
0: Na mi pejam paya no dema so nyame nyina wa fori e ene onukre die emfa ogia sonko fa ma woni wo boa wa boa fo nyina mo Jesu din mo amen. Mi patcho fra ma wo voice ne enye powerful kasa den kasa wa kukuduro so. Hello, good morning.
4: Good morning.
0: Patcho wane kasei
4: Isaac,
0: baby, I will be here. The Bible says he sendeth for his word. I command deliverance for you, and I turn your fortunes around. Let everything begin to work in your favor. In Jesus' name, amen.
1: Amen.
0: Thank you, Holy Spirit. Hello, good morning.
5: Morning, Dad.
0: Pacho wane kasei.
5: Pacho Kate.
0: Mi pejam paya no dema Kate won san we juma o ma we sebre onyame ni wonni ni ye omo no omo no ko no onyame ni omo kunni omo so fa ma wo Jesus din mo amen.
1: Amen.
0: I'm so glad for these wonderful people. Hello, good morning.
6: Good morning, Papa.
0: Nam pacho wane kasei.
6: Papa, agbado is make atani.
0: Ajua mi pejam paya e sham de mount say a fineco, on your memo crafo from Mount, near Washiro Yamini Wadium from Mount, ain't so ye will yes to him, amen. Me Pacho, Wawo Frewa, a sealer and Frewa sealers of Frewa at Doom FM line or so. Hello, good morning.
7: Good morning.
0: Pacho, what is saying? Me pejam payama wo Yesu din baby wo biara ensi wo ye wo no ma wasa wase fon san wo adwuma wo Yesu din mo amen.
1: Amen.
0: Father, hear my cry for the people. Let the prayers be answered. Hello, good morning.
7: Pacho, good morning.
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2: Amen.
0: My God. 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
7: Morning, dada.
0: Na pacho wane kasei. 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The pejam paya man wa wo call do e drop ye. 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
7: Morning.
0: The pacho wani.
7: The pacho Jane ka say.
0: Me pejam paya man Jane, e fi na ko. 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Amen. P.S. Amo and Fresi Lino. Yes, Ramoa. Hello, good morning.
8: Good morning.
0: Pachowane Kasei.
8: Alex.
0: Alex, me pejam pa me. I lay my hands on you and I command deliverance.
1: Jesus.
0: May the Lord exalt you above every impediment in your family.
1: Yes, Lord.
0: And may you be a miracle in Jesus' name. Amen.
1: Amen.
0: Thank you, Father. Thank you, Lord. Thank you, Holy Spirit. Hello, good morning. Pachawane Kasei. Father, in the mighty name of Jesus, I lift up prayer for my daughter. I declare, may the Lord do you well in Jesus' mighty name. Amen. Isn't it beautiful? The Pachawane Kasei plan two seed in was 055-944-6673. Baby, I will be here all over the world. Ube to me, I send you seed in Cecilia. I want to pray for you. Good morning.
9: Good morning.
0: Pachawane Kasei.
9: Even
0: the pejam paya ma baby a ujine piera baby a wo piera babu so sumana sem manasem edi yedie koi onyame mani siu yie wano manu wasifu nyina unsanu wa jumana ushebre wo Yesu din mo amen.
1: Amen.
0: Hello, good morning. The patrol plan to see the now fresh. See, I have only 5 minutes to go. Please, when they come, you need to find me. Hello, good morning.
10: Good morning,
0: Daddy. 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
10: Esther.
0: Esther, mi pejam paya man. 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Amen. I speak all over the people in the nations of the world. Hello, good morning.
11: Good morning, Daddy.
0: Pacho wane kasei.
11: Enoch,
0: Father, in the mighty name of Jesus, this is my son. And by his consistency sowing, I declare, may your heart desires be granted.
1: Amen.
0: In Jesus' name, amen. Oh, Jesus, good morning.

0: morning.
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0: Dad. Pacho, when I can say?
1: Pacho, Florence,
0: me, Baby, I will be a Florence, me bumpa yes, on yankupon, and toys, and show from Musso, on yamimania from the same shooting, and see ye what as far as asso, and guasia ye chum with yesu dinamo. Amen.
2: Amen.
0: Hello, good morning. Pacho, when I can say?
3: Good morning, opening.
0: When I can say?
3: Oba
0: Christi ni o mi fere kru obuase. Mi pejam paiamo be Oba Christi be bom paiamo won san wa dwuma wo sebre bibi biara asori atia ye bom pa ye twifa so. Ye de nyame ho de twifa niam aboni bia so. Na ye upie se sene ntisan sonoma wo Yesu dinu mo. Amen.
2: Amen.
0: It's a beautiful night. It's working. Good morning. Good morning, Pacho. Good morning. Pacho, bet me a succeed in this year. Good morning.
4: Yeah, good morning, Daddy.
0: Now, Pacho, what can say?
4: Pacho, what's up, Connie?
0: Hey, what's up, what I say?
4: Yeah, I'm a lady.
0: Me pejam pay a man on Sanwa Juma Fred Dowso. On Yamiman in Sui and Chemedi.
2: Oh,
0: yes. Amen.
2: Amen.
0: It's a beautiful. See, we need. We are so for wood here. Me plant your seed. God, I want to pray for you. I want to pray for you. Hello, good morning. Good morning. The patrol between your plant two seed in is a CR 055-944-6673. We between your plant 2026 Ghana, 1026 926, Ebabe Pim 126. Good morning.
5: Good morning.
0: The patrol one can say,
5: Liberty, ne can say, Liberty.
0: Me big jump, I am not. Demands ain't so ye near ye are a pet war a mania codana a canning guasia ye fro so on yammy mountain pound ya obeying in ammo and count manu aboa funina in the name of Jesus. Hello, good morning. Good morning. The bachelor bet my plan to see this year. Good morning.
6: Good morning.
0: Now, Pacho, what is saying?
6: Pacho, my
0: wife. Now, what can say?
6: Pacho, friend, me auntie.
0: Me pejam pay anu a day demand. Say, nyamima ensi

0: or say the power of seed sowing. I am a living testimony. Braco Abraham. It's already working. We don't need a testimony. Hello, good morning. You can't say about your testimony. I didn't take call. Hello, good morning.
1: Good morning, sir.
0: Pastor Waneka say.
1: Benjamin Aji.
0: In the mighty name of Jesus, I lift up my voice as an apostle of Christ and I release a prophetic word for you. May the Lord do you good in the land of the living. You will not die before your time. You will not be found at the hospital. You will not be involved in an accident. Tragedy will not enter your house. In Jesus' name, amen.
2: Amen.
0: Case or China ever court and now this week or court frame. I want to pray for you and lift up prayer for you. Hello, good morning.
3: Morning, Dada.
0: In the name of Jesus, I lift up prayer for my daughter. Wherever you are, whoever you are, home or abroad, declare, may the Lord do you well in Jesus' name. Amen.
2: Amen.
0: Gibson Odro, which me afraid. Vivian Boati, which me afraid. I said to comfort Ejewa. Hello, good morning. We lost the caller. Hello, good morning.
4: Morning, Papa.
0: Na bacho wane kasei.
4: Bacho amani ukaswa.
0: Ama baby, I will be a ya suman pa ya ba unchense. 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Amen. My God. Father, show us mercy. Show us mercy. Hello, good morning.
5: Hello, good morning, Daddy.
0: Bacho wane kasei. Voice, your good voice, oh. Good voice, oh. Father, in the name of Jesus, I pray for my son, Kenneth. He's been connected to us for a long time. Show him favor, high favor. Amen. In Jesus' name, amen. Bacho, and fresh seed line, oh. Frey Adome Ucho seed was 055 no soa. Now for what Frey Adome from line is 0302-216561. Hello, good morning. Anyone? Hello, good morning. Good morning. Good morning. A Radinomba Kunto Kwasa. And then so England phone your friend mistakes, Momo.
2: Oh, yes,
0: your friend, your suma home, your friend mistakes home. Say a mumra England phone team.
2: Oh, yes, Demo.
0: I feel confusion, yet the Thomas.
2: Oh, yes, Demo.
0: I feel your friend mirror, yet the Thomas.
2: Oh, yes, Demo.
0: I feel your friend mistake, yet the to England
2: for oh, yes, Demo.
0: Your friend, Yamia Humo, bro.
2: Jesus,
0: Yamia, dear,
2: yes, sir.
0: Say, and your blaster for no
2: deal. Oh, yes, Demo.
0: Hello, good morning.
2: Jesus, mighty name.
0: Good morning. Good morning. Good morning.
6: Good morning.
0: Now, Pacha, I want to say,
6: now,
0: when I can say, Father, in the name of Jesus, I pray for my son calling all the way from Agura Nyakrum. Bless! In Jesus' name, amen. Pacho, baby, I will be a yedin yame so for the assembly by in the Odemaha. Or the yame semi champagne, bro. You're ready? Because assembly no dini. And now your service in your boss, Ebo 80 penny a day.
2: Ya pong.
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0: Now your pong, 8 o'clock.
2: Hey.
0: Ebo 80 penny. Hello, good morning. Good morning. Good morning.
1: Good morning.
0: But you want to say,
1: Peter,
0: I'm a jump. I know what they must say. Yami money, see we ye. We yes, we tell them, amen.
2: Amen.
0: 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By 6 o'clock, and I want what's in a bass in a bag giddy giddy giddy. And she'll tow a real pole a bustle. From 7 to 8, someone shall 1 hour.
2: 1 hour.
0: Cause a 1 hour.
2: 1 hour.
0: Cause another day.
2: Another day.
0: Cause another service.
2: Less service, you know.
0: 1 hour.
2: 1 hour.
0: She. One hour, she says. The patch also won't show seed in one. We're to be a show seed in this year, a 055-944-6673. Ushua and Frewa Dume from Lano, Frewa's ally now. So it's answer. Your soft word in Yamia Seminobani, you know what them have. Your person did not

0: na no deno ebre o sesia enten ko ba bia sa won fa yesu en ne hia pa o peso dua wa bade but en kwaje hia cha ba o bedua ka so ra yesu
1: ra yesu
0: enana ji
1: matewase
0: metena
1: ko
0: ne tim so
1: tim so hene
0: me fausa
1: me fausa
0: me wura
1: me wura
0: ajen kwa
1: ajen kwa
0: mani
1: simi ye
0: na ma me
1: aba na ma aba
0: a
1: me dua
0: ma me shebre
1: me shebre
0: o yesu
1: o yesu demo
0: amen
1: amen
0: me domo sene ena ba bia wo bia fa koma pa eta blaster for nechi ene nyame abofu emu bu England for no ene
1: o yesu demo
0: Woman, am I? Nyame abofu mu England for ne.
1: Oh, yes, to demo.
0: Omfa a bre, and twam so.
1: Oh, yes, to demo.
0: Tis so be our diabetes.
1: Oh, yes, to demo.
0: Punish the devil.
1: Hey, what?
0: We cannot afford to lose.
1: Ever.
0: Radi huyamobo. Boni bi a gana fwa ye bi a fa chaye na kaye.

But you bet me a plant to seed and also plenty of phrases here. Seed line here 055-944-6673. God bless you. I'll see you in church 1 hour.

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0: What's going on, everyone? 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
2: Taking with them, sorry, as he was talking with them, Goliath the Philistine, champion from Gath, stepped out from his lines and shouted his usual defense, and David heard it. When the Israelites saw the man, they all ran from him in great fear. Now the Israelites had been saying, "Do you see how this man keeps coming out? He comes out to defy Israel. The king will give great wealth to the man who kills him. He will also give him his daughter in marriage, and will exempt his family or his father's family from taxes in Israel." Mamfinsia. Orofo, yes, saying any eche assembly say, face the challenges in life and you'll be rewarded. Abrabom no nipa bia wo ho a eyampem bebre yadwene se sadi we die abofra ntumi nye sadi we eye penin ene eye enti edu bebi na se bibi si a na nkwala akoma no tum ne aka nkwala so ahye. 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
2: safo when you have each of the praise of Penny Manzai or Sof Assemblies of God, so Penny Eric, you have each of the praise. Now, I ain't tell you tea for so. 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We don't face problem, but we face challenges. And every challenges, be a you face be ano, e be shape ye. 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And he said, David, that old shame, nyan, umu nipa. But Ninian was so ja for the umu nipa. And umu said, ye may suffer John's emity, emitting any case yet here. Said ye almost said unipa biati. But David, O come Ramuhono, and near my or encounter, papa, and no ordine. And he said, Sister Bua was original, it be a 13 feet. Say Jata, a sorry Jata also. Or original or your 13 feet, nay, only Goliath 10 a pet, because and was so a morning a bunny party. So, but on your midi David far hope, said Uncle Sue Bibi, if he said a baby back, I want him my brabumwa, while Brandy Penny Janeno, Sabrantin, you'll be to me now. And it did not pay ye ma obiaswati. David by Yanni Papa Suman is a quack. Nakuja Union, no common Madiane. Niniano Grabun and Mutia, a seven in your Kaiser, oh, yeah, they were. Now, why now would the Inyano a Jawom? A 125 in the sea, a Merrimano Kika, is a Merrimanina, I can say, Semunu or Berimatina, Obana, Ba Oban, Obedi Israel, Fortem, Tran Wood, Try and Poa, and a David Busai said, Nini Pau, waiting me a Kumsa, any Paui, at the Annie Bayano. And was or any beman a dee, and a David who say, ah, se onyamia, what you mean free jatansem? What you mean free sisrensem? What do you mean call training? I was reneso. What do you mean fantitium? I was reneso. And no, na Psalm 144, verse 5 for Okasa, verse 1 or say, it is the Lord who teaches my hands and my finger to battle. Papa, I'm so besoba. It is the Lord who teaches my hands and my finger to battle. It is brother David Kuchina or Hunu Satibiano. Ninu and Munia done and only Hunu say, I think it will be. If you said, dear Waffam, and in your Wahuno, and Manuia Ding a chainsaw. Papa, you, or Brahe boy, a mania yehuno, and massive a bequia new name of a Baba Shaya Ding, and my yet me, at Satibia, and in the Roman phone was saying, or say, you name say, and it has so away. You name say, I'm here, Eddie Boisitoba. Boisito, Eddie and his diasoba. Then it has so away, and send you woe. And the Atibiam in the moon, and which Lanian in Guasianiano, and yes, Yamma, a brim

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1: 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It's a way make a cry, may come here tear for a tear on Yamisha Nasemsu.
2: Amen. 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
0: 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So penin pacho for no matuja quickly na yenko.
4: Pamcho my number ni
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2: Pamcho my number ni 0244 79 50 65.
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5: 0277 83 0119.
0: Okay. 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
1: 31 or 32 to you. Now you saw how much here. The first thing I saw so the battle. I'm saying now what joy was a day. But the battle, no, it being who went to your bed, yes, sir. I first let me drum, sir. Then mommy, papa, wait, yes, sir. That first is what I'm sure. It's when I'm a gather carriage, could be sir. I don't want to live with your radio station back upon us, I. Also, for who's answer our homes here. It's actually, I mean, she has a meet ye, what's some, it's you preaching, more bombire, because you're so much in the moon bombire the same thing. Did you do one? I'm a debony, I'm a post screening, or my radio, or say, Fatu Hanun say. It's the don't buy, I don't know, name frequency, and now say, I'm what is a local radio for some catching one. And see, main future station, Miss Air number, but see me name, you should search it. Let me also have my chain, daddy. No, my searches are me. Why was I the chimney who was such a shed the next day? It's in less than a pressure, I never am too. I'm not sure that I'm searching, and I'm starting 17. Tim, you say I do my 106.3 for so many years. The story of my chair, the station means changing. It's a much one I ever saw here, the better one, I mean, little one, but the better way to see it preaching, be a note of you, baby, be a yourself or pa. No, be Sam, and with you, so also for who's answering. Who's to say, I know, can I hear, but what probably any say? May real hope, says saying, or back at me so, to who's answer.
2: 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I met us a tino.

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Adam 106.3 FM, Yapa. Councillor, they are broke. But more than I say, we are shaking in Papa Pano. Umbedi or two front on home, but that's the beyond crown. One and a wipe ammo. Am you, hey, Pippa Hammam, Pippa Hammami? Oh, can I, Councillor, can I say, hey? You know, when you be in, be at the aye. And you'll be turned front on Monday and you'll be Pippa. And to go her wipe ammo. Uti light no awo negotiate a branch akuba bia no anze hwi hwi na we resume ahia no bia bebo kanto

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3: I was sick in Yankopony, a bank, say, I'm a pain, so you die a tear for me after four ever when him.
2: Amen. Amen. Amen. Amen. Amen. Amen. Amen. Amen. Amen. Amen. Amen. Amen. Amen. Amen. Amen. Amen. Amen. Amen. Amen. Amen. Amen. Amen. Amen. Amen. Amen. Amen. Amen. Amen. Amen. Amen. Amen. Amen. Amen. Amen. Amen. Amen. Amen. Amen. Amen. Amen. Amen. 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Amen. Amen. Amen. Amen. Amen. Amen. Amen. Amen. Amen. Amen. Amen. Amen. Amen. Amen. Amen. Amen. Amen. Amen. Amen. Amen. Amen. Amen. Amen. Amen. Amen. Amen. Amen. Amen. Amen. Amen. Amen. Amen. Amen. Amen. Amen. Amen. Amen. Amen. Amen. Amen. Amen. Amen. Amen. Amen. Amen. Amen. Amen. Amen. Amen. Amen

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1: eho. 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
0: Me and
1: son, I'm a shas. My grammar will be ma.
0: It in Bashu will be ma. Oh, into San Subano. 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
0: 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Na decision now we could take no. Dwen say o chena bi. Aso onsun so anso. Sa wo hwe omu yi a. Wo so so e be ko yi ama. 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E ba.
1: Wa wo nsemu a.
0: Nyankopon bu sa Jesus se wo di asempa nka wani mu nte.
1: E so wo yi ni yi a.
0: Ni yi a nka wani mu ente.
1: Kwa dwa nan. Physical. I was saying, I had done 106.3 FM, a foot to mbre. Counselor, some of the abread. And I, yes, yet the adventure ever. Utibi. To your bar, Uti, and ya. Ya woke up, I guess, who back who cry. Bema now me and sir. Young Pamon Cadano. Okay, we see, will be out, may be. We crowd, oh, young my grand. Bema, if you near me, I will be fear, will ye? You come on, Cadano. Want to eat and come home, want to be a man who say, oh, gray woman may want him, Pamelano. But if you happen, I would genie. Say, honey, crowy woman swatting. Grass what is hard on the crocra, not nanny mammy, the ebomon. Sabin on person when you free by me a wabba. 2 minutes happen, I a problem. It be a swatting. Number say, if you are a share, baby, say, a mammy. Meni baby of a cycle view, but Ushe and Quaday Father's Day no, and a moon tree.
2: Daddy in Crane, ya dear. 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

0: matter what level of pain you feel with this because when you want to now be a beer, you're the better one.
1: And you obey
0: obey. The major pass of a panel. And no who to the sense says me book to get me insult to me say I pam in my
1: crano so on papa book to be ever how a pump job one book so as a papa because we book to be
0: counselor and come on by maybe a bibe castle daddy sorry me sure said that
1: yes naturally
0: naturally a becoso
1: and I'll go to get you will
0: be yes at the chest and your yeah
1: said your kind so I didn't be a drink yours or you be a yes one one.
0: Because I said, I'm a day.
1: Now, I'm good to just was a better.
0: Sometimes one who knew who now knew who doesn't matter your level,
1: your level,
0: but be able to
1: position.
0: Calm down, brafom. Maybe this is my back. Oh, yeah, so I do fear and I'm a mammy by my shop. Oh, but no, Kitan, you're a fita, no, so on any better team. Minim a mukrom, no, I or a botarian, maybe our team man half and get one. What do you need for you?
1: Penny, your mamma can't
0: wait. Yeah, in your bay, no, Marina Cassa, Cranny Becca, Miss Debbie. 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
1: Then nibbim.
0: Debbie, you go to your pa, mammy, to make Cassa me father. 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
1: Juliet. 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
2: Daddy.
1: As I'm grown up, I'll be safe here. Then Quran, you are, you then I be camphor. No memoir, no more bay. Inti, on the papa, quiet, no. Well, mom, yano. And no crime be sooner. That's almost one person, a yaw dear wall. But Casa Chiren in your mamma from here. The ones at the SCP are. And the Chokarari, the Omoyeno, and then the first work as actually an ancient may. And a papa is so soon, dear way, a dear sleep of first work as actually a janum.
3: Daddy Midas, Mofrano, Edikine, Omay Yamiswa,
1: Ebra Nagariso,
3: Sapa. Am I ye, Yamiswa, dear pa, sir? And yes, you say, you do befa, son, ye will not. Oh, Bacassa, media check.
1: Lazy.
3: Na, ye be cause what da nipa, and Qualano Quatrano, Montano. Or no, now, monk, while I knew in room few
1: as a share of honor.
3: Yes, Nipano, monk, while I know a room few or munchy. That will be why you don't command us, as some of Becca show trimono.
1: We shall papa,
3: we shall provide our
1: Bible.
3: But me did this almost a cross reminding Qualana say,
1: yes, Sibian,
3: yes, Sibian, oh papa, your papa. Papa, your papa, the jay didn't crop papa, your papa, the shame, call any trim,
1: sir.
3: And almost say, near your cow radio is so no, or what ye pa, into no more to swan a more. And a quala be ya to a saram, our number one thing. For all you know, who papa your show,
1: sir.
3: Cause papa, me, who say, not to an a mobi, but this has in the one noon. Oh, who knew onion tino, or two and a month or such a better ranching. Cousin Qualano,
1: I
3: stand by. For all you know, no, a yourself a jaw, a wine show, a yet another wine show, no mono, a brasso, so a show, papa. Obi, yes, ya bonting for years, was that Niamoka, Munimunyamoka, Munimunyamafum, Munimunyam, papa dima firm. Fache.
1: Fache.
3: Fache.
1: Sedi unkwalai diachi.
3: Sedi unkwalai diachi.
1: Oso fache.
3: Oso fache. Because eja o papa tifi onus wanunu huwa nekumba mo. Na daddy wanza ya wo kasebi

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2: Did they cry and say, Senya Mistro, a woman, baby or Nambian, would that eddy? Oh, Quanshon Cosso. Yamishra, send a me breaker, say, baby or Moko, you know. Majidi pass or more Mokot no Monchano. Almost so Emma Moon who say, O Moe Jebby, Eddania, one day, Papa Beshomo, into a ma or more dream and fee or munchy. 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Naka who say, O papa cry and shall cry na. Where you need baby? When you baby papa see, call your petty acquaint. 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Nothing be.
3: When you be papa see, call your petty acquaint. 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
2: But Coco Bompay. 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Nantraho di Hatsa. Bompay to be our Missacre. Because we did the Diago, but to a Kumazia feet. By name Yabaku Kurana, Wana, Yabepe, England, from where they have become one. Union Commissioner Missou, and I guess of one and the Edibam. Only a day, one on Beji. And you want to do a bitch say one. All right. And T. Now, Chiron said, Yamia Domonsusua, I am a Mehana. Our free moon, yeah, Namiadma, a weekend, yeah. Friday, Omudin, now to that, oh, Bethany, Methodist, Joel, Zahua, a leasing cancer, ni mammy, and our sofa cerebral and cancer, and so, ni mammy. All right. Gifty Cloche, once a weekend, you mammy, I could be ho, a better motion, a bush of first year, your crane chief, we shall for any other for a better which is answer and answer for fair a coupon. Umami, this weekend to Ukraine. All right, Medusi, if you any papa ho, or say, and there a song for Baku, a Dickness Higa, oh, and then a birthday. Dickness, happy birthday.
3: Jim F.
2: I wish also no more hope I don't count one no more. Oh, my, quantintintintia, what they count from your papa, Bishop Bia, who's answer. Who be also a nail birthday via Yami? We shall up a papa. We are ja, and you will see. And here they may woo.
4: Ame, me a ja, Master DB, entity, and Cassatri, a foot you, Samadi, and Quade, the neighbor's sharing a baby pa.
2: All right, I wish I do see her, Tiafia, Asamoa, Rovudi, Juliana. And a Richard, Kojana, Iwa, Yamishra, 2-5.
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2: Raubed, Yamishra, Sammy, Yamishra, Papa. 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Councillor Yamishra, and someone will tedeba. Here can be. Your papa bishop, your usual satire, Chimapa. 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Rossi, a Japabi, I wouldn't win it. 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
2: 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The best comes from the west. We could prevail with Priscia, board dear, any bog was sudden in Patamua, River and Cobbred Suono, the Winya tea bread, would you chat here a yeje, and Suana say a pot all. Nanu ya some raboy, and I'm Galam say a juma one meanty, and Suana toyan at the flower den, a say cronifer, and tiats now. I am Shaha, I'm a side here we are see. And TPCA Bonda, positive was a Debbie. And so quite cheer ya positive war, Yahoo Betrayay. Technocrats, I want me more. Yes, sing and sing and I won with him. Yeah, what's so kind of crab on my gun, Mono? Woman, let's see Pierce no more cassa, and your fairly gun money, what don't be kind of sign, yet him campaigns, and all, will be ya campaigns, and you're to be wedding. Yeah, gun of one son, Nanny, your whole critical thinkers. Not campaigns, I want my gun, Mono, Yamma one wooding. Nano Naka will be a man paying for the better to just say, Sir concession, a what Priscia Bondeno, yeah, yeah, Kumono, litigation, the home, a yaman suan, Nipabia, woman, the Aquadan quarters. Concession no eye one modia and a politicians any nipa bia ebi mu free chana aka bomwa wo mutu fuma gudie

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3: I was a fair idea, and not a dear media capia pa, ayade, a bray, because my men, Nanka, and ya dear uncle bit me a jury, but the fair idea, a quenya, a bum, or my ya mamma, ama, the fair, but to me a jury, because papa, no, yes, you I don't TV for dear, ye near some tin TV yaka, near ya can say, yammy, on slam or not on yamukasia, ye two more. Abusia, former MP for Sola Tuna Kalba. Abusia Nina, as a da cano, a comma president. What in your tea or domestic for? Not what tea and numasem. Not a patchawa yadia cotunanim. What dear to my yamayano? Near Yakana said, Yame on Shiranica Piapa. Parliamentarian say, Woho, pick our parliament. Yada Wenina say, Yaka, you want your primo. Your MP, current MP, Sola Tuna Kalba, a minister for interior. What to me, Abua, a year national oak of share. What to a live back one? What will make your police in you?
2: And now, what's in Semonona, Joseph, you know, what's in your monkwa? 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
3: Lieutenant Minister, Bepem DCA, or take Sola Tuna Kalba District, no. Beware a president. Ye can't anywhere, Pimo, or Henan and Sua, ye can't send now, no suji to mu. Ye see a bed dia, ye to me money penny na di, and swab. Message of phone and send your phone, your caucus, send your phone, boom, police phone, woho, then so talk and so show more of a phone to me now. So, oh, in fact, Yame, answer one, it's true, my abyssia, and your catcher one say, are you call money yet?
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5: It's a day that invites us to reflect on our journey as a political movement. To honor the sacrifices of those who came before us and to recommit ourselves to the ideals that have guided our political tradition through the decades. This ceremony is not merely about renaming a building and unveiling a monument. It is about preserving history greater than your personal interests. Political movements in particular derive their strength not only from their organizational structures, but also from the principles, their convictions, and leadership that inspire their members. Our party has been shaped by countless patriots who work tirelessly, often in difficult circumstances, to advance the cause of social justice, democratic governance, national development, and the empowerment of the ordinary citizen. So today we honor one of the most influential figures on that journey. The man we commemorate today, Jerry's commitment to the ideals of probity, accountability, and social justice and national service have helped shape the political tradition from which our party emerged.
4: Msafwani auti yeye Ghana mampenyi His Excellency John Dramani Mahama.
2: Anti anene dia Ghana Black Stars sejina kono ezusha energy ne babia na bia aye Black Stars Ghana Black Stars Ghana Black Stars Ghana ene Ghana bo match ehe na eno no husa nura no training no aye ne 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

0: I'm quoting Thomas Tuchel, and one also watches say, oh, well, no, say, Ghana agent and Nasu Yepa. It says, I was Shakespeare, that Ghana Fokita, and me and your man, Nasuno, one do what you did, and say, yeah, Daya, and then no could him, dear no, one Mosa Ebeka. England coaching also, Yenti, your Kaya Nafi, Yensha Huasem.
1: I will not give anything away for tomorrow's lineup. Declan just mentioned one of the threats is the counter-attack, because Ghana plays with a lot of physicality, they play with a lot of speed, individual quality. They don't mind if they don't have so much of the ball, because they burst into high-speed attacks on the counter. They play very direct when they're on the ball. They're not shy to use long balls. They bring four or five.
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4: 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Money moves in every direction. Uncle to nephew, nephew to uncle, sister to brother on Monday, brother back to sister on Friday. And it moves together. 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
1: Herbal and Alternative Medical Hospital Bena Black History and the War America China Africa ne Ghana mpeni fo abona baso se o saye re mo manfo tia popa
2: eye Amin Scientific Hospital ayere sabia o won fidie mu aso de woda so a fidie ne kire o yade na nu

0: Welcome back to Yeah, That's a Pepper Thing. First up, we've got Harrison wrapping his Dr. Pepper in a tiny quilt so it feels at home. Oh, how tender. That's a Pepper Thing! And over to Becca, who's whispering affirmations to her can.
1: You're sweet. 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
0: 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Why do they all do it? All for that sweet, delicious, truly one-of-a-kind taste of Dr. Pepper. It's a Pepper Thing!
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4: Samsung Galaxy A70 phone sia kona kona AI AI pan da phone miso camera pack pibia and phone ni kabia phone ya yama wa wodi mo se siwo mo e bo bra koni wuko si kabe 3000 Ghana cedis wo a mo sabe ka Samsung Galaxy A07 na A17 phone bi
3: hey isika ye 1000 to
4: fail o ni how yo Samsung Galaxy A06 and so at the mall.

tell him, put me on Facebook and say it, that he came here with some Muslims to come and say, you close the church down. Is that the way you close the church down? Ask question them. They said, they came here. You came to, you bring police here, police. We used to have military here. Here, Porters military. I released them. When you talk, he said, we should. Wait. Who will spend? Which pastor in Ghana will spend 30 million of church offering on hospital? Who will do that? If there is no Indians here, look, I wouldn't have talked. My anger is that this guy was here. This is the guy they came to meet. Are you now the one they

0: came to me. Yeah, they came here with your Muslim people.
1: Yes.
0: Came here, kick. Well, lock the church down. We'll come and lock it down. Come, we won't come to church. Come and lock church down. Lock portals. Let's all go home. The spirits that enter him, they will leave him, and he will know. Jesus said, I will build my church, the gate of hell will not prevail. We are not religious people. We understand spiritual warfare.
1: Yes, sir.
0: I have seen the demons in him, and they will get extracted. I'm telling you. I will preach him for 1 month. And when I finish, I make my decree. His wife, everybody will be in it. Unless he comes to apologize. You will see that you don't touch some things. No. My friend, the rabbi in Israel, told me, say, Nana, this thing you have done, God will bless you and your children. That is what the rabbi told me. Chief rabbi, he said, Nana, you build a hospital for a community. Do you know what you and your children has done? All you and your spiritual children, God will bless you for life. Somebody sitting in Israel commending what we've done. You are sitting. Who knows whether one day you will be at the hospital? Who knows whether one day your wife will go and give up there? Think about it. Think about it. No. How many people have built? There are so many block factories on this country, bro. Block factories, so many. Which one did you go to lock? I know the woman. The DC called me. If it's the truth, he said, one is here. The DC called me, the woman in the office. If he can't tell me I'm lying. The district said, he said, Papa, please, I'm sorry. And he called me. I spoke to you on the phone. I said, I don't need that. The guy he's talking went to America. Is he going to threaten us to America? I'm going to do a program in America. Put the poster so that you can take and see to him. From here, I'm going. Put the poster there. I'm going there with Nathaniel Donson. I'm going there in a few hours. After that, I'm going to Australia. Foreigners who are going to these Indians, have they even built a tonko for us? The road you are using, your trucks, your buses, up to porters. Free porters. I could do more office. India says, don't do it. Have you seen where our road ends? They should tie the road just to their place. They won't do it. And you have not gone to lock their building. Look at the smoke they are creating here. This is a public place. People come from all over the world. Look at it. Yeah. Where is Esther? My daughter Esther is here. Esther came from America.

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5: Freeport is saying, could do more office. Almost a money. He does his own do it. Have you seen where our road ends? They should tie the road just to their place. They won't do it. See here. This is a public place. People come from all over the world. Look at it. Yeah. Yeah. Where is Esther? My daughter Esther is here. Esther came from America. Most of them are here. I'm here because it's my daughter. Esther, you are leaving on Tuesday. She came. She's here. People come from all over the world, come to stay here. Travel, pastors, ministers, Reverend Simeon will stay here. Bishop James came to sleep here. But men of God came here. Smoke! We are doing something for the community. You came to lock us. In fact, I said, I'll come and lock the church. I'll come and lock the church. Jesus Christ. May heaven ever forgive this guy.
6: Draw me. Ni e womi keke game. She. Adesa.
7: We will go to wherever length it will take for us to address this issue.
8: Our roads do no good.
7: Yes, with the road.
8: Yes.
7: Yes, with the road to Afuel.
8: Honorable.
7: Steps are being taken.
8: Address the issue of the water first. That is why our concern. That is why we are here. With all due respect, let's address the issue of the water. It's the main reason why we are here for today. So the road issues can wait. That's a fraction. Great Chile has the numbers. We are able to mobilize. And when we do, it will affect your government. It will affect our government. So let's be mindful of what we do to the people. Chobay! Chobay! Chobay!
9: I want to
8: we are marching.
9: We wrote a letter to Honorable. He waited until we are hitting the street. And you are here to assassin. Are you being fair to us? We sent a letter in your office. We brought a letter. Concerning our water. You didn't mind us. We are hitting the street. You are here to attack.
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0: Welcome back to Yeah, That's a Pepper Thing. First up, we've got Harrison wrapping his Dr. Pepper in a tiny quilt so it feels at home. Oh, how tender. That's a Pepper Thing! And over to Becca, who's whispering affirmations to her can.
1: You're sweet. You're unique. You're the best thing I ever poured over ice.
0: She swears it makes it taste better. It's not a science thing, but it's a Pepper Thing! Why do they all do it? All for that sweet, delicious, truly one-of-a-kind taste of Dr. Pepper. It's a Pepper Thing!
2: Once you use technical words, and the describe ball I have a boy named at 8 p.m. No, I'm out for a bomb. Maybe you need to consider it. Say, maybe I will have a third division club. You know, Doc Machia, now who are you?
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2: And then, what advice you coaching a strategy? 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Say, they can't twat na within the first 25. Say, English, for no problem, was them. Eddie can't twat na. Oh, and they're ready. Yeah, that was it. Let's say, Marco, Miensa. Irenchi Womb.
3: Amen.
2: And Jordan, are you answering? I said, no, I shared the area and we're free.
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1: Yeah, my friend Malam go, yeah, Malam go. E unyame ne dia tun na soa obebatum. Di dia omo pe bia no. I don't have a problem. In fact, I'm so relaxed because this is one match. Me is so relaxed more than even Panama. My doc dey the technical jargons no. E be bomb analysis here go sisi a. Meji tum doc. So for review strategy and still there's hope.
2: 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There is hope. But because we are realistic, like I said yesterday, you pay 3 points. Come what may say, one go cry, 3 points, nani you pay.
1: Said you be
2: at least, you are not sure, man, you are a drawer. But for win, I will say, yeah, me and you are here because you are brave, you are working.
1: Yeah, I see deflated that ego now, a war English for the side. No, they feel that colonial masters, they feel that superiority, they feel that they are the best team even in the world now. They feel that they have the names, they feel that in the midst of all this feeling of mourning, you know, you best show the sanity, and they be bomb damn cra. You know, not at your first cra mom cra. It's Ghana for more England. And I'm a chess mo UK. Mr. Mon comporto in the TBA. A bassi on befa no mabrain, brabe braina, Uchaquan, crown have been going in Fabrevie, in the moment way, and she on Mokomuni Pedema. Tigana for more UK, Mr. Remo. Oh, Juania. Within the confines of a year in an own quay, Ibia, Quay, Ibiama, Ibia, Quay. Yaba back to Ghana, Edi and Coma Pomodon, Coma, very important, and rather a shen commerce. On this issue of liver metabolism. But at the back of Bribia Damekai, when he said, Ye this uncle, when you say liver tone, so liver tone, and no, dear, why I know who say, or no, the kind ever block who is no, said the bear damning Kakabia, impose a crabbing a quenya rainy pedima, or the kakraka kraka krasa pra, a training arm, maybe bia kama. The common economy and the doctor George Sema Junior Becker, Liverton, who has a match on a quiet of a first one, who will be named yet twice. Doc, as usual, refresh memories and sana liver metabolism mechanism. What you match with
2: you, Roman? That's a bit more this big opportunity now. It's here, yeah, chef for me, chief for so in. Yes, young upon the right my started liver metabolism. Na ye bone tofa ka se liver metabolism basically trese e kwanya ye liver no eboa e break it down enioma ye big molecules wo ni pedianimu enti bibia efa ni pedianimu eye eduane nsio edro ensa de ka ho 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mwa ho day na a woman, and to say a carbohydrate, I mu glucose ni a benyano, we need it, and that will help us to get the energy. And to process na yes, answering energy no from that breakdown no, into the cells no, and yes, an anabolism, which means say you hear all this process in order for the body no, so to survive, and to say a ho day in back form. The ability of body need to fight infections, ability of body need to bring a homeostasis or a balance into the external and then the internal environment. No, best son, not a fair, no, a coffin, or how.

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1: Repacho, unhiya o liver anu, liver anu wa special enzymes, bia ALD enzymes, GGT enzyme, ALDH enzyme, these are special enzymes. 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Brebu anu hu insano pe, in some of cancer properties be.
2: Mm-hmm.
1: You better know what you hear from the animal. And some of our concentrated or other ones. No. So when you hear here, not how a barber talk with the animal. So, the biome, yes, is why you pay proteins. Fine, tell me I don't pay. Yes, is why, fine, tell me I don't pay. Yes, is why you pay proteins. Make sure you say proteins, if you are high, I'm real baby. If you saw what, now what the end of the utimidia ampesie una enama ampesie aha ondidi nidi ane so ori na mbebre abribia proteins anakosia yedi ni bebre proteins awo binsa yedi proteins awo mono ye hiasa proteins nini na but ye liver I heard your friend deamination.
2: Mm-hmm.
1: Ye ka deamination ye breaking it down into amino acid and so that the body can absorb it into muscles now gain you know from protein and liver and they breaking it down for acts. Ebiom yesu swa ye de drobi swa ye num meslo your dear friend first phase and second phase metabolism of the liver na chese obefa edro no uhu me drobi a utimu se edro no ne structure no ana se ne 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Yes, so ABI won hormonal imbalance. The patch of your bar ABI Sebio, or menses Leban the next month, the following month, but I roller coaster. The attorney said, Brebuan, our that hormone metabolism function. It is a hormones in your balance, pet. Not just on to me and break it down excess hormone, a estrogen, and free when you pay the animal, and my balance, and mantibating your cause of fertility issues somehow. Any animal bank, a member so you to me any such problems from liver damages. It is a obia, oh, Sebio, and what you are, Bemanum, a coffum. We will be a Sebio with a testosterone, our forming to Bemane, form Bebria, me patcho. Oh, here, liver, no, to balance some hormones for you because you are from the gonados. Gonados near sex hormones. A bit is a luteinizing hormone, follicle stimulating hormone. Women in ano stimulate your sexually aligning cells. Now it may produce good quality sperm cell. A healthy liver, a de balance, a bandy pedi animal, a metabolize it. Any of my women in a energy seminar say, oh, yeah, women in a we are. Now, as far as I am, I'm tuning in the Zoom Lion function. Now, we're eating in a free pedi animal. Me patch up. Brebona, who are you? Did this, Ajima, we know. Any quantity a man about from cry. And until your mind. Your body will say, you can ya brebono, ya my brebona who are in Kosro. Na sa one major metabolism function of brebue ye, with me ayen ye. Am I so it's me ya? And what day it's me the acquaintance maso, and ye be a boy funeral, a masum jay aba.
2: Well, Doc, ye better CP, numbers been a bit too many more dinkita horse.
1: Yo, a man, me patcho, C for C, dear, a quack, yes, a horse household.

0: 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Special discount to her. And to take this number 050 000 40 40 331. 331. I know I
1: said 050.
0: 050.
1: 00. 00.
0: 40.
1: 40.
0: 328. 328. Aman Wadaroma, your international number, and you see a very active plus 316.
1: Plus 316.
0: 879.
1: 879.
0: 855.
1: 855.
0: 84.
1: 84.
0: Yes.
1: Well, Doc, Medase, Mechia, ASC4C, Liver Specialist Hospital, my phone, you know, but my main far way in Tremunafi, what down, Honso Preco. Nyame, Eya Duma, July, Nida, Edikain. 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
0: Oh my God!
1: 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You know, avoidable ka. Illegal connection and you may wastage a woman in a yen ya fan yet ya. And the owner said, oh, yeah, hey, oh, my way, dear.
0: Oh, my God, Lydia.
1: Hey, Dr. Fogg,
0: yeah, sometimes your productions, any your wall factories in your mind, a premier power, yeah, is your home, and you're just a home.
1: And the coach, I can say, coach is you, my God. Be a fair way. July 1st, Eddie Bob, I was
0: saying,
1: Madame, Dr. George Sema Jr., I was C4C Liver Specialist Hospital. And what yet a Vega Tempfase, one of the Romanas and Como Edia Bro, one a drone Vega Tempanacea Pharmacy, there by Ekutia, malaria or cancer, Kuskra. Do an Ankasa there for 1-0-0-5-9-3-8-0-2-6-6-8 and 0-2-7-4-1-8-2-9-1-7. Yes, at the end point homeopathic clinic for us, one of the BBA dances, a DBA than the Kuran Krono, Dr. Dubuatin and a pound for the Kodama, BBA Beko Kama Eddie Amount. Number there 0-2-4-4-8-6-7-0-6-8 and 0-2-7-4-2-3-4-4-3-2-1. Auntie Mary, gripe mixture. I'm afraid I'm for so good cry. I'm if you're doing it, I'm come on. Maybe I could come on. Well, I said, American, you doctor, George Sierma Asutrino. My main first time when I was coming to me, I'm a most uncle, and Kai Boy. A free July, and that Edika Echo. PRC first, me, Kyle. Sir, and the doctor say, oh my God. Also, so she said, Tresse. Anti a 3.49%. Wa and you kania unimini me bon kaye. Ye pigem di a tuano uko tia was kanyanu user 3.49 in suzu in pejemba 0.85 nafi and no so fensu and chilimu emane basano one di nini naba. So we'll talk about that. Anti kwakuma etu yem. We'll be right back.

0: Yes, far above, yeah, mammy, you see, if you're near Bonnie.
1: Far above. I want to say, now, so it was saying, she was there.
0: Yeah, far above.
1: Far above,
0: yeah. I said, yeah, she's near Bonnie, so mammy Penny.
1: Oh, yes, over Penny.
0: Yeah,
1: over Penny.
0: I'm happy, say, oh, very active on social media.
1: Oh, yeah.
0: Far above. But, ciao. I need to tell you, me feel you, pa, because.
1: I want to know, I'm so me feel you.
0: Just, good luck to the Black Stars. I know, come on, you're waiting, already medical. And no, I'm a can of Abna Shoes, who you could see, and a pair of Macawa. A semi night, yeah, what Ghana phone coma coma and two of Muyem. Say Ghana Dika to at night, just a 2-1 in favor of Ghana. Say English phone called Pimper Homoko to at night, yeah, just a 3-1 in favor of a year Ghana.
1: Amen.
0: The problem, yeah.
1: Amen.
0: Then you know, Monka will say, Afuni.
1: I said, now, Munim saw back came. You won't make a piano beside me, or do you? Sabana, oh, come on, man, Cassas and Nakaches will be the man or assist. Will be the man have for Nino assist and Sano to be at Twatan, or man, your man assisting also, man fans.

0: Well, like I said, they have not the whole rent, you know. Yeah, Nin Komoni, we are now say, yeah, Timia Troy and Komo, but my catcher said Joshua Kamba, a special guest, as well as Eugene Boatri NG, also a potential general secretary for the new Patriotic Party. One better than I say, I'm a Yabon Komo, Ewa Hanum say. But I mean, Kwaba.
1: Yeah, right, yeah, Nia, yeah, Odo, yeah, Bibia. Oh, man, oh, yeah.
0: Basa, I'm about to know what you're doing. Sorry, I didn't know, Basa.
1: Oh, man. What was that? What's the line, Tempa? A social security and national insurance trust. Woman, I die woman. A banner, a snitch, one sense, my a yomuana, and then no, your no more bedding common and say, you want to sell more on day, and she said, be bring one, ban initiatives near the air, or more a dear guacan so a year, you meant to know, your no more bone como, na fee, yashe, a snitch, or would you my dear initiatives, I would do my dear banner. Na uko a year, one more a one now, public affairs, the ban kit, or dear for one of now, we know, or your deputy manager. Or your bar,
0: okay.
1: Mammy, Jemima, Ofori.
0: Hey.
1: Jemima Ofori.
0: And in Chibi, Jemima.
1: Oh, Jemima.
0: Oh, you're cool.
1: Marty. Yeah!
2: I won't see me Juma now. I go go no near the size K. I replace in your losing a whilst and now juicy car. Nan so said, oh, what that man's uncle went to BBC or quine so I ain't cast we won't see can I shake baby. And no one seen that, so I'll be kaya, I'll be joining this native beside us, or China Boon, you have wine more, and a young fellow sick anima, your friend of beneficiaries.
1: Okay,
2: I say, no, yes, I'm. Mo kwan se abrebia na lisu ba be update so wa ware wa wo and all that a kwan bia person of us obesesan so na be ya o chine bi unyu ha u anasa afo no ajisika no afen so ye adwuma so akwenhia timi si 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doctor for man reports and I cried. I did a dance as soon as me knew you. Maybe would you buy a swear? Yeah, now you're so young. You should move with medical board. Now I set you up. You pass on Kwani. You will say, ah, you arranged me my own age. You maybe you do two pensions. You said, yeah, within 60 years.
1: Okay,
2: you said, many more can say, your youngest invalid pensioner. Sebi uyariye na ama na ye pensioner by force. Within 32 years.
1: Oh,
2: ono suji okay. Pension to say ubi ya within 60 years.
1: Okay.
2: Na. 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Eno si yeshewo.
1: Oh, okay. And ye senator Juma Noana wabona to fama esano. Na yese mu juma di muna mode National Pensions Act 2008 aye Act 766. E diye potimpana sa Act 766 neka.
2: Okay. Meda was saying Act 766 no ye passing no the year 2008 mm-hmm. Na implementation ankasa started 2010 e can't it no na ye the old lobby of any PNDC law na ye juma nti emran ran am kan ni na Act 766 ni chere say obi a ye juma bia no ubetua na ye friend tier 1 tier 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suka kudu no dey friend lamb sam nse na o te ho ahwan e fefe
1: yeah
2: so wo pese wo ko pension na wo go so aye kamasa na wo tutu kwa ko ma o dis ni me ma
1: ko jiwenia
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1: yeah
2: o lamb sam sika kakaka ne dey ma wa na o dey aye ni o pese
1: o tier no ni tier 2 no o dey sika boom na be ma me
2: na fe tier 1 who take tier 1 be I was estimate and about you. Yeah, yeah, yeah, responsible for tier 1. Yeah, do better to busume busume. I get you as a copy and saying I'm a better on Safro. That's the difference.
1: Okay, it's a CID and it is a castle to the tier 1 I have come back. But not tier 2, much maybe be semi be one.
2: Tier 2 and this will be sad with Jimmy Rap. Because you may be any baby or did the tier 2 welcome.
1: Oh, okay.
2: There was so much shit. Almost I was from my statements and I said, so my statements. But I said, Nico Tali statements. Monsaka,
1: oh, yeah, Saka. Me, I said, I'm said last week as I say, and I'm be a media name, Koda. With the Maya Jam, the check here. Oh, your chrome, So, it's a sa contributions na ye kana under act 66 no kwen be na metumi afa so a menso me de me ntoboa e beba smi senate one
2: okay.
1: Nje se tier 1 na senate
2: okay tier 1 ti meni umi enu de ye ye tier 1 de obi be se ye nhye den ni eho ahoden bia ye dwumera e beti bi fi ye salary mo ti se neti ni ofa ye dwuma no beti 5.5% every yes, salary and allowance. So, your interest net contribution allowance. 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
1: okay.
2: More than twice, let me see. 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
3: That
4: is what most companies are.
3: They
4: pay you allowance go 50,000.
3: Because of a tonus,
4: avoid this, sir. Now, so much we may yell there. Se wo nya allowance mo ba na revise da chi no
3: wa
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5: Benefits need a very simple and I'm a D kind of boss. So, Ukwa Humijim, while juicy car, you do to retirement benefits, so monthly pensions. Some monthly pensions, but some will see my kids so every year be I too.
3: Okay,
5: see, some may know can say your highest pensioner or your payroll. So, no. Or G 213,000 plus a month.
3: But so me.
5: Patron, yeah.
3: No, yeah, you ma. No, yeah, you ma. It's when why you wanna go.
5: Aha.
3: And I would dinner.
5: And I
3: would. Wow.
5: Aha. Ain't seen no sunny panel. So as at last year, no, Nani Sikan was around 19,000. Nisa ain't seen every year be an every year be a friend indexation. You're true. Because yes, yes, yes, active service. No, it's me to salary. When you about pension, so I was a pension and say, once it's a canoe, a static, I was a
3: conning.
5: It is a year increasing pensions in Mano. Another thing, I'll bring your woman free health insurance now, Mikayan. Yeah, yeah, will be a friend longevity risk. But okay, no, yeah, share your rear, I will also answer na ya register or snit. In Tisa will buy and show when you monk say a shah, baby, your rear say thousands will be wound them, and share. Mm-hmm. It's as you mirror.

0: Welcome back to Yeah, That's a Pepper Thing. First up, we've got Harrison wrapping his Dr. Pepper in a tiny quilt so it feels at home. Oh, how tender. That's a Pepper Thing! And over to Becca, who's whispering affirmations to her can.
1: You're sweet. You're unique. You're the best thing I ever poured over ice.
0: She swears it makes it taste better. It's not a science thing, but it's a Pepper Thing! Why do they all do it? All for that sweet, delicious, truly one-of-a-kind taste of Dr. Pepper. It's a Pepper Thing!
2: What about pension? So I was a pension and say, what's this canal? A static. I was a
3: conning.
2: It is a year increasing pensions in Mono. Another thing, I'll bring your woman free health insurance now. Mikayo. Mm-hmm. Yeah, will be a fair no longevity risk. But okay, say no. Yeah, share your rear. I will also answer na your register or snit. In Tisa will buy you and show when you monk say a shah, baby, your rear say thousands will be wound them. Yen Shanessa. In Tia, as you may risk now, a war when you say be a neck 2-3 years or bape. Na bibi ato ni etu ya size kanamo. Inti, the amount a etu ya for invalid pensions, wamo ayari anako isi ya esinu, eye huge amount a etu ya as an institution. Inti, okay. Social insurance scheme, kromu hayesi neti no. The system or the scheme is generous. Inti, ameka say generous, nisi, obi wana ketu ya kwa sebi eba no, eye even less than 200 CDs. Into your calculator, and you can see your 11% of it. None is can you get it? No more, you're sure when you're in essence, you're a pension. No, I'm out having a better life in it. Yes, would you? My own resume, you found too minimum pension. So, minimum pension as at now this year, 400 CDs. Into Saudi, so because of my Mr. Cafiano. Ubekoma most likely kwa na 400 CDs ni kwa undeserve it.
3: Che da modia che. Inti ni kesa sinetin wanya kura na nenyo 400 gana busumi.
2: That's minimum. Wow. And I highest pension and also G213 plus. Ubu ana nkofu eti mu but owo gana haya.
3: Be oba na bema.
2: Oya bema.
3: Okay, now.
4: Onim ni pazu.
3: Hey.
2: Onim ni pazu.
3: And I'm not going to hear no. But I'm not going to hear no. But I'm not going to hear no.

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1: Oh, she said for Frubia.
2: Oh, yeah, she said, baby. Yeah, well, be a friend of co-location. And see, Sabro for no, and she's a minute here. Yeah, boom. And I, yeah, bonko, mo boom, yeah, juma boom. And see, at this answer, she buy a sense you will say, a juma rough when you juma for Bibrino. Baby, I am no more. No, so I'm a person who could almost need contributions. So I'm a share on my snake office. 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Yeah, yeah, a pilot with most of the banks. Into say, oh, bank be Echo Bank, GCB, Fidelity, never one. Try and say, Uber Connor now owns a snake and Maba, one you run here, come, Etsy Bank.
1: Is it my
2: bank ni insider? Bibia Bayer was net office, be a moya mouth.
1: Oh, okay.
2: Any friend who call location. Now, won't track quite anything because maybe I'm a wagoner sweet room, me. Bibi awa ha snake office bi awa Oshana Bank bi wa high ye yes I call location out me ko ho na we di wadwuma na ko nti so ko yi ska wo bank ho na we ya snake transactions na we are na we
1: ho na GCB so de e na other banks in across Ghana ba bia
2: na ye introduce virtual branch as at last year won say say abefo no we call enenim nipa enim bresa it's a virtual branch ni it says branch a ewo online as a chair no no 24/7 it's your staff no more running shift
3: okay
2: we free anajo to 12 midnight 11 p.m. staff be pick you
1: 24
2: hour patron you may be a person who di e fastness no we free a virtual branch na 0302611622
1: okay
2: and I say 0308048611
1: I'm going to go to the house. Yeah, baby, be see, I want to be in comma beam. A juman so I will now see a janinaso, janinaso. You know, you might be branded janinaso some years ago, and you will beam.
3: The dinner day.
1: Jemima Ofori, a dream one this
3: year. You did my chair, friend Jemima. What's up, because in chief, you
2: have.
3: I'm going to support Black Stars.
1: Yeah.

0: to be attracted.
1: Yeah, yeah.
0: Be any more bold.
2: I'm an idea that you're most important.
0: One of your mother, Baba.
2: Hey.
1: Unfortunately, he's no more.
2: Oh, Kololo. Kololo. Yeah. Oh, Kololo.
1: Nkani, Kuku Sisi Nipa.
2: Yeah, Sebu, Kololo.
1: And I wish you a phone first station in Agro. Yeah, I wish.
2: Yeah,
1: Kololo, I wish you a phone.
2: Yeah. Omu Yejuma. Oh, Kololo. Chese. Oh,
1: Teshi Nenu Nungu Apo.
2: Dudwana. Ime. Ime. Ime.
0: And you ready?
1: Yeah.
2: We ready?
1: Na na macho kwa chuo mbisa sekura.
0: I bring
1: now the ACA Concom here, the sports page one pa. Now, and next was almost a main catch. I was a 9 brand new Toyota Land Cruiser Prado. I'm going to eche. And yes, I'm going to talk about 10 million Ghana cedis. I'm going to check. That is ACA, *530#. *530#. Now, when we are sold on Wajim, now sweat made disaster. Then you be a brand MTN. It is 30 good years. 30 good years. 30 good years. Yes, I'm getting
0: what. But what do you know for power?
1: Yeah, thank you.
0: Yeah,
1: thank you. Power. Thank you so much. Thank you. When is your boy going to cry? When is your boy?
0: One cousin, I don't know. Where go? I'm going to check it. How much you feed Ethiopia now?
2: Hey!
1: Kazakhstan.
0: Yeah, the one for power.
1: I mean, that's the power.
2: Hey, your man. Okay. Yeah, it.
1: Hey, that's also the idea.
2: Yo,
1: I buy you.
2: Missy Mate, that's

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3: My FMR. Oh my, Abraham.
4: Na ochi o man FMR. Aye. Ejumayefo o man FMR na ochi.
3: Yeah,
4: and okay, sabena eh na ga.
3: Aye. Aye, opon
4: is. Na minchi ya ima.
3: Opon is ye.
4: Ono zo fa Simon odneko NDC headquarters.
3: Wa fa Simon.
4: Eh.
3: Odneko NDC headquarters.
4: Se mystery ayi fo ni binu.
3: Ah. Mo adi edin bi amode ma no.
4: Ye nko so a.
3: Na.
4: Mystery passenger.
3: Mystery passenger. Amai. It's a neighbor how we see a but Ghana for be so chino ma dream far how on MSC call.
4: I said Ghana for be chow ticket once because he said.
3: So, honorable say you be an a benyebi.
4: But a kuwekuwe benye di a mom.
3: No, sister, everything is in oi.
4: Omo, I give you 8. Omo, I give you 8. Omo, I give you 8.

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0: Well, and that's a sergeant brain out here now, but that's a dear cool, but when Cow quickly said, it be the beach,
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2: cheer,
1: I have a cheer, I have a cheer, I have a cheer, I have
0: a cheer, I have a Canada.
2: Oh, yeah, be my team.
0: Say, and why? And I'm saying, Canada.
2: Bakwaba.
0: Yakwaba.
2: Papa.
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3: Ibi de nam ni fichiri. So clearly what done am say massa say they was ya kasa chidi. Say we have a towa ya pronosudia. You need to come and respond appropriately for us. Grassroot person Joshua Kamba. And pay ya das a short notice. So what jibre so dia bekasa. Ibi ya kama dia.
4: But just to say, come on now. Normally, I want to be very real. Why I'm saying I have to be real is that, is it good, is it bad? Yes, President Mahama's governance is good. But some might be a bit of harsh. A bit of harsh word to use. Because there's a reason why me here NDC. Oh my own minute and coming with me at a bonkom, I mean on town bonkom. You notice that me fa call a menka hello. Menka bye bye. Menka at the same. I don't ask those questions. This will be some and I may so. You understand? Reason is that am I fine? Am I sure I'm fine? So should I respond to you I'm fine? Oh, I'm not fine. It's not necessary to ask anybody to say the same. No. People are not honest. Do you get what I mean? You know, and you see, Oma, let me make it clear. When the NDC won election, I was one who never thought about it at all.
3: I think.
4: You see, the honesty of life is very important to me. Oma, if I say I am honest and loyal to you, I am. I don't do it. What I can look at you and say, I'll tell you in your face. My late mother, may his soul rest in peace. Just as I come at your team, come. I'll be catching you. They cannot predict who I am. You can't predict me. You can't. Internet, all the time, all I see is that social media phone, they want to put lies on me to respond. Those don't even get... I'm not on any of those social media platforms, for God's sake.
3: Unio baby.
4: David, what's up? What's up? Mini baby. Sometimes I regret it. And then sometimes you cross also... Yeah, who bad press be about you? Then they push it to you. Then you ask yourself, so you believe I did it? Do you believe?
3: Do you push him out or draw attention?
4: It means that
3: you believe it.
4: You believe it. That's why you sent it to me.
3: You don't believe what I'm talking
4: about. What I'm baby? And on my, I've been observing you doing programs, baby.
3: Me here, same.
4: And sa program now, is good. Something is happening in our political setup that is making some of us who came into it earlier, maybe in the 80s, we did politics from the 80s all through to 92, and your politics now, you fin to do.
3: Are you fin?
4: Too much. The dishonesty is sometimes some of us regret it. Okay? Both NDC, MPP, CPP.
3: But why do you have power you're a thorn in the flesh of your own party?
4: I'm not a thorn. The youth, the training that the youth

0: marketing now. Who could join social media so now attempt DDA? Or be pushy, oh, YNDD chairman, we at them. YNDD secretary, we at them.
1: But it's encouraged by you party people.
0: I can never do that. Let me, you see, happy birthday to my godfather, President Rawlings, wherever he is. One day, I'll give you a story. You're committing me. Kobene JD only hobby. But I said in Katie Hall. And Council of Elders. BBC Hall. Rawlings the Hall. Obia. Professor Mills Obia. There and there.

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1: Hajjah Zainabu is my witness. And she did this. He just left the meeting, walked to me and said, yeah, that's my boy. Remains from. People don't know me yet. You don't know me yet, oh, am I?
2: Really?
1: Oh, people don't know me yet. People don't know me yet. And for this thing that I'm going to discuss, Obia friend will say, yeah, this is a bit woofu. Ah!
2: What are you saying?
1: I'm telling you, you be cool. Ah! You see, one on gold way. They mean we read. Obi had the chair me. Me who gold that? Never be what I mean that. One cocaine.
2: Yeah.
1: Me cocaine that. Heroin. Me name said it. One time, a police said, "Cause I'm so, madam, for me, person me share." And also, one more time, one more beer. I want to see how cocaine looks like. My name say, "Yeah, can I powder? Say, leaf so. Say, yeah, don't. I don't know. I swear to God. Heroin. My name said that. Me who that? Me who that? Gold. Me who? Gold in this small South time Upper East. Sorry, Upper East. Now." Omo ye omo start galamsey e wa Upper East and then confirm omo free south by no na e o fie bi o like zongo na nyina ti ho no nto mo ba no mo wash no mo wash gold no to mo ya no mo yi ni kitiki no mo say a blade into the weight with the blade that is how far I have seen gold once ka ye hun say da. Me who be that? It's not that I can't see. It's not that I have not been paid for stuff I do. Most of it, I gift them out.
2: So young quick question, but why? But before your issue about enemy to yourself, why are you after your party like that? You talk about arrogance. You talk about deceitfulness. You talk about you at a point up to this point, no allowance, no salary, nothing from their party NDC. Are you bitter?
1: Oh no, I did I talk about no because I have not been paid before.
2: That's the point, Amika.
1: Yes,
2: yeah.
1: But that's the truth.
2: All these years.
1: Yes. That's the truth. So, yes, so that is the truth. If you talk about arrogance because I've experienced it myself.
2: Your ministers?
1: Not all of them. I tell you, some of them are fantastic. If you want me to list them, are all very fantastic ministers. I mean, our minister, I can tell you that if I say maybe 100%, maybe some half percent, I would say. Because, you know, some of the appointments say the mawa. It depends on where you fit in. I know of a minister, old Tremble. My money didn't to force him. I respect that gentleman a lot. Another one, Amabua. And
2: Lance and Naturalist.
1: Yes, and it pains me that all this nonsense is happening in his ministry. You know, it's like people want to sabotage that young man.
2: Sabotage?
1: Yes. Yes,
2: because you are involved.
1: People, not in respect of this. I'm not involved in anything. Okay? I'm not involved in the business of mining. You understand?
2: Unye mining, Juma.
1: Mi konya de wahiva. Mi konya bi wahiva ye. Mi konya mining. So, let me give a brief explanation to sa problem here. Midinya.

0: me offer, right? Mm-hmm. Your friend is Simon Atobia.
1: Mm-hmm.
0: And say it was a revolution. Oh, your first and second. The mobile 79. No, on mobile. And a year I buy in the '80s. No, so no. Yeah, young men are joining in the '80s. No, so no. Yes, you buy. And that ended that because that went all the way to 92.
1: We'll get back into those details. But if you have the new Crusading Guide plans, other papers talking about Priestia Bondi showdown, Joshua Kamba Chinese miners attempt concession takeover, operation backfires as police stay vigilant. And you're telling me that you're not a part of this?
0: Yes. Ah, so I'm happy. You see, I yesterday

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4: Yeah. One of I was the one who made sure that radio station was closed. Yeah, Rani, that one, you can't survive it. Communist inferior tactics. There are people who are experts. You don't know how President Mahama became so powerful. Even President Rollins was there. Yetimiko meeting. Yetimiko program. No, BIG Mahama. You didn't see it in this country. You don't know how that happened. You people, you are joking. Now, young man, one of your sister stations called me. Now, young man, he has a future. You know, I don't do mining. Me or Fano, and a friend me. Say, would you have a beer? Yeah, hi, yeah. I have been a director of mining at we are friends, I'm a regulator body.
3: Minerals Commission.
4: Transfer as technical advisor to the ministers. Why, Juma under all the ministers. Some particular agreement, he was part of those who signed it with that Suede Mining. I'm not a spokesperson for them, Langshan or whatever they call them. I'm not a spokesperson, but because they dragged me in, you understand? What the mistake they did is to bring me into this. They made a big, big mistake, and they're working with some useless people. Tell those people they don't know me. And some of them, they know me. There are some powerful people among them who actually know me. That even them, I brought them out of their shit.
3: Tobuase and 7 hour canoe. Tobuase na worse now you should not know what you find no pa a breakfast.
4: They should play. Make sure, master, too many things,

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1: Now, me dem won kwala, nkete wa ho. Chief.
2: Hey, but what's going on?
3: Why not threaten?
1: Indeed, sure. I'm going to meet him. I'm
3: here for the meeting.
1: Journalists, for one, fake journalists. On your fake, we can say the dishonest journalists, for one. I'm going to meet him. I got the wind. I mean, before I'm going to do a platform, I'm going to information. Said there's a platform calling for a certain meeting to descend on a camera. Hey, me, pay one. When you make a moment, I'm going to die.

0: Welcome back to Yeah, That's a Pepper Thing. First up, we've got Harrison wrapping his Dr. Pepper in a tiny quilt so it feels at home. Oh, how tender. That's a Pepper Thing! And over to Becca, who's whispering affirmations to her can.
1: You're sweet. You're unique. You're the best thing I ever poured over ice.
0: She swears it makes it taste better. It's not a science thing, but it's a Pepper Thing! Why do they all do it? All for that sweet, delicious, truly one-of-a-kind taste of Dr. Pepper. It's a Pepper Thing! Mm-hmm.
2: It gives you that authority to mediate between people.
3: So our texters and our viewers are saying, well, you've positioned yourself, so they all know. Why are you just staying on the names? What's the challenge?
2: I just said, I think
3: so.
2: Maybe your texts are not bad late.
3: Okay.
2: Because I'm only giving them the opportunity to change. I said it here.
3: They are still misbehaving over there,
2: no,
3: according to you.
2: But this is different. I have been called. I have been told. They are catching me, say. They would solve the problem. The right thing will be done. So I've been given time to wait for the right
3: thing. So who are the legitimate owners who are the legitimate owners of that concession?
2: Okay. It is who ye me na matter me die. Mato me die well. We are dying with your media. Oh, assassin your media. Now mato assassin. Minisika midi BC. Now who do sika? Now would you be si dino? Why be pia? Now watch we and in the agreement to say meji because I didn't know who the dino crowd who catch me say me bana me be si dino and we waha boa waha we be waha me buy me be si dino a bini one of say I said my catch him no one can cry and me until a dino yes and yen is a yen day. Open is okay. Siciano said the assembly abano. Mammy 90 ufa 97%. Memefa initial 15%. 90%
4: Into a joint venture.
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2: Exactly.
4: And Osha and Katana and what has said now Nabosamo Abujinapo.
3: Mm-hmm.
4: And Nessa Essa in 2019.

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3: If you want to put your case across, you've just spoken against Atenyese and your papa. If you're putting your case across, your conviction is right. You don't attack with insults. I beg you.
4: No, the point I did, listen, Omayini, that's why I said, sir. Omayini, do you know, excuse me to put this one. You know, I don't have, like, a friend. I'm alone.
3: Mm-hmm.
4: Yeah? From what I finished doing, I'm in my confined to my room. I don't have no friend. Somebody should come out. I have families. One guy called Kwiku appear, an Ashanti boy, great guy. My own cousin Mohammed, Ishmael, those are my brothers. My fiancé. That is all.
3: Mm-hmm.
0: Oman,
4: Into no, how will you get me?
3: Oman, Nkomo wey nyina no eye de crusading guy de ba ye no. There's a part I'm a Sakando be here now.
4: Akamba.
3: Sorry, Akamba.
5: President, I'm on for you. Akamba, Akamba.
3: Akamba. Eti Joe, or say, who make your attempts? So could you honum no? Only Western Regional Police no, Ebekasa. Now, Omako take you over the site. Police for no MWOW. Well, last straw was so only MC your area honum, Ebeko Kasa, and also sooner a failure, and now man swan a wassassin or so. Who could draw no, who make attempt to say Western Regional Police, no, and no one conquered this site in the Moswana? Onyam Kokasai.
4: Which is not true.
3: Only Western Regional Police and Kokasa.
4: Debbie, T. There's a police case.
3: Mm-hmm.
4: Part of the accusation to the National Security say there was an accident at the place that the miners didn't, the Longshine didn't report.
3: Mm-hmm.
4: So I went to the police. The Longshine report this issue. That is, you see,
3: I can see the way the trend was.
4: Omukoje, Longshine for no.
3: Uh-huh.
4: I accuse you of theft.
3: Mm-hmm.
4: Now, niyama no movie I no. Ewo police divisional headquarters on.
3: Mm-hmm.
4: So we should go there and look at it.
3: Jena moko she niyama.
4: Yeko e no. Na yesi yeko no. And kofono mu say ebano. Eno ma trika no. So mu di niyama no go back to the site.
3: Niyama na.
4: Omo wia no.
3: According to mono.
4: And I met the divisional commander. Enemy Bisano. Say,
3: Bisano, say,
4: Niamano, Ewahi. So, Niamano, and an answer Econ. Now, the issue of the municipal chief executive now, Mokano, Michiano, because me have been deputy national organizer. I'm a figure, I can't go. I'm a party official.
3: Mm-hmm.
4: I cannot go to a district and I don't see my constituency chairman, woman organizer, and all of them. Before even I went there. So I made Longshine to present their case. I didn't even talk about them. I made Longshine to present, and Uncle Simon Atubia was there. He presented their case, and obviously they were going to call a meeting to discuss it. That was it.
3: Didn't you say we are tilted towards Longshine?
4: Oh yes, because I think that for now, yes, I think they are right.

0: Just say omonono e wo be say over 90% shares.
1: Exactly.
2: Didn't know we are tilted towards them.
1: Yes. Yes, because me sure say me say o obi or 90 something percent shares. The lower share owner cannot go and lift and sack them. There are processes to go to court. Go to the regulated bodies, Minerals Commission, way now on Moko Dele.
2: Now in the
1: you don't do a coup d'etat on another business partner who is the major shareholder. Is it because the person is not a Ghanaian? Can you do that to a fellow Ghanaian?
2: Debbie, we are doing what is based on what you are saying, you cannot. But point is that in the info nema a mass are minority shareholder. No.
0: Yeah.
2: Or mom sa to me no mutimi could
1: you say. You see, don't be lazy journalist. I'm giving you leads.
2: But you are here.
1: Me pacho.
0: The
1: names I'm mentioning are not before me. But when you yourself move find out, you will find what is there. But people are fixing places. Say, you see, MCB.
2: Yeah.
1: Freno. Fano to air. Say, I see, me need regional commander na kasa. Me boy. Say,
2: you are compromising them.
1: Exactly. So from me wa.
0: Enti. Says companies me no nyina no ekita and ha say no egba mane se long shine e only 97% and a sweat mining and so e hodi 3%. It to you no dear uja babi anokre wo.
1: Exactly.
0: It ujina long shine e fa honum.
1: Oh, but what will I deny?
0: Okay.
1: Yes.
0: Enti no say obi de wo fra say you are part of them na moko as a moko ji bibi aboso a.
1: Really, I GBB aboso.
0: But at the end of the day,
1: I'm going to say.
2: The Okuta 3% or so.
0: Uh-huh.
1: Of that's all right.
2: Onu Mumuno, Aswa, with power from Accra, Eko, Akoye Bukata.
0: Oh, man, you crack a kill. We perceive a yes specific because of Bosso from a high office. Oh, man, not
1: that I got a call.
0: From the presidency. Ain't you know, Sasadia. Naso be a what 3%.
2: Inya to me
0: free presidency. Eso mo kwa kwaji. Concession if you get 97%.
2: Then I bent ya.
0: At the end of Baye, it is a Kamban Sujina Muse, Mesumija Mumanocredia. Nature says one more at the choir, almost so be quiet. One for Bianco Samoko Jamadi.
1: Oh, Debbie.
0: One for Bianco.
1: Emrano, Sister Ocano. May believe you say Emrano Yejuma. Do you understand? Emrano.
2: So you're coming in Mamentia, based on what your uncle told you about SCBA,
1: yes,
2: Ghana Phobia, yes, ACC,
1: yes,
2: China Phobia,
1: yes.
2: And I'll drink crack at him.
1: Yes.
2: And now who said they're Ghana for me and your papa.
1: And your papa.
2: It's who uncle Ghana for Nichi.
1: Manco Ghana for
2: China for
1: Nichi. Exactly so.
2: Anna, she said, Ghana, and you say, or by Jew of Funo, and I'm be proud. And I'm a confidence kid for me, who will jubilee our support.
1: So, about videos soon. Oh, video so.
0: But a man, you're born a man yesterday, and him say, I come back as a former national organizer, no Jan and Nassau. Se we say oh yes I call now who so be a source na be a omo e yeah jumani funo a ye powerful no. E dear beam now ye se be a

0: order for Jennifer C.
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0: Yeah, you just said that.
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0: Yeah, I'm cutting you off.
1: I can't have any more? 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
3: Natural resources minister.
4: And some of the petitions call it. Intentional meeting a director of investigation in the car say, in confessional case, Musuma, we are Omoniama. Oh, Neman, we are Neman. Can we look at them? Can we come? Because I have to come and see the story they are telling me. Papa no call on me, say, I'm in my room. Miss it that powerful. And a Papa no call, yeah, calls to those powerful persons.
3: The national
5: investigation. Who are those powerful?
3: Director of TU is a very serious matter.
0: Very serious matter.
3: Director of investigation. Yes. Onun, you are stopping from entering
4: the place. You could enter.
3: Minerals Commission, you are stopping from entering the
4: immigration.
3: Place. EPA, immigration, all of these people.
4: Cannot enter the place. Why? Call their reps there. Call their reps there and ask them whether they've been able to enter there.
5: And your mom says, power say what must say the anania I can by Jumana and say a bear cost 19 could see you.
4: Hey, oh boy.
5: You
4: know my track record, don't you know? I know the minister.
5: Because I can say, you see powerful voices behind the other company.
4: Listen. There's no powerful voice than the power of God and the power of the truth. The truth is very powerful.
5: President Yahweh.
4: I am not aware.
5: Chief of Staff Yahweh.
4: I'm not aware.
3: Are you involved in Galamsey?
4: Galamsey? Find out. Find out.
3: Do you have any shares in the company? Longshine? Finally, what is your...
4: Finally, what is your interest
3: in protecting Omo interest? What's your interest?
4: Their interest... No, because they are investors. You don't derail the effort of our... President, former president, past president, and all that, to try to tarnish our image. Can you imagine, say, they see there's an international press, eh? Now, President Mama call, oh, we need Chinese people to come and invest in Ghana. No, be a pejani, sir. Ah, Mudada, I say, Embra, Yabana would insist in shoes, Aboy Krono. What kind of embarrassment wouldn't that cause to the president?
5: Susha, more state institutions be bought a whole investors Krono.
4: Seriously.
5: Ibi ehin fo.
4: Ghana fo.
5: Enye Ghana fo state institution ben.
4: Ye be do horo.
5: Na ben.
4: They are for me. So I can say me no dey ko.
5: Me no nko.
4: Eh, say me no dey ko. And I see that.
5: Enti te say no. Eh, en kete ya wo dey bayi. DSCH. What next? Dey na come by here.
4: Oh. I think action is being taken. Let's see how it goes.
5: Action, what's a kid that Anna?
4: Action.
5: Yes.
4: Oh, Obetimika. You have the document, sweetheart. And I see where you've seen it. I mean, you've seen the truth. And in here.
3: Joseph Nelson, Minister, Etisei.
6: Boko.
3: Well, yeah, Darcy, for your time, a bit of clarification, yeah, perfume or to help us with our conversation. Patro Unim, Joshua Kamba. Longshine mining ewo umpesu aso
6: na chi bibi sa that's what I'm attitude to say bibi sa
3: what of
6: me she will be our catch him say of Longshine and I say oh was abia we or ye juma but na tete home from
3: but what a sweet company in so
6: me name in chi swift
3: I see. Inti, umpesha

0: so now over the past few days, I don't know whether to call them national security or whatever. Or mabawa, menti mwasaba sa ayempe. Are you aware of that?
1: Well, I've got wind of it.
0: Na wadaroma, when your interest in the matter?
1: Obia sabi medase. 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Let me put that on record.
0: Are you aware, sir, Director of Investigation, National Security Plus, other relevant personalities be attempted to go there? Ya stop omo and ntokwa abahwankasa. Itu kurekura so ewo.
1: Director of the
0: Investigation, National Security.
1: So, obi ambo mamanye. So, oba region ma, I was not even informed. So, oba yebi bisa. So minim nsoma akakani na minim hohe. Honorable Akamba, your comrade, I think over the weekend or frame so about region. And okay, so kweku home MC for Christian Honey Valley. That was the end. Maintaining Kambi, why he came to the region, we didn't even discuss. If he, all these issues about shine, whatever. Me as regional minister, me tin some power, but nyeni na ano sabi will be private business. So on farm me too many names of our issues, sir. Me any idea? I go no sin about people's private businesses. What do you say? In any case, me name business because I am mine and there's a regulatory body there. There's a ministry. Of course, when it comes to security issues, it will be a matter of concern for me.
0: But that's where, Honorable Minister, that's where we've got into, because we are in charge of RECSEC.
1: So yes, a bit I can tell you, sir, MUSEC, the assembly, no, MCM, no, we are meeting, because the municipality has to, first of all, assess the situation and report. I've had discussion with my MC, and I'll pay you a so I'll send him a brief on the MUSEC meeting. And so it's a process. I will take the report and make sense out of it and see what needs to do about anything happening there.
0: Well, I stand to be corrected anyway. But I know that you have updates almost every day because you have an intelligence officer around the setup of the ECOSU region.
1: Yes, indeed. Make up process in actual, and I'm a boss actually. Your municipal chief executive. On this security for 1 year, Juma. At that level, maybe bar or be meeting, I don't have to jump over. Into almost take the issues up, and then if they have to escalate it, they escalate it to my level near to me, the Juma. That's how it works.
0: And you'll be a real she been a obedan who had the chair would say,
1: Yabamedan who had the chairman said me your business, waha, your friend is shine, your friend is whatever. Nobody has come to me to tell me, say, see in a coso, and now maybe your business won't persuade her. Nobody has come to me.
0: Well, besides this conversation, illegal mining activities, how well na Mokono?
1: Well, I know you go so I have so you say, we have 9 most presence in our region, our air station or more. Some municipalities within the region are. So we are working hard at it.
0: I see. Joseph.

0: order for Jennifer C.
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0: Yeah, you just said that.
1: Did you say I just said that?
0: Yeah, I'm cutting you off.
1: I can't have any more? Why not?
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3: I did was that, is he aware of this that is happening? So he too, the same way he's talking, that's how the MC spoke.
4: So on your way.
3: Also, you're aware that he was not involved in all that. You know, so it's the same way the MC spoke. So obviously, chain of command. Nelson used to be my subordinate. He's no longer my subordinate. He's now the eye of the president. The president is the leader of my party. So Nelson now becomes my leader. Do you understand? Because he's the rep of the president. But he used to be my subordinate. So I expected that the MC was going to brief him that I have been there. And these are the stories. And obviously, to reconcile people, you need to find the truth. That's why I told you that I'm in concern. Long shy, why they can't say much to me? I have to see, say, the media, you know. Do you get it? So if I go to those places wanting to find out if the, is there a crime?
5: Okay, so what Benjamin, enemy team had an investigative bit. We have to go beyond this conversation that we've had. Nothing yet to me, Asher said. Just your wrap up comments, because we have to go beyond what you have just said here. And
3: yes,
5: and why I'm wiring you, because you have refused consistently to mention names.
3: Which
5: you hope say will say
3: yes.
5: And 2 weeks after giving the whole thing to the minister, you've not had any response from the minister.
3: Oh, he has given me response. I told you that he says he has. He actually forwarded it and he was waiting for response. So that one is there. But this, I say, okay. Book no lie. You okay. Have the
5: We'll have to go through this. We'll have to go through the documents out there, man. We have to attend. We will check who the Jubilee House. Is that correct? Jubilee?
4: Oh, no, no. Yeah, call, no.
3: And then.
4: Oh, no, no. Yeah, call, no. Him
5: then, yeah, call by Jubilee House. And I said, from Jubilee House. Come on.
4: No. Who are you? Who are
3: you? The panel frame.
5: From the Jubilee House. Yeah.
3: And I say, hey. And I'm saying, hey. Also, many of the cities, how?
5: I should be seeing him for.
3: It's the and I'm saying more. And I'm saying some BBC. And I'm me two car speed. And call Jubilee House. Me run on him.
4: Office Ben Akoye. Office Ben Akoye.
3: Presidency. Me do on him. And I'm free on him. Me from my boy. Also, yeah, free on him. Under 15 minutes, 20 minutes. Me do on him. Penny no free on him.
5: Right,
3: and Maza, you know, yesterday I'm car BB. People use some offices to do some dirty deals, eh?
5: Oh, Ghana.
3: So previously, now time are you winning elections now? We are saying, Uncle Jesus position way. Uncle Jesus position way. Uncle Jesus position is this a woman?
5: I do not know the common.
3: I'm saying me in fact drink some uncle. Me. And I see some people there. Now I realize why that is happening.
5: I see.
3: And unfortunately to those by following, if I'm taking that position, I can't be the same. I can't do that. Maybe you would have hated me more because me crow for be or hodoma. Me ex-wife, those that you used to tell me, Nimsika, Uncle, you feel Sikaya ma. Charlie, you know this fighting for the truth, right? Didn't start from now. Even President Mahama, I fought for the truth because of I believe in him.
4: Mm. So, okay. Say, I come by a mediator, say, sanity.
3: Be a mediator.
4: We a mediator.

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1: Now, I was going to say, Mama, I see Juma. You know the number of people that have been employed under John Mahama? You have no idea. That's never happened.
2: Sack and replace.
1: Never sack and replace. Sack and replace was Akufo-Addo and Kufuor government. NDC, we never. I mean, Prof. Mills stopped it. When we came to power, things that happened in this country. Some of us had to run to our colleagues. Ambassador Victor Smith. Hey, driving the car. Now national security force stopping on the road. No margin the car. These were the things that was happening in this country. Do you get it? It is for me, sack and replace. I don't believe in that.
2: Okay, Mami Nasi. Abna, I say onubeye juma.
3: Oh.
2: Investigative work.
3: Oh. but I don't say about the health and on Temo, yet it is, yes, yes, yes, yes, yes, yes, yes, yes, yes, yes, yes, yes,
1: no. Oh, but Omar, do you know that? Doctor, no. Oh, share me. I say, what kind of human being are you? Let me say, I say, do you know what is happening to you? She couldn't even do like she moved. Mm. And now I'm on fire.
2: Eugene Boache entry. So, you know. A potential general secretary. Oh no, to watch
1: you. Hey, Eugene, open general secretary. Oh, Eugene. What if say Eugene? Kanya position. No, need me be.
2: Oh,
1: okay. Mini Eugene. I don't know. Nothing. Oh, my area. Oh, why am I that fool?
2: Elvisia.
1: I catch you. I say me. Trend. Politics don't tiasi.
2: Elvisia.

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2: 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Electroland at Chedia Sunko, World Cup at Chedia Sunko. One of says, CC feels with their mighty, Mr. Aining.

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1: Now, our sinning lovely sister, Antoinette Owu, or Yejuma, our 37 military hospital, and Ewa Wada Antoinette. 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
2: Yep.
1: Enjoy every bit of this day. 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Yamino Kesia, at a cry out a brief. Ewa Birmingham, UK, na uti interview na no pay.
2: Yeah.
1: Osina nini na ye, why nini na ye yate. 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Evi fa oh, but it is so. Evi ko so abachiri. Na ebu ko mo biya biya biya no. Yade ba mine.
2: Yes.
1: We are buying in a yen yahoboa.
2: Yeah.
1: We are going to Nina Woods, Yemia. Fasho Timu said July 1st, yeah. And to Muaba. And to Kaniana, Utiano, Kania Bona Utiano. And to Muaba, or Hamunchi Timumi and Sa, and near 2.9 and 3.49%. And to Muaba. And now, and so so, or Matumu 0.85%.
2: Yeah.
1: Or man PURC, a Benjamin. And to Swaba, yeah, the credit in the ma bang. And to move ye boa mani ebeka chwa se abayin ato enkania boom, abayin ato ensu boom. 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
2: Well, in France, we're going to be able to
1: do it. Oh, we're going to be
2: able
1: to do it. And we're going to be able to do it. And now you're 23rd, and you're going to be 1st July. 1st of July. Increment aba. And to Mwaba, can you be to your more? And soon, so be to your more.
2: All right,
1: a man midwesi.
2: Half of four so much chow.
1: Mate, half of four, your man. I was on the quaff.
2: Ohima, as your chow, Ahima,
1: you
2: know.
1: Ah, you, Major Mosoda, Major Mosoda.
2: So, Mr. Cole, phone chief, Ralph. I don't need you.
1: Oh, dear, madam.

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6: 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Then phone in nikabia. 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E bobra koini. 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Wasabe ka Samsung Galaxy A07 and A17 phone will be.
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0: Well, 11 minutes after 9, just on 7 at 106.3 FM. I'm also say D and come over and say thank you so much for your time. So also Ajibri Atreya Abepem Sabri. Yeah, say a former deputy minister, former member of parliament, Obia Odimu, a new patriotic party, Monsu Atnasi, a potential general secretary for the new patriotic party at Atnasi, one say, in the person of Yura, Eugene Boachi Enchi. Oh, Afishapa. Bidili se bibiye boko.
1: Ya me adum. 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
0: I see.
1: Na ba no pay so dey. Me fa kwen so acha. Me party for party penny for party for supporters, sympathizers, members. Much I gonna for so gina. Me ne gonna ina ni we asha for gina ina na ikasa. Me na mada wase so say. Na pay ma me kwen say.
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1: In Tioshese, party mame kwa mame kwa mrashebe jwani usubino. Subino bie in Frabontia medi posuda. The old police station or Rashebe said that we wait to have a coordinator. The old coordinator Rashebe said we wait to have a constituency. So I'm the building a constituency for the last 8 years. In Tioshese, say, we bie in a coordinator, no a police station officer.
0: Obi anywa, you know, constituency, electoral area, constituency.
1: The same structure is still in place. There's more mechano, and one dance here. And that's how you grow a party. It's your institutional knowledge and memory, and you reform a member. It's your be a coordinator, your police station, Juma. To the police station, they cause war. No be a coordinator, be also our back constituency, be also a coordinator, Juma. To no be a cause of electoral area. That's how you, that the train bit no and no and executing meaning say we are going to move from resolutions to results and with accountability at every level. Your party, we have so many talented people in the party, but sometimes it's like putting square holes, round holes in, or square square pegs in round holes.
0: Exactly.
1: Sorry, into. We are joining in and now say maybe you should be my shape you need to be to about 2015. No, I started identifying the potential leaders. What they are saying is a way with my coordinator. We are SMU in the free police station, ever constituency. What they are saying, we SMU in the say we are wild, we need to set it. No, the mature school or your own level with my children, my kind, telling to us all police station, be a constituency level, you need to be sour. As what neighbor. It's all about identifying and putting people there. What's about to income for you now? You must be literate and numerate.
0: Literate and numerate.
1: And who could be a Sabro for me come from 2015? Unti my secretary, unti me am a decedent partying in Ajatum. So be up to a secretary, be an ultimate met making can. Me started with Subino 11 years ago. Nanya. The support. Go, oh, yeah, Pamwe, oh, yeah, Frimu, or a secretary, Utimincho, Utimaking guy. What's your business being a secretary? Secretary, be a whole consulate in Iran, no, and our region, be a national, no. Utimate MPP, secretary, Utimincho, Utimaking guy. Well, you man, only administrator, say, be free national court, say, ba, you be do region, be the constituency. In the banner, I say, or administrator, I say, okay, MESA, you man, Utimincho, Utimaking guy, MP. And I'm be and I'm bra, yeah, and to be so fancy, so being, be why be out as a market or turning toes. But I don't want to any day with my party, Juma, near Naba, so my police station officer, if you're a organizer. But one for them, Fanti TBM, and one's what to say, police station organizer. In the D-Day, near Tua Bar, or Okrebu, Nim adeye so ye apart from say you know in your day no baby say say o eso timi ewani eto timi kofi eto timi ko police station convention crofo nkofo aba beto aba timi no mukasa ni ade yin asa no yin nkofo ni eti kakra meka ne say the strongest political parties everywhere are not built on personalities, they are built on structures. Anyone will be cast if you're the course of operating, say, saying, say, in the last 10 years, we are going to see a 7th prime minister. But it's all because people are thinking of winning the next election. People are not interested in person. You are politician, Biano, was said the NSA say, would you say 2020 to be winning as we sit here? Say, no, can't the woman go here? They will be a winner. What they are saying, because in fear, maybe a better trouble. Say, in fear, now, Connor didn't go a car or how or you need. Never besa about can't party ma and maybe our mining man and no tina sound my way in here. So we must build a party devoid of personalities. What do you say? Obia aim is to win power.
0: Yeah, nipa entity.

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1: That's a decision the party has made. Well, he's a flag bearer. Now the direction of the party is down to the party executives. Because the party in the Ponkwa de Kokone Kaya de Tukwano. See near Hodia, it means you could be a secudu. That is why it's important. Now, maybe I always believe in the delegates of this party.
2: They know.
1: Oh, of course. You've seen.
2: Now, GDC, they vote based on what you are saying now.
1: Oh, yes. A large extent. Now, sir, you are trying to president, say president's photo candidate, be a party now, and Thomas a candidate. You say flag bearer of president, Ukra national security, Ukra resources. And so, the party went and voted for who they felt was the best person to. To do the job because party for so because you power and so here one what they say you power no money me go bit my year juma the party power they have that conversation across the country in here one they tell you be to come so say but you want to papa but almost one come dey almost one come see if you so man here be be na church we boa be if you say Dominic be gina secretary we do this angle no they have a conversation
2: but you in touch with the grassroots because they all can see say but for the grassroots, there's no party.
1: Of course.
2: But are you in touch?
1: Oh, sir, me. I think sir.
2: We are a grassroots person.
1: So when I go to MP, I better not be a grassroots person.
2: Well, you can be there because maybe we are this shabby, especially maybe Ofri Bano. We are this shabby. We cheap here, Ahimfi. We will be a just that. Now, if you are, you show one case almost. So being in touch is different from say. Oh no, you can be an MP, but still maybe you are not in touch with the people by virtue of maybe networking in the new Kotana Kunyazo. That's why Mibusa, a very fair question. Are you really in touch with them?
1: I'm really in touch.
2: Did you consult them before you took the decision?
1: Of course, before I made the TSC, you know, eventually all the commission, not as a electric started campaign, you know, we share all the 276 constituency chairs. This is the 20 member.
2: You met them?
1: I met them. We show them across the country. We show them. This is the 20 member. Michelle secretaries in and then some assistant secretaries. I think two regions pe na main to mention top down by and I say you hold to my presidential aspirants to go around. And Michelle will organize this no deputies in the reason is a chairman be a bushwa penny out that consulency now. We prefer good means I could move home up. He share chairman for no, it is a real true money. Only in common, only a casal. And which they. Share secretary for the other administrators. The chairman crack will meet any with your secretary and the chairman. If you ask me, be sharing you, say time to do a same TBS board executive chairman here. And you share women organizers from the woman organizers, we know that home a man to know on the Cassad, the deputy Cassad, on the day I send the coffin. In the evening, this was done well before the presidential primary started. Well before.
2: Well, but
1: the feedback no from the grassroots no. And I bet you the direction of the party say the old can omuti feel say with my age man. Because but bottom line, we team will come to call be
2: But how are you going to connect the two? Because I know, sir, you've gotten the blessings of President Jacob Ford.

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1: This politician, never. 2/3 of parliament and 41% popular vote. It means that last ABC was 1996. It means that since the 2000s, you 110, 115, 106. You've been assigned seats now. To at least MNDC who get 2/3 of parliament. No money. And the only person who give you a timid, omode, om numbers, ayano. They didn't see that. Obi also feels that it got to a point where there was this disconnection between
2: the party
1: government and then our base.
2: But you keep saying that there has been a disconnect 2024 and this are disconnecting a year in where deeper.
1: So elections are not won in a year. Elections are won 18 months.
2: So that disconnected didn't buy everything. Everybody saying.
1: I think so.
2: And in what form? What shape?
1: I said, well, my cousin, better Ghana. You know, political parties too. You know, dominant parties too.
2: Yeah.
1: You know, we are here back home. Just the same symptoms. I don't say different actors. What they say? Well, my kind of maybe a did home come up before 2016. And if it's in Kajeng, entering to him. And that, and no man, I'll be a cool position. And then because when NDC again votes, when NDC make a deal, NDC performance will be judged by Ghanaians. You focus, me say. We should rebuild our party to put our party in a position of winning the next elections. The cause of Ghana for the top of my NDC for almost no more way. And I'm saying, one promises I win to be in one way. I can afford never to swab. Yet the NSA, we must prepare our party for the battle in 2028. That should be our focus. In some time, Kassan Bio are no shit. Oh, a boo, where's a boo by Kassan? As your presenting image, we took Ghana from Ghana for whom say, yes, we're a credible party. And when you are winning an election, you can tell in 2016, I think, say, you're Kosunyane for your delegate conference before the 2016 general elections. Mm-hmm. But you for Kassan B. Or say, we free in Kaeba, a Sumano of our form. No, I'm forgetting, I know who said the wind of change a blow in the direction of the NPP. You go to about 2016. You vote, if you see, Ghana for the mind. Unprecedented. And I don't know who to share on the eve of our swearing in our Alisa Hotel. Offering the history makers. For 669, we are the history makers of this party. You know, the president go for so a politician, or the president, or the MP that. In the who change na who, in the who change na then it was our battle readiness. What I say, ya two aba, ya ye candidates in I until when she independent candidates be MPP mu. What I say, in your presidential candidate na coalitions makumakum pre no lose your vice presidential candidate times so also makumakum mino so lose na is a move final. A election no more correct, say, and yeah, it be uncommon with you. But Ghana for whom say, almost share Nanado Danko Kufuado, Dr. Mahmoud Bahoumia, any 275 parliamentary candidates are not Ghana for MP for you, my minor. No, say, and I, Yen and I, Sefata say, Omdo minor shares, Sabapa by 169 seats. Let me see Abaco say Muda. What do you say? Naming in our year, Juma, yeah, Sana. 2016, no, President Gofoni and me be Casa Usumiano. No, not part in Zoya Juma. What I say? It's elections winning, and your slogans. A Juma, what I say? That is why, cleverly and tactically, we are in your animal and no more pray on to your Mayimu and a normal quack and see the National Democratic Congress for now. Since 2005, that's almost 21 years ago, they've always elected former members of parliament, former ministers. To lead the church. Honorable Sirin Ketia, Joseph Sirin Ketia, Honorable, may so rest in perfect peace, Dr. Kwabneji, in 2005. If you move there, 2008, they won the elections. In 2012, they won the elections.
2: What's the reason?
1: Because

0: Ntwe si o di MP a o contest na mo se chain bibia because se bia ya bibia e free ko di MP ho no o ma me ya wo no ho o papa ya wo no obi e be busu free obi ni mo bi no akosku obi no bobo e na ino 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
1: e ye odia
0: enti obi ni mi se a
1: wo di ya odia
0: o ma ya juma Obey a man said, Mamma, and so still no cassette won't cry. The chair said, Oh, be free, baby. What did I say? It so to me handle, sir.
1: Pressure.
0: No, to me, it made the increase part in the vote significantly. Cause Robius, eh, Papa will be beer oil. But as a better time, not to be, I think, say in 2016, NDC had won 12 polling stations consistently. Maybe a test over 8. What did I say?
1: Out of the 12.
0: Out of the 12. What did I say? It's all because of a human hair. They are transit because he was candidate in 2015, no? June. No? Could it 3 months? To one could it 3 months? By November, they started. You read the BM, sorry, the BM, a Masalachi BM, or something, shop BM. What did I say? And people who feel you say, oh, we there. Or a grassroots place where you be at. And now, you be bow hall, you be frail, the sound of money. And you say, the experience now being young from no. Ultimately, the bar basura. And the ma, Johnson, get your own 50 quete. Oh, only a former medical, say they understand the dynamics in the game. Even Greater Accra, crown chairman, and the almost secretary for my MPs. And look at the Greater Accra now. So, my master sees Nina. What do I say? People will say yes, now party, no, but of course, you must have a account because the BSC is a good thing. Because, to me, the young lady, my own crony, we don't want to be him.
1: So, what do I say?
0: Yes, the young lady, name, we don't want to be him. And the region between the Gossi, I regain CC, we don't want the woman. So, when you are now, what do I say? 2012, we had won the election, but there was no discipline in the party. Your peace is crying. Because bring up in Kwanee.
1: You stolen verdict.
0: Yes. But you will be able to say we don't change the answer. But Princess Kwanee bini nya. But they are deploy police station agents or police station bia. And the Kahona, every day, Sarah Reforms Committee, I mean, you talk about me and Puzo Michael Kuenum, from Manasan Chairman McMenum, Kotransa Committee, so yes, and she and say, yet been Twaba, me declare about ABR 5536. Now we are candidate on some campaigns. Then they're going to be out to an hour.

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1: Elections. What do you say? Side dynamics in now because also what you are now we are said we are candidate now we are parliamentary candidate of form one. Hotspots in our name, baby, but wait, messy. So you prepare. What do you say? ABC identity, Google, your groups, you say, one force, data force, no identity, Google, and this phone, one more year. I think it'd be an excellent appointment, but you must be ready because I can't see you know. As you see, baby, no, baby, room. Me and Cobrunia as well, but transit booster questions. What they are saying, and I believe says, sir, experience almost began for no. I want to prepare them at the national level. You're two abba, I believe my by election. You have a cabman and the cook. I don't know. Then the petty or mention grandfather, my bedroom. You could see the aggression

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1: I want to put this together after all this.
2: Sir, every member of this party must be heard, must be listened to, be heard. What you say? If you are saying, it's court, sitting in a court, no better court to be more. But at least when you're playing, can I say? Court to you, lawyer for the no. What you say? Yeah, my man come as a man, ready before no ban. So what you say? We want to ask someone in the crab, I saw Tino. As a man listening here, no Tino. Utini, we are because you see, we are general secretary. No, hey, this man committee or energy man. What do I say? You know, there are committees on your map for national executive and national council. And you would ask it in your idea, a party there. What do I say? It's people when you want. You do answer, we can worry faster than the appropriate committee, not where you want. What do I say? Reports no by issues, but report the issues on your idea, a party there. But when a party did to me, I must only sell your report. So reports no must be discussed one at steering committee level. What do I say? Two at NEC and National Council. Well, at that stage, you know, you can either modify, reject, or accept. 2 million new or constitution. A show the SOA. Or sub BSO to be a constitution. Well, people will see that you are following the process. What do I say? Ubi anyone ready na nana sam yada, no tieno, na ibuana fum ibuana bimana ibuana fwa. Ubi ya because oh, or my hand am I we deem it. And I say, you change the man, we do with him. But I say, was a process, a constitution, and you're not sure. You know, you could share Congress as conference as in a G2 and say, I'm not winning the president, you could. Imagine, be a mentor city. Nagasa in 7 Farm, you're not here to say Babon to you, but the simple way say Babon, because over can you fear us or be anti? I didn't in a party way, the BNF may be a betrober. May empty a mummy to me, no bomb mine. Who are the chairman will be able to a bomb mine? What I say? Adentina, since 2009, that committee, said that Dr. Jimmy Heyman committee, former South African High Commissioner, for my granddad, I could four pencil, would turn up here, Michel Nebusu and Fuina. It is our committee. Committee, we call Ghana in the area. That time, many are paying me off for watching Jack and Opera Church. I mean, the year I shanted the brown half of that time. I was part of the team. I call around the good team, the name of Walker. So pinche we in ano. What is stopping this party? Because committee they recommended that time 17 years ago. See, any one member, one vote. Obi a winner from Obi a the vote are from Obi here ano. Man, kwa non to be. One member, one. We gonna make him. Dr. Heyman committee.
3: Recommendation.
2: I'm sure subsequent committees now recommend it. Because 2024 open the day in pa. Me catch it all. Sa delegate system, you hear?
3: Delegate system?
2: Yes, because here, Francis Subin, DDA 12, and we'll be 15,000 Ghana cities. Tio Subin, Kumase new, a 12, we'll be 12 one day, just one vote to 15,000 Ghana cities.
3: Okay, I'm going to show you a delegate in
2: Kotwa. Meba. 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
1: 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I think common sense must prevail. 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You must add baby air corner. Obi Abbas or protecting home. What I say, Obi Abbas will lose your position. But meanwhile, the others saw me and Norby be my partner. Not necessarily so open position. But if you say by virtue of position, then a man come not trouble. What I say, why hasn't the party implemented it? Where may be one man, Tessie, because and yet, any a

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1: What you say? Say recognition, no? I'm going to no. Why can't we give it to them? Na party, the BNF, na BIA, ye be ye pinche pinche, we two way, we me man we nyina, and away for ye say. Say no money nyina no. I think say, abrabo de oba wo ko ani mu nyina no. Na wo nante ye sesa. Ye so do ma so hwie gu a, na hu no ma sese. Ana wo nante na te hwie a, wo sori a wo sa nante. It tell them na say no ma we nyina, na say we are not paying attention to it. Na ko ye amendment to be here and there what you say me one so na dey dey call this order be ko fa to kwa na ba bi ko bi office obe so be kan dey no bi what you say to nyako me kan ho dey any obe dey what you say
2: so it means that that challenge is still not so is there
1: me say it even we consider say obe won dey mo be sisi won obe sisi na here because obe say man obe e bia MPP to secretary MPP to we you more organizer FBA way also on print
2: another day
1: na start obe call radio so we can we social media na we can we e mo bia panama to abani are na yesu e democrat gana for to abano ya na gana for so me delegate sir
2: na obe say so am for be infiltrate camp no
1: anya no correct anya no correct me say anya no correct me na gana some DMP me DMP 2 times
2: am for be infiltrate camp no
1: anya no correct obe be ka say Ubiyen mubiya, salman de excuse keke. Party be the dom necessary party you. The dom the pre 2 million. A dom only dom only 2 million. As they say, party 6.7 million voters to man and Akufuado in 2016. Na ye got 213,000 penemeto. And now pay. And no one wanted from. I found a whole general.
2: Matias here.
1: Nipa 6.7 million the 2 man could Akufuado in 2016. To become president, one touch. Now you got 12 back with your presidential candidate. And as I would have a national office, a square. Yes, say, Nipa 213,000 penemeto. That's 6.7, no, say, move 2 million cry, a registered voter, sir. And yeah, I don't ever say move 1 million cry.
2: You're not there, so maybe you kind of simply, sir.
1: Oh.
2: But when you get there, maybe the same as, what explanation, Bebo?
1: Hear me say, a dear be civil party way, a 1 vote. Because I'm talking with you, in fear, maybe. And who has the time to go and be addressing these matters every 4 years? One of us had that, you know.
2: In fear, maybe an air fashion moody.
1: Ah, now say, in fear, maybe a twaba.
2: It is a who did the number.
1: It is a who be chairman on Pebby and the 10-1 for a Sammy Kutuno.
2: If you kill it with one person, one vote, I'll be free.
1: Say, no, dear chairman, what in check or to be. Say, the man say, yeah, the former officers, but can't win. On your chairman, what the chairman, 1902, Granas, what I say, what a twaba. It will be on only how because we are free meeting be baby. Be a corner about what to be. But who can say the person wants to be a bed 2-3 times? Chair will be the MP. First case, honorable escape waff what
2: yes, escape waff.
1: It's as lazy as it goes, what Tiasse, Meme Tiasse. Now your trouble will be also me and to be. Consuls here, Dano, I really power.
2: Is that still the case?
1: Oh, so it's your master's. You see. Let's go further. I think it's honorable Obi Amoye document B or the command during the amendment time. Say, you must form a police chief in America. Say, okay, say, no, so a former police chief was going this evening. And to the FOC grand statute, the whole base will be a former police in Amra.
2: Because some of the fears are more party for the people and say, one who you are no Biabi with him.
1: Let it be a man, Etigana, hey, any man is for the Bivana. Mother can answer by say, Etigana, hey, maybe it is to me, it's been many for, minimum of one room in here.
2: No, I'm the Mujidis and this number.

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1: But no party can grow that way, with that kind of mentality.
2: And discipline.
1: Yes. But the moment you become an officer of this party, we are polling station, we are coordinator, we are constituency, we are regional and national, we are enforcer of the party's constitution. What I say? We are officer of the party. Your job is to ensure discipline in your constituency. What I say? One of the most brilliant and admired football managers, Sir Alex Ferguson, of Manchester United fame. No can seem be. Or say, once you kiss goodbye to discipline, forget about success. What I say? Say nipe bi awan yin ho sheswa. Ani en kunia na ko so de forget it. Wa bra boy boy eh ho sheswa. O ba ju pay me. No chama ko tan bi e ba no wa win sign with them na san.
2: Wa wasem.
1: O do ko se ba ifo ana.
2: There be. Ho sheswa.
1: Ho sheswa. When you say me to my school fees, I tell me to petrol.
2: Then you go and do that.
1: I say me to a ties go me car say. Me school ntade, me say bom me na ko homa. When me na unim.
2: Now ko yes.
1: Now you try car e be a 5000 bo so me. That's all my energy. Now you get to see about there. Don't make go me be jam na man be to talk confirm of here na ko ton ni yen hu bi.
2: Ako
1: no e waje in say be a critic say ona mo we na we na I think na all choice can answer. And o ma me na o ma me na yewana.
2: That's what normally we resort to say be in
1: a say because a lazy man's approach, a weak mindedness.
2: What can we do? Didn't amount for ancient
1: that no. Make my say
2: what can we do? I'm not person the wonder what. But what can we say ping?
1: That's why I catch you. Me say be what I make catch you. Say me the soldier man catch you. But I'm in pay here. And I say come in kebi. Me say me say me come in kebi. Make us make can crash you. You make catch us out this over boy. We want me mean you know. I'm not in penal for you in painful. Me say if one of them no so. Me not for you in painful. O ma fa bra boom. What you say? E who no me be on be kebi acha. No me just say we red. It is growing up no. I was privileged. Well, I'm coming here just 21. Now you pay for now na won fi akwa exile na no me na uti wo mo na uti o ma bra boom in smart wo mo. Na police we be abedu bia so bet bibi kakra. Na da come bra boom. What I say? If you are saying we are not just so be my bra boom politics, be my forget it. Forget it because our attitude, our discipline, and a change in power by that. What I say? Say some more we are guided. Never is a media man. Media man, how many years come in? How many years come in? No, why? Koso.
2: Koso.
1: What I say? Koso. Any San Ukraine cannot end man. No man go fubi feel say.
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1: Because no be any assembly, I'm tired. 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When people say, "Hey, assembly, who can you?" 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
1: You have worked to show.
2: I've held party position since 2005. 21 years my party, you man, front line. You tell me actually. I became the elected MPP general, my bank secretary in the UK in September 2005. I've always held a frontline position. The one that can say, who name me? Let's say, I'm afraid of a party name. Or be a party party, who name me? And who name me, sir? Maybe the MP of party, maybe the deputy minister. I am a member of National Council. I take a committee to all this party. I am a member of Ashanti Regional Campaign Team Prenu. As I'm the MP. Who name me? That's not a party that I'm afraid of. Papa, or woman, just quick. You know, the final law, the final year law student, only Professor Kluge, president, go for the Supreme Court judge, only a news president. Papa Kukuma, the professor, what you say, Professor Yodujafi, Ghana Medical School, what you say, only Papa the Kukuma, Kumas Student Club, only do an economic matching, Papa, what you say, Umi, Nagy Sudahopa. It's where I can say, Unim, Odeas, but if you're a baby, and I will do baby. Odeas, you know, already have one two baby. And no man na meet my case, your party no.
1: Okay.
2: One.
1: Yewura yao EJ Anshre. Yugas. Ashanti Regional Campaign Coordinator. Yugas Afa. About MPs need TPA.
2: Ah, say Obia baby no be here to me. Opposition there, opposition there. Am I here?
1: Ejade papa.
2: Opposition.
1: Ejade papa. Say you subject the government in power to good criticism, and yet the baba.
2: The opposition. And then one woman will be a woman subject to criticism. Yeah. Can you have real mind? Can you have real? I think I'm going to say, me, I don't, I'm not interested in waiting. We are coming. Go ahead, baby. Yeah. But party, you ain't got many baby. Party, I'm going to say, I'm going to say, you need power with my party. What do you say? Your party, we've been through. Because a very turbulent moment. And for 30 years, we're in the wilderness. As long as I'm paying for my party, I'm going to go. And some of my mother will be to us.
1: It's a
2: coalition. A warning. Yes, a election. No? Because in 4 years, you can't be born. You can't be born. 2024, I'll be 20. In the year, I'll be 20. That'll be that. It's a share no more. Then this phone will say, hey, go for your money, Abre.
1: Money, Abre.
2: Say the 20 CNN, Abre, you want to try, no? Sanity. When it bra, you say, go for your money, Abre. Baby, I'm safe, baby, you won't be shy, auntie. I say, come back home. Near Anyan, sir. Near Bay, more, dear, and here. And Tias and Pau. It's we are determined to wrestle power from the NDC. And the way no more see, Kono. Let me kind. NDC will be subjected to one more performance in government by the electorate. What I say, yeah, we must rebuild our party. What I say, and put it on the verge of going back to Jubilee.
1: Okay, so Abrochi also say, me musa question now. If you found number 9, is your crossroad now for Yenasi. Ask Eugene for me. One important question is this: having served as the branch secretary of the UK branch, which is regarded as the premier branch in the diaspora, you have first-hand experience of the challenges and sacrifices made by branch executives abroad. What are your specific plans for branch executives across the external branches if you become general secretary? You know very well how executives in diaspora dedicate their time, resources, and energy to keep the party active and growing. What

0: measures will you put in place to recognize, support, and motivate these executives? How do you intend to address the concerns of external branch executives and ensure that their sacrifices are appreciated and their contributions given the recognition they deserve?
1: The external branches are a very important part of our party. What I mean, free by empty, both in opposition and in government. Yes, and you've got all the special skills, knowledge, experience. Empty, they provide expertise, they provide advocacy, fundraising support, and global perspectives. Empty. Strengthen collaboration between the external branches and the diaspora branch. I think it's a part in paying for the kind, diaspora desk. President Kufuor Addo Kurabah and Osande Osande elevating the core diaspora office under the presidency. And this woman paying Mahama Suba Watuaso. What did I say? It may deepen the collaboration and our dealings with these external branches, because if you go to Washington in April and I met the U.S. branch, I mean, men of substance, men of experience, more person, more baby, poor party, no, more baby, more China for national. I mean, these are the kind of things we need to bring to bear. And I think that in the Kufuor administration, overseas for no far Sunya BBA, most of our CEOs came from overseas. What do you say? We should be free from money, especially to America. Britain should be free from money. In the things, without doubt, maybe diaspora Nibia, meaning what they go through. The one is sometimes we could meet executive meeting Friday, go back to Petrus, go back to Nibi. And so, quite also, one day I came in chairman, okay. Mr. Tekrufi.
0: Yeah, Tekrufi.
1: MPR.
0: One day, open
1: meeting. Open meeting. No, I'm a chairman. ABP UK.
0: Oh,
1: meaning the open meeting at traffic light, Ojampu traffic light. One of us here bring a bill, say 40 pounds or 50 pounds. That's on Kutia.
2: Oh,
1: that's what we go through. Yes, these are the things we go through. You because oh, now we for the young lady, a car will spend it, we buy beer, we feed beer, so penny beer, but we change it to Kushiano. Then impromptu, when the entire provinces from the any enim, I'm pray, any we're part of it at some stage, and nobody is here to go. But without doubt, it provides a strategic, for the party in terms of the skill set, the knowledge, the experience, and the global perspective. And the party will still be able to position the other. He will lead the assault back into power from overseas. We have 5 years. Sir, expansion, but it was our time. Amendments by party G2 after the defeat in 2008, and then I'm a
3: firefighter.
1: If nobody, I mean, these are some of the things that on with my a war opposition with my Abua party, how to strengthen the party, because it's very important. I mean, they should kick start a more campaign for the implementation of one vote. It's very important. Meaning the day party winning a party, now
0: okay,
1: focus on winning power.
0: Now, for reasons.
1: The need for power, number one. The more bills, the BBA, the piano, a common purpose is to win 2028. Obio BBA, a benegate, sanoma, a cassa.

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1: MPP, because too many already are, and there was open to me. Tom, mammy, for you too many we are, oh, come, mammy, once to me, number one. They toss me, you know, I want to show, I'm a kind of discipline. Or without a disciplined workforce, you must be disciplined. All the officers, like I admire 12 of them so far, no matter what they come in, you must be disciplined. Discipline meaning, say, we are what you want. I 12 months, say, what you want. You don't need all that. Me bruna o party no. Yeah, abaye kwotun 2028. We ni pedu bia munson e me bru. So your boss or be me bru. What you say? Sa grassroots mobilization no. Me bru no. E say don start. The man so ka ho, e say physical man youth groups, the women groups. What you say? Organizers to mobilize the people. What you say? Na Ghana fu mu say yes for fu no. I feel you be on permission mo be so. O mani abiso me get to. And a toss of nine, a resource in the party. Young comrade, you know, oh, my name. Young comrade, you know, I say, what's your ham rain, you know,
2: and only Janaka.
1: What do you say? Me free constituency, I said, a woke room. I came from an urban constituency. Now, urban crown on a muse constituency. Meme time, it be a nippanua. Say, oh, yeah. Police station coordinator constituency no wa as a constituency for 1 week. And so my giska. And so you panama kobonsa. What is the crumo? One of the fools if you have a woman baby and to be and subi in your man. What do you say? Ain't he a common first one by resource on my opposition? Maybe I have a friend here in the Hunipa. What do you say? Yeah, no more bana, your budget must not be Hunipa. If you quit the first one being a scar, come on, form form. Constituency, no. Constituency so it media and power the various wings, no organizers. So we come to it, see me a country do my bano. Here, it's a sick assembly. Here, it's kind of a conform. Upi to me a, eno wa be mu. It's kind of conform. Conform for no, eno muti mi chilen simu. Conform for no, what da you mu refima akbo deru. Inti resources and the party structures. So here, dia. Ya pani ni na u mu arima. Na we unite him. That's why I've anchored. The fellow said the campaign on the Unite project or the Unite agenda. When it's making, you know, we unite.
2: Nana ya boy on.

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2: You must be disciplined. Discipline means we are Juma. I told my say Juma. See, Juma, the bearding cabum never. Was submitted the bills ever took primacy in Arabella must say, let me hear primacy or to know. Let me share that to primacy in the morning after. Well, because it's here will be till be now so I need a have a up. And you don't need all that. Do the asthma because I copy penny, who's your grandma with my Waba, what should be my Yedma by your family. Many palatio, Macuna to Swaba, the Babuan, no way, the Ufisa Monsuna, a can was mentioned. There toss will be a grassroots mobilization. Mebuna or party, no, by a quarter 2018. We need Ped Dubia, Monson, Emebu. So your bass or a bear, Mebu. What I say, sad grassroots mobilization, Mebuno, as a domo start. A man of Sukahu, as a Pesicama youth groups, the women groups. What I say, organizers to mobilize the people. What I say, my Ghana fool who say yes, go for no. I feel the baby on permission will be also, how many are we so make it to me? And I toss on mine, a resource in the party. Young comrade, you know, oh my, young comrade, you know, I say, go tell a hammer, you know,
3: and only Janaka.
2: What I say, me free constituency, Sabi, a wook room. I came from an urban constituency. Now, urban crowd on a muse constituency. Many time, Ibia Nipanua say, oh yeah, police station coordinator constituency Nuwa as a constituency for 1 week. And so, my Giska, I said, you pardon me, Mako Bonsa. What is the way you crew? Once I suppose if you have a woman, you baby, a dubi, and subi in your juma. What do you say? Enti e kwa me refa so e be resource o ma e go se opposition a de bi e fi friend dia ye na me hu nipa o o dia se ye na mo ba na ye boje mo so na me hu nipa enti kwa be fa so e be nya sika ko ma sa fom 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It's the resource and the party structures. And so you are there. You are not going to be able to unite him. That's why I've anchored the federal said the campaign on the Unite project or the Unite agenda. When it's my making, we unite him.
3: Nana ya boy on.

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0: diye na se wonum ne enam yense echi na se behu sakraye bia kohunku doctor inquire ani mpemfu ni na betumi anom charlatan charlatan ye echi die dura e free shalina healthcare fda aje gidi nkatu yi atum.
1: Okay. Yeah, how you doing, sweetheart? You good?
2: Good. How are you?
1: 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I just don't want to go to work this morning.
2: Oh, come on. OPD is on right about now. Work and happiness. He's going to be on for the next 2 hours.
1: Work and happiness got me riding every morning. Let me tune in. That's right. Work and happiness.
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1: 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Makumakumi and say demo 110. Duffy's Ohima Feminine Mixture. 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Yedemount 85 cities. 85 cities. 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Makumakumi and San 85 cities. Any award Duffy's Black Sports Cream. Makumakumi and San. Yedemount 110. Duffy's Hygiene Plus Children Shower Gel. Makumakumi and San 160 Ghana cities. Any award Duffy's Herbal Vin Capsules. 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And also Yedemount 115 cities. Duffy's Immune Booster. 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Yeah, the man 180 CDs. Yeah, what Duffy's Sachet Flat Tummy.

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And yeah, what Duffy's Hair Growth, Baku 40 cities. Number, waiting number,

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1: 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And a young coupon at don't want trade you memo. 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

106.3 FM. 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I was so sano. Agro Monty said, "Men fan two and him yenu akofa Catholic potassium fertilizer diaba." So attention farmers. Way aye a dutrem and unti fertilizer that don't know who you swono be pacho with a fat to baby answer. Net try aye Catholic potassium fertilizer and only new Asia is a abba a cocoa and a wedria aye fruits no wedria aye vegetables aye rice with the goose who are one castle be who say yes indeed. As I said, Crampo Nenya, you be who say yes. We use Catholic potassium fertilizer from Agro Montino. Aboa, I'm a Timia Swabapa, Pepe B. Amount, and a pair who pay be at one. Agro Monty entry cream, common number 0243

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0: breakfast wo fa net say one kasa breakfast no eh special but with Nido 10 plus 1 more reason to enjoy breakfast and I'm say uyusu Nido no aye better na udru dwom na udigwa yaka hunu say obeto eye Nido ibi 14 gram and I say 23 gram and I say woto eye one strip of a promo pack no a 11 sachet instead. 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
0: They come for Mortar Guinness, the amount. Mortar Guinness. I see we move. Back we are 12 cities, you're an opay. And now no more when you B vitamins who need pedrianum net me born and nourishing ni pedriano come on. Among with daily activities who me yeding na Oto Mortar Guinness. Now Oto Mortar Guinness over the imported ones from Nigeria. And then Nigeria for the baby no be gum. By ye who the entity or say, Oto Tomed in Ghana, dear no.

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0: 106.3 FM, baby, I would tell me, pair, would you mean? Miss Saka, you near Bawaha, Meneno Ebekin, come over the kind of two Ghana for him say, will you unimo beer or yet a banya juma, a ban investigations, I would draw ya, ye ye near dear, Sandy Pan, or more than say, you may dee, obeti be intense, sir, Nanso Nipper Hiamwa. 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
0: kitchen design. 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Ma hyase a me share mobile money na se a me dia be do by this time. Me hyase o table top na me ton credit transfer. Na me e transfer ni credit recharge card. 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
0: 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Miss Castle, I was safe. 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I know, see, there be ma. Kennedy, I remember just scanning 50,000. Ewa me ho. Miss Sandy, Tigo cash and a mano. 50,000. And I'm a Sandy mano. It's 3 days in your first scanning, yeah, there. And bray me. I'm say, ah, I say, I don't know one can't share me, say. What's any you cash, I'm ma Kennedy na own farm bray. No, see, maybe no. Or they are called Emma Munye be fiscal cash and mano. It's in a make me on farm brain no. But onim and I may call yen I'm called Bsa Kennedy. My friend Kennedy na me Bsa and say, Kennedy, Mr. Say album my man say, what G 50,000 won't ho in Tim Pacha and Ocre? No, see, I added to me Ben and me wa me Bsa and say, or say I'm a Mimi 50,000 or no 50,000. Nam say, ah, Kennedy, I say, men all catch them, no. To me, can't tell me, sir. I then to me, Ben, I me war. Because who bear Juma Nimuno? Let me yame Juma Dada. Me want me capital. I me the yame Juma. One mammy one city send me find you Juma. 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Who it's your mammy, see, be a semi find you Juma. 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I cheer me. It's you, Ubuakra, for scanning my crying, mammy. 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No, then a sabo bo container. Name is so buakra. Because me be a shop way. Oh, mammy, skip your own bomb, jet 3 years. Me, I know I'm a capital before Oba me in Chewa. Me, you me Juma Dada before Oba. It's if I'm 50,000, ne mammy. It's a white penny, a trust on a coffee. It's your fear, and I'm a say, Kennedy, me 50,000, dear. Maggie, because 50,000, dear, me found mount, me find chew. It's if I'm 50,000, mammy, so 150,000, ah, mammy. A fanny say, me find chew. It's a white penny. Or tunis, or say, Tumi Ben, I'm in me war, I'm in the Cassas and Nachana. Tumi Ben, I'm see, Tumi, I'm one, say, Missica, and Missica, and no Sika, and me jetty Sika, me dear me Juma. It won't be me keeping me jetty Sika, so fat, debida, and I feel a one may call. Maybe right inside, I pen or union, son, or the poor me, a free storyboard, and so. Now, me free storyboard, and so be a ball form. To be free storyboard, and so be a ball form, and I'm in him. Minim 3 months, and I'm free storyboard, and so I may be a ball from one. Once we are aware, Sammy and Bama Kennedy, no, or once we are aware, Sammy and
1: Yim. As I am no one Kennedy, no Anna, and Yim Sabano.
0: But I am any Kennedy, Nana, Sanyam Sabano. It's in any free store, ever ball from
1: reporting my police.
0: Me reporting my police. I say, Kennedy now, Bumiam, I'm a free storyboard, and so I'm a ball from. And I may call Ashama police station, our Kakato, Kakato, but they all two lack one. Me call Honum, say me call, report, say, and I'm a say, Mamma, doctor's report, say me found call police hospital.
1: Hospital.
0: It's be called hospital, and we call it 3 days.
1: Oh, hospital.
0: Our hospital, war. To be called it 3 days, you know, me buy an uncle and I calculation in Nadia Eden, and I'm a Kennedy. 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
1: 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If any say Kennedy, mammy, no name, baby, and a banner wall. It's me, my auntie Kennedy, mammy, too. 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A pee. Because it's commodity, a moon or moon in the dino. A chess only, baby, and a banner wall. It's a more moon, how a moon was a mocker share. Kennedy, Sanny Bussiani, a day. A catcher me.
2: Auntie, young share. Born out, says the goo, baggy our day, Sicano, Nippa, and also the commander. No, nay, Sicado do a bear say, home calculation, and I feel a cordane a bono.
1: A patcho, na a Sicano, a beer, you have 1.7 billion, and a business or chief bank account. It's
2: 1.7 billion,
1: yes, and a business or chief in a bank account. I was in it bank.
2: Ah, you saying that, Trenyo, 170 Ghana cedis, 170.
1: That's 1 billion. 1 billion is 17.
2: Hey.
1: And a Kennedy fire.
2: Hey, there you. 100,000.
1: 17. And a what bag in him? And a their work bank account. You see a
2: debut. Debut. Train. Sister train. What? 10,000. 1, 2, 3, 4, 5. A 50,000. 1, 2, 3, 4, 5. And 50,000.
1: Yes.
2: A 100,000.
1: Yes.
2: It's 100,000. 100,000. Say.
1: 17.
2: Hey.
1: And I can't the choir. It's a choir, no. And I need me call me brown one and a brown catcher, me say, or so this kind of quack or bonny bra. And it car me round 4x4. Registration here GN2590. Registration 21. And I can't the free her round 4. And all the choir.
2: Can name why car?
1: Name me, I'm a car. I'm a usu.
2: Why dinner that car, no so?
1: On Kennedy need dinner or car, no so. Because na mi ni Ghana card me sata ma me buy you know mi ni Ghana card me ni bet na you know na mi ni Ghana card wo ho and na me na Ghana card nyam ba system mu ye it's mi ni Ghana card na voter's ID card and a voter's ID card no so no na akodi me bra ho me bra so e fe ni bra Yusuf it's na akodi no ho me ni tena ye ni me voter's ID card ni kodi no ho te kodi
2: it's enam so na ma otimi ma se onfa card no one find any din one register.
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2: 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The 2021 Yana more register car. Okay,
1: Mimi, imagine, sir, me money find the din register carno. It's in a minute pre or DVLA, baby. I call register car.
2: Who can register DVLA branch?
1: Tema.
2: Tema, industrial area. Yeah, honestly.
1: Yes, and I call me call register. I call register car. No, you drew on. And I'm my car says, send me health insurance and register. And ye, because we could tell me health insurance the call. No, catch me, say health insurance ain't me. You're just a voter's ID. And I'm saying, we voter's ID card. So me, who? It's a whole just a me call, baby. I may vote in, and I may add me call ye. Voters ID card, no. It's me a same call, and I'm catching say, I'm paying money in fine register. It's any offer me about Bemano, and you need fine register. I'm crawling in 18 years. It's a crawling 18 years, so I'm going to be funny. Voters ID card and register. And I'm a cast okay. So on 18 years there, and you need to be in a press, so I send me register. It's a guy there, if any James, on a neighbor register card, and I'm a. And all day, or catching me, sir, maybe no Bemano on Colami and you. It's no so made in voters ID card and register and your money. Let me see, there be mints, yes, because me na me see me my beman and funny Ghana card and register voters ID card and register can. It's all fine register card, I didn't know force me send me any one bar now. It's mints, yes, me one night, beman in the voters ID card, not comma, James.

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0: and as 170,000 and physical cash na na wo bag ni mo de call ye no and me call me bank account ma link me say ma ma me bank account a say in case of obi ba na o ye sika kesi a maybe 1 billion deposit a maybe a Saturday there
1: 1 billion e 100,000
0: yes
1: if it is 100,000 deposit a
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2: Kano, you see me coffer can a bagana. No, they were jet, were jetum.
1: Ain't he can on our interest room and now sick and I?
2: Miss sick and soon I mean interest room, sick and a canina. Because I'm caught no mind, send him out to can a man, or be winning whereabouts. Because I'm not so mind, sick and a year evolve or I didn't him. It's in so no so send a sick acum, and our part of the money is so I'm far more. And on no more so much than on a social show or more. It's in a same car. Mine is so omunya, omunyana, by all miss mine is so bet me a dechi. I'm a young baby. I must say, mine no, Ninia ba, and Ninia ba no, Kennedy in a chimp and on a talkano.
1: Ya papa ya, say, police is signing a. Ah, and ne, where IGP Tete Yohunu. So was some pa catching one. A semi and I be catching. Police I, IGP, Kasachere no hoti o.
2: Epacho IGP, good afternoon.
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1: 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I bet fat and in the sicker in the court. The car at the court was sans wager and quadami and son, or no one as I hear and quadano. Or the assembly chinchinaco quacoqua, na ose debi OPD ene de me pese wo interview me na me me kam asem e de tire ma wo ye wadwene se wo be kam asem wa Dom FM
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2: Oh, Pia Pia.
3: Oh. 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

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Ah, money and money. 106.3 FM, Brenner, your bay, and my ass, sorry, Swanessa. 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Abia now, then I quack tied for an asset dysmenorrhea, and by an asset kidney failure. Thanks to you, computer clinic, that may come for more and pay. 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Yanni, so yes, we should move on who do, because not yet timid, a drone, I can't wanna wait down home. 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
3: 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Instagram ye dem e na TikTok so ye dem wo. 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
1: One more summer in Saka, and so soon, 1 million, Woma, 1 million, bill 500,000. Bill 1 million, 500,000, Nipan Kunin, 500,000, bill, and what day my woman, and so, as you know, before me, when do be an idea, as you know, before me, no two shortages will be an idea, yeah, no, and I do my best justify. 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
3: 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In your Bidia to Mr. Previous Cotano, there was a reduction in water tariff, as a reduction in electricity tariff. Na sa Acadia, I come as a BA Wakok. Wakok a weighted average cost of gas. And also share hydrothermal. Share Ghana City and a dollar no award in Tennessee. Now, yes, sir, it begins a Wakok be a suit in America. See 8098827.97.
2: Abusiania Wuti, ye, Jojo NT, Yachese, Wano, any corporate officer, Ewa Public Utility Regulatory Commission. 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
4: aban electricity bill no a wo de ba se omo se upesu utum ni de any water being there, about me no yard no. Look at the bacope, or my yay woman, or brown for my bread. She can no money mu. Now I was able to let you sit him as a to water bay mu. Any day, me no yard drink, me patro be bray, and a day I saw couch and sign.
5: I want to hear your mammy you. So I prepared your mokoto de bay, the cotobe kuma. Aja, ya can't want some man go siaga. And one of some of the mamma is. What I say? Kotobe Kuma, prepared you got top, not the Gusua. I used to are 3 days, 3 days be, and not 2 days be, I got top meeting me 2 days, I'm top people. Now, I dear uncle, now some about the Baba Kahuna, I say, oh, Baba Tusama, and this is a good way. Because the old Nankasa, I used to Nankasa Yusu.
6: Electricity in Ankasa and Kasa prepared my so almost have a 2 months July and I whatever share. And you know, crowd and but you've been soon say by a banner thought almost have a 2 months. Don't be your money, your bro.
7: Window room, Omoja Bako, and as I say, almost you are more increasing because of dollar rate, maybe media me. Send a moyer no dear, media me penny chain. On back, I say, I'm God. They are going to borrow and come and pay, then we should pay later.
5: Taban also said, and you'll be on the worst cabby. We are crank on your dream, and here for so of mining. I didn't answer you like me.
2: I wish you had been Chenuno at a ceremony. obi de epafo obi so de atiatiatia fefefe no obi so de etade ho no mu sey ya ntiwate obi a ne se ne osi kire na dwen

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1: Adam 106.3 and you know my 94.7 and crack rupomu kokumrimre fan of first church GFM abrosantino emua hani ebata bedurani atraba I love joy uwa santumantama waye nshira esa se nshira na yese bocho wese tutu bolivar de gestation top pipe wani enu ya numu nshira 104.5 fonso batana kasebo ni guswa yabe edema unoni ya kuya ni mua ene so koyo koyo

0: Carlos, the queen, yes.
1: Now, but
0: Carlos, you know,
1: Debbie, who are a titty? I don't know, a yes, silent. Whoa, I didn't know as intended no menti.
0: Queen, yes,
1: so both Debbie, almost run to caress. And you know, we are in for a Carlos, queers. And she acquire our penny queers. Whatever so be.
2: Obian himself a defensive coach. The NTA Castle a defensive coach, and he said, when your coach has said, or handle a team, or money team, no, it be him so much. A ma opposing team, no attack him. And he said, oh shit, you need Panama game, a boy, and now her style of boy, now. But he says, I'll start an honor before. Your best in HD Kaka, they broke from your friend of Repack Pass, no. Now, yeah. To tell my heresy between your counter attack here. Because we just want to know one of course, all share any more now. Who are transferring your ho, who are Brandon Thomas Asante or ho, who are Kamadin Suleiman or ho, who are Fatari Sako or who are Inaki Williams or ho. That place in your players are almost me to make up. It is an amazing aspect of the ball. Say, you bet in HD, na Yatitoma, the Yakuan be a night born or out to na Yakuako take advantage by counter attack. That I may expect to say, of course. And then you make game, the mere expect to say, a bit in the say, yeah, lateral defenders, no. Say, send a young bebo and now say, give your mentor and a boba. And so we are very careful, pa, because the one to the board in the warm left, or now, maybe a book is back about and also born on my drinking, so I will write on that. The be as I play to me in one more hygiene. And to send a ya any, give your mentor, and then you may expect to say, I'm going to
1: be Clemente. Havie ena yare na twetwe koma wotire mu kochi Carlos Quies ekwa obefa so wo betimi ato atana ana so obebo amamrante na to atana e de amaye na ni nyina mu no ye sanso ni coach frempon man so etwetwe koma mo no so chere na dwene
3: but ni nyina no ekọ down to a day ye middle o so mu no ebetimi aye bibi age se middle no ye very strong so e ho ni bibi e se yetimi try se ye betimi agbo power o mu in the middle. But to help middle, no so friend is saying Rice and Anderson. Omo mi no quite alone, no. A back to defensive work, no, in the midfielder. Omo no alone can do that, and they have a very experienced Jude Bellingham. So no can hold three. So it means yeah, you know, the way I set up, no, in the first your first game, no. So your boy Elisha also, and then friend is saying Irenchi. I'm an up and coming at the midfielder. But we more against an experienced side, which I'm not quite three or middle. So it means, as I say to me, I just see a midfielder, no? And then it means three midfielders, which.
1: Coach from Paul Manson and on Ghana, this year been so at your imagining.
4: Yeah, in England, my more defense game. Oh, my mama, I see mama. You deep bank, you deep fufu. You move your do. I want to hear Obi. Mother, more power. Now you say yes. Now you move your defense game. Oh, my 18 move. And I 18 lineage. And I move yes, we move defense game. Oh, my swaba. Say me. And I'm kita ball. No, I'm a 18 when I move defense game. Mother, one mama come. Push out the boy. You know when we.
5: Ghana, any England match. No, me did this coach. No, I be defending more. Na, wa bo counter attack. But me niya yankai be attack. Call on the attack, you know, who defend the nice who strong will be no. Mimi can be attack it more.
6: First of all, I boy, you increase and I am increment in room, you increase the pressure of the because England, I'm a boy, but Charlie, you're a true mafia. What does he say? You're a true mom, and you're easy mom cry, you be me any. You're into Bishop, can number boy one, I say, Bibisa, be a bit messy. It's a man, you're a student film. What does he say? Because Ghana Bahamas and Ebe Wini, Ojide Sebe Wini.
7: Ghana Blaster for players in the training, South Chachu training, the Munjai, Namufa, Paspas in Yajuma, a slow ball bono, Munjai, no, so slow ball bono, because I know it's in Fashima. Down ball, Momono Samay, near Yentimia, the Yentimisha bono, because Unya Babia, which I know with me, Bobona, Mana, a Dupodumwa, make sure so, but put it in it, say, be quiet, but to me, I say.
1: Ghana, this year be adventure and your choir, you could hear, and I just say, would you do a more kind of pa, dear? 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
2: Florida.
1: Baby, New York, na New York, for one crowd, the Uso Mono, we show money effect. It's in nay, one must say a giant screens. One would say a screens like a CNSC wall. Who are wound to mean called Boston? Now, Uncle Shamach in Ibino. Say, who New Yorker? And you are two near Ghana restaurants, a war on a mono. 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
3: Ah, you be quack, coche, so I'm the cop, and also the quack of who did not know my dear, within the
4: oh, what part is not to say a beautiful restaurant? 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Now, yeah, you watch party, you know, you'll be able to call on that, the Yan and Alton, the Sebi, San Alton, the Adian Alton, you'll be able to buy the patronizer. So now they promote your business.
1: Abusia Big Mama Foundation and yeah Big Mama and they do any more and

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1: If we say Ghana credit can boy a matcha, ne ye Canada no. Obaba bit say New Jersey, Atlantic City, nearby towns na Ghana Phobi Crown Mountain, Giant Screener, that is what you say.
2: Bronx for the Eberhen was 2481 Baltimore Avenue, Bronx, a horn Eberheno. The Ghana Sire near near Sire was fast in New Honum. In the Empire Airborne said,
1: If we say Ghana credit can boy a matcha, ne ye Canada no. Obaba bit say New Jersey, Atlantic City, nearby towns na Ghana Phobi Crown Mountain, Giant Screener. That is what you say. A man for any dear chip. And if you run a show. Now, okay, said this is since we are neighbor, a woman has seen now. Any Ghana for whom who are more than Ghana Jersey, a show or more, how to say. And then, oh, hey, I said, it's right, a free and you remember, no, Concona, March and El Cosono. It's the other one, which I say. Ghana match and you bet me a dinkunu see bet me as England and now. But if you bet me a cat or say, Ghana for any outbreak, I say, I wouldn't even say Kruma and Ghana and Ibia Solo Kupiska, but I can tell you confidently, say, you probably bray at the offer. And ne, Omoka Kofia Bono, our Boston Abontia, we did say, Ghana support in Obakon and Impa.
3: First flight, my flight here, 845. You only have to be brief, Ghana, by a metro. I'm not sure. Game, you know, Okabu, we are nominally
0: here. Beco, a pramanusu bebre, so soon rule. Na ebiswa wa or more ever bronze say, or more predictions be our so mama. Ebi de 2-1, Yanomia de 2-1, into almost so modia.
2: Bronze for the Eberhen was 2481. Baltimore Avenue, Bronx, a horn ever channel. The Ghana Sire near near Sire was fast in New Honum. In the Empire Airborne, the Ghana for Berry, March in the night. It's me, I New American.
4: And then I'm sure I say a very repeat match. Ghana versus England 2-1. The GDS one. Yes, sir, a return match in the ever show.
5: Indeed.
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1: Well, ebi wa mamen cha wa mamen cha ye adumetie fo nyina. Boston ye boko. I think that ye babe drew mu na ye call Canada koje. Aye 3 maximum points free aye Panama ho ba, you know. I think their enthusiasm, you know, any you fool and Atisakra, and Tiuba, Rhode Island, ha, I had a camping base of the senior national team, the Black Stars of Ghana. Enipa ba na eba. In fact, Uma, Umo Eben Ben, Umo Mwechi, Umo Eba, Ibia, Epe ticket. In fact, Ney, Ubisa, take it up. Maybe a bar for maybe a ton of $200, $300, no. And Ukita, $1,000, Kwana. And you ask that the one to Ghana. And Yadia Ubinya be Echre. Power in Nipa Ebuba Ebese Omo Ehe, the senior national team against England, Ewa, the Gillette Sports Stadium, and Ewa, Eye Boston, 4 p.m. Local time, 8 p.m. Ghana time. And the U beside the Eye Kamapa, but any this year more when we say Enra and the team here in the final training. Now, before the final training, I'm paying for my opportunity, am I any players, no Makumako, Mienza, Ekasai, Thomas Tepate, Gideon Mensah. And I think Captain Jordan are you. Women are a big home and central for my new in Como. In fact, the year the Chichipano, a Thomas Tepate, would say, Yako Canada went to Mianco, and I'm a year visa and send some any issues are a channel who Asia. The sent you beside a right frame of mind, say, and net against England will be to me, Genomana, or just a football, the sanity, what you are fear, that prepare penalty, and you might be one of my. A bull, I had the control of the player in Tibin at all. No, any age at the Wabata, the Nancy, and you are prepared. Now, see England team, no, wouldn't say any players maybe be on no more ball, Arsenal, maybe a criminal, a Sia Kai, Emma England, decline rights, no money, woman Kikam, who was it, or change that opportunity in Baba, then they want to estimate a deliver, maybe they are to estimate the other players in now, so at the assurance by Captain Akasa, won't me assure Ghana for say, you could get 3 points at the Abba. They were assurance or they might gonna put in and they said, team no I ready. No more echo con codinia a bean seeder against England now a quite the arsenal. Yeah, the victory no Eddie Abba. You read the final training, you know, and it is a back to them and say, what do you say now? No, yeah, goalkeeper Lawrence Atizigi Uprai. Now and then I'm coming and went to me and now England game, no, and now why out of the tournament. And then I team up between Japan and say, I brand ten home after now, why ready, say, and then Coach Carlos Cruz, a man of selection, I will be to me, gentlemen, at Yakai. It did one you copy him with a press conference, and also coach, you know, so the assurance, the Amagana for, and say, maybe a trim, England, a chino, Asia, and a Kamakumaku in Sia, a man, it's Mubaku Samreno, no coach, ma, a Iran team, no. No, say, and no, dear, and then for young funny analysis, and no, dear, trim, na, and ne, a dear, this, you know, England for me, and I don't know, no, Carlos Cruz, no, where I had the Tinker man, Nenia Bricep. Obeti me a mastermind enough for the victory no Eddie Amaye. And the Ubisa on the part of the players are sanity. But before an idiot, men Canada or ABY, men Canada, men nim nipa, Yunghuni Hanamo, Boston Ha, Ofa Rhode Island, Ofa Worcester, the Pia Ghana Forum, yes, and then Ghana Nipana Kraswati. Dudwana Abi Piemu ha Omo Amasi support massively for the senior national team, the Black Stars of Ghana. And late in the day, and I think in the night, the Honorable Minister. Kofi D. Adams VP Maha, or buy a name say ticket in same Tinacha say, Amano etipa, was Ghana for say, ticket in your beer, ni benyabi, name supported the Sabi, Ubetim Wakumakra, Atai, Tim Letin to a Ghana for a Waha, I will pay ticket up, a binya available to them, no, as a fan zone, Kuana, Omdi Omokohe, name of Makumapa, anti Tim Leti, Nakwe Biat, no, a idea, a Riemutia.
0: That's a papa di maestro, and I will see our tenenka at the free United States of America, and what in any free honum no quaku.
2: Every man,
0: United States of America,
2: yes, we do.
0: Oh, also a cop Virginia, cop Boston, Worcester, Massachusetts, Oklahoma,
2: and
0: Nashville, Unim Nashville,
2: and you mentioned
0: that. Just say, broaden your horizon. Won't say Nashville.
2: Won't
0: say that name. Now,
3: I'm going to say, I'm going to say, I'm going to say, I'm going to say, I'm going to say, I'm going to say, I'm going to say, I'm going to say, I'm going to say, I'm going to say, I'm going to say, I'm going to say, I'm going to say, I'm going to say, I'm going to say, I'm going to say, I'm going to say, I'm going to say, I'm going to say, I'm going to say, I'm going to say, I'm going to say, I'm going to say, I'm going to say, I'm going to say, I'm going to say, I'm going to say, I'm going to say, I'm going to say, I'm going to say, I'm going to say, I'm going to say, I'm going to say, I'm going to say, I'm going to say, I'm going to say, I'm going to say, I'm going to say, I'm going to say, I'm going to say, I'm going to say, I'm going to say, I'm going to say, I'm going to say, I'm going to say, I'm going to say, I'm going to say, I'm going to say, I'm going to say, I'm going to say, I'm going to say, I'm going to say, I'm going to say, I'm going to say,

0: tie mu ewo eye madina kwan so aka kede mojo pongro na the hosted trotro sign ba ko kind of registration number aye JW7370-22 atani amuni ewo hanum se na sa trotro ke iwo chira no man fonum gum bebre na emse na senkenin dispute wo de mrika into the open BB to project car no cosro na tade ne besi from the done car no butu sign to ba hanum a man fonum
1: World Cup minutes.

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3: Set World Cup is a record back one day can say penalty. Yeah, Baba started tournament in Mekana Sem Echo. Maloslav, are you closer? Okay, I said Mekana Sem Echo.
4: And he didn't know why I was born close now.
3: No, I said 16 goals. And they messy a bit, it's messy, I said 18. One also, I said a year 16. Clearly, my pen so air bang. Miloka, so also, I said 16 goals. I was said here, and Yama Echo Emua. Woman, you know, 80 did so ever say goals on Ebepa, and I say Antime Emma. But Obi was opening. Open your boy cup match in me. What won the first game and nobody won the second game? Open Cristiano Ronaldo.
4: Ronaldo, see.
3: But you basically said to me, open in your goal. Open in Sudan, you saw one work up on the goal back open, was it? Who 2018 the any free war, or say four goals, sir? Work up, be our Cobiano, or say one goal.
4: It's in the crack one, then.
3: What you mean about six matches?
4: The crack one is in two. What you
3: mean four matches?
4: Work up, was saying.
3: It's your penny turn the first goal. Oh, work up, you manager. On a sweat to me, I'm moving Italy, no. Eddie, I call a live cancer.
4: Yes, all time.
3: Now, you can't a baby room in arm. I'm a friend of him. Baby, that's a Samajan and a that's what you tell me. You can't be brimming in any a cobia. What's the ghost to do up a work up a Samajan DNA? Yes, six ghosts are or the betrayal Rojamela or no Africa Maroon no. And no, any said ya, it's here. And so, oh, Honoma Amen Musa. And so, I say, a year three goals. And I say, did you, sir? Andra, you so, I say, three. Samoleto, so, I say, three. I say, did you, my, I say, goals, Nidia, Dutuana, Ebetimi, Epimuntino. I say, you watch, you must say, and open any Baba Bonnie game, no. Obetimi, I say, go. Who don't send one go be, Nandia Hong,
4: one fountain, and him now,
3: one fountain. Only say, you work up back where Koya, Yantimian could be Ronaldo,
4: Cristiano Ronaldo.
3: The only go or share crown was City Agana, okay.
4: Ah,
3: so penalty be a
4: no, no, penalty.
3: A penalty, what he say?
4: Ah, Mikasa, and yet
3: you win it three, almost win it 3-2.
4: Ah, but I know now, keep up back what you born was a Cristiano Ronaldo,
3: or Jiba could be a
4: next time you have seen that watch him be
3: fatal down, no.
4: Ah,
3: Eti, Yadisua, Nafe, Yada, and Mekua, Omana, Elpwa, and so we go so a chop and in go no open example for Japan as empa it ya chain go no say baba and as emma but the end of petano for us ni end of vena water so us as a paint ya da mo say Biko Energy UMB Bank President in Nasir Ayamudia, Rush Energy Drink, Sports Water, Vim Energy Drink, Alive Soap, Sigma Appliances, Fortune Spread, Lawson Heba, Focus Technology, Tabia Takum, and of a Rand Lottery, Kiss Condom, and then a Strawberry, and so Ekaho, Sansu, and a Quans Estate, Electroland Ghana Limited, Star Cement Limited, and of a Woo Lucky. One more any in Mekwa Omopua Emma Yeti World Cup minute.
4: Aye
3: ya and yeti a
4: Neze Neze Aye
3: Aya no comedian tia wopa went to me and Shagana Tadi.
4: Was it
0: and
3: one yard
4: my dia o ka madum no
0: me dia ka ho
4: me mu mi enu ya
0: me ni wu ye ni so e den na edu mi ma
4: na se awie sori ko
0: Mr. President of Denmark red dressing pa obi ha
3: sha kumi
0: elder Samuel ni ene ne mani na
4: me ma Aishas ye na me che me ma Aishas ka so
3: wan de si
0: ma
3: de
4: what there be when ni what ba ni wa ko ni di agu che na me ne on hye
3: wow
0: woni Aisha size ye pa Aisha gina ho Aisha size why
4: me say me say 1.5
0: Aisha said, sorry, Bessie. Now, what's I say?
3: I'm going to go to the house.
4: Why?

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1: Hey, I'm
0: way. 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Empty and Fossi and Kaimo say fish, you are sign enough for moment and fish. Polly, you are sign into watch and warmer. Watch a Toyota Land Cruiser. Prado Makuma, Kubesa, and Kuno. Samson watches the cannon warmer would draw. It would the answer of a Bostar 530 hash, not just a quenya by the amount. Empty and up. App Store ni Play Store nwa download na boa ama bibia timi akoye sans na nyumeko ahudo bi ka ho ka se boy ya de mawo thank to you computer clinic e wona ya ready ahinta biada wo mo ofidi e be kire na afi yetimi etuase e de mawo dibia

0: Sit your papa and what did you know? Sounds on a wasson so far. At this speed of 12% more person, you be here from what we have a body be. Sounds on a mefati, a 3D, it was a de cool woman, the soya snake. Yeah, yes, so my we are present to moment, yes, got it. Obi doom, yeah, do cool mene.
1: A queer boy, you dom JP.
0: Yeah, any of some more. Aisha Ibrahim, Nishan, quite a boy, children boy, I don't change. Two are one on a production team with the animal. One month for Wadum Cassia, what them, your mamma. Nana sample for JS, a move for Mata Crystal, a quiet, a move for Penny Pa. I go over five by Grotish, I turn about with Free Micromo, be poor, and then Natalia Shannon Nefe, Jay and Yagro, Black Star Taddy, Papa Power, Tonu Quanage. We are mob with us, eh, now, dear way, now, dear way. It's a be. Pipe, why do you lose to go? I into the heaven. Yeah, I don't want to say my more and it's yeah. Oh, boy.
2: Charlie, you know you, we was serious meeting me.
3: Hey, Allah, Moshe.
2: Now, so, Nedia, Charlie, you're in free.
3: Oh, we are to boss it. Monday.
4: Hey, what funny.
2: Anu, Magica Kraja, I'm in your maybe. Meet ya, ne free horse shop.
3: Hey,
2: say, huh? Ah, Minya, what you have with your Anu, send your beya, a prepare or be here, Sikano. Momo, bring your beer man. Asiminya, meji biyo.
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5: Ah, enti anya atwene gina hwe. 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
6: Hey, nana me what's it?
5: 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Uhu so aye fe pa.
6: Yemia, every bra we dey make call thanks to you computer clinic ba ye no. 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
6: 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Na so ye free thanks to you computer clinic ba ye. 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
3: Yes, Bremu.
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2: 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Also chemist, and wa dia ba, arabraka, wa kaishi, and okumasi. 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

0: you for sending your son, Jesus. 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And Jesus, we know that as we release ourselves in faith, trusting only in you, that the power of the Holy Spirit will be released, healing and wiping away all doubt, disappointment and fear. 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Let your living water flow.
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1: 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We got wars. We got drama. 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
1: 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Transport for Papa. 500 Cs for Saturday's funeral. 2,000 Naira for the cousin sitting jump in Abuja. Because we don't just move money, we take care of people. Money moves in every direction. Uncle to nephew, nephew to uncle, sister to brother on Monday, brother back to sister on Friday. And it moves together. The funeral contribution, the susu, the wedding levy, the hospital bill in the family WhatsApp group. In Africa, money is rarely one person's transaction. It's many people moving small amounts toward one purpose. That's how money moves here. And there's one bank built for it all.

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Promo Nisha say 15th April, cause 15th July 2026. 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
2: I was some manager. If it's my friend, Mr. Kill, I a bear my cassa.
3: What for me, Medro, Mr. Kill, I a bear memoir. And your friend, I will be a good debate.
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2: 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My bear memoir. Case closed.
1: Miss me for some year, bear man, cassa. 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
3: FDA Aji Ejedian Kratu Yatum.
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8: 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FDIG, a good dean cratoya too.
4: Charlie, you know you, we was serious meeting bi.
5: Hey, Allah, Mochi.
4: Now, so ended there, Charlie, you ain't free.
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6: Hey, what funny.
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4: La Vos and a 100 tomato mix. Yeah, Oberton. Yeah, you one Ghana City at the Boa Happy Sunshine Education.
5: No crap. Ain't it I say? I bring you a Oberton La Vos and a 100 tomato mix. No. Yeah, you one Ghana City at the Boa Happy Sunshine Addition Echumedi. La Vos tomato mix. Love day inside. 100 tomato mix. The chef's choice.
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0: Samsung Galaxy A17 Y. Am I content yet to say sini a any cha? And what you cry and any daho?
1: Naiwo AI. My brain is a baby, sanu.
0: Not then, no. 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
2: Samsung Galaxy A70 phone sia kona kona AI no AI pan the phone miso camera pepibia then phone ni kabia phone ya yama wa wodi mo se siwo e bobra koni ukwesi kabe 3000 Ghana cedis kwa mo sabe ka Samsung Galaxy A07 and A17 phone bi
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Yene team ningina ana ewa ha na ye de ofie kwa so ebro free sabre kopem se no sia mebo na oni mse eba ni se ana I was engineers no so so kan ye ho I don't see Master Mo Mohammed only the team no na fe Papa Bells and Soli the team no ewo aye production no ye DJ aye DJ IMAX ye production team so Yane Prisla, one of our girls. 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

Tinsel. Sabo and all. Almost any day, say. 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All right. NOTA War, ANC Corner. 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Sigma appliances. One more war. 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

Somebody has a back eye. Hunger. Am I doing here? 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Ungalicious. I've been with her promo. Hunger and Abraham. And into Dallas star 713 hash. 713

mattress at all. But more than 7 Sabeca, a year latest fool. Now, ANC corner harm, it was a CA. And I see a way. In Korean, it be a form with them. And I met Mr. Mamako here say, Robert, say a fool. A year latest fool. Mama Kai, a cantity. And then, DJ IMAS, more also. A cantity, na young old DJ. No. Baba also can say, na you could maybe say, na a foam square, square, be near the rubber sash at home. Who you

Agoa filling station bia. And it's on the tier. Oh, US UPSA Junction. UPSA Junction. A ho ana MK, Eddie Manager, Agoa filling station. Oh, I want to be to me.

Bora Gwen Filling Station be ya. And it's on the tell ya. Oh, US UPSA Junction. UPSA Junction. Aho and MK, Eddie Manager, Gwen Filling Station, oh. I want to be to me out to be.

0: or prediction, anything. 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
1: Ghana friendship.
0: What's the Ghana friendship? Oh. 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I'm a shadow door saying. Ghana best two. 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
1: two.
0: Ghana best two. England, the financial saying.
1: Zero.
0: Oh, Monshebi. 80 and there. 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

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When you're washing machine, and for a mom. All right, I don't want 106.3 FM. Ophia Kwasun, I'm so good. I would say, Sigma appliances, and they appear. Then you're going to, and you may, I don't.

0: D-Sam.
1: Yes.
0: Dinia de Kambeka Daniel.
1: Dion.
0: All right, all right. Happy to see you. Right. Now, Yenche, Yenimuse, and now Wakache, Mise, when I am marketing manager for Platinum Impress. Mokan Platinum Impress, I know you're there.

0: Okay.
1: In the 90s.
0: Hey, sir.
1: I'm sure they're paying for pan when you Sigma appliances, Eco Ministries, Naza.
0: Okay.
1: Some of our old ACs, Nazan, or her.
0: Okay.
1: But in 2024, now ever back into the market.
0: Okay.
1: And see, we relaunched the company as Platinum Impex in 2024.
0: Okay.
1: And Nyamia Domgana for welcoming here so much. Inti, now we are where we are today.
0: Okay, Inti. And on the say a brand name of Sigma Appliances, and I say it is still under the offices of Sigma Appliances.
1: Okay, it's Platinum Impex or trade under Sigma Appliances.
0: Okay.
1: It's Sigma Appliances near a brand name.
0: Okay.
1: Company na Oshachin.
0: Okay.
1: Platinum Impex.
0: Oh, okay.
1: It's
0: matters. Matters. Matters. It's Omona, you say, Yesha, Bobo product, you said Dawson Pa, Nirena,
1: okay, so currently we're Ghana Han. Same or Sigma Appliances are Obiani Mien for Yen Aces.
0: Okay.
1: Oh yeah, the best on the market. Yeah, because me a marketing manager at the academy. Ebisa.
0: Okay.
1: Oh yeah, actually, yeah.
0: Yeah.
1: And see, apart from our friend and air conditioners now,
0: Mm-hmm.
1: You were all

0: also what friend then fridges, freezers,
1: okay,
0: washing machine, TVs, mm-hmm, na sound bar. Them World Cup season or a Sigma TV sound na yezeshe World Cup.
1: Yeah.
0: So one kasa baha e unye setup.
1: Exactly,
0: quality na or a top notch.
1: Okay.
0: Inti obia inko shop bia water and appliances bia. 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
1: Mm-hmm.
0: Na one tobi.
1: Okay.
0: Yes.
1: Na eba no se ebia energy consumption na mo products no emutume my reserve a lot of energy
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3: Your Takra so around the Cape Coast Station.
4: Okay.
3: And your Tamalin so.
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1: 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I'm on diaba. Obisa bimisa. I'm say, more heater now. Come on, heater. Come on, heater. There, I'm moving. It's the. Any ewo. What your number now? Okay.
2: Inti your numbers neye for telephone, as in landline, 0302 801 555.
1: Okay.
2: And I say pede a WhatsApp him, and I friend him with mobile phone. Ono ye 055 466 6444.
1: Okay.
2: Inti your numbers na yeza amount.
1: Okay. And website and also
2: platinumimpex.net. Yes.
1: Okay, fantastic. Sigma appliances create possibilities.
2: Exactly.
1: But near impossible, no.
2: Uh-huh.
1: Yeah, we are breaking the boundaries.
2: Okay.
1: Yeah, mati pa. What's our work chat to our segment is now for you do see.
2: First of all, you pede ye da Ghana funi nase for accepting us.
1: Okay.
2: As meke ni yaba for 2 years, but about 2 years and we've already become the fastest growing home appliance brand.
1: Yeah.
2: And that is by viewers, by the consumer choice.
1: Yeah.
2: Intin, we are grateful. Intin a World Cup season, yes, ye nyuma na ye nyumo rizi. Inti ya set up our heritage, our East Legon, ANC corner.
1: Yeah.
2: Ya mui na mumbra, na ye have a fun.
1: Okay.
2: Ya mshe ball in wo, wo friend, Sigma TV, se do, abra, you know, heritage, for so wa mahon BN, na ye nyina, ye celebrate Ghana, ye victory. Ye when you sum de, in the day, Ghana, ye beshe, inti.
1: O prediction.
2: Oh yeah.
1: Our prediction.
2: Maybe 1-0.
1: Ghana for no better.
2: Oh, Ghana yeah better.
1: Oh, okay.
2: I dare say.
1: Okay. I mean, Mr. Pitt

ye wo aye air fryer and washing machines ahodo nyina TVs ahodo nyina and heater nafe blender microwave what have you enti mo de answer be pibi ato na atumi abo enti ye wo ha Adom 106.3 FM TJ IMAX if you ready we ready let's move.

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1: 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Oprah Mashoma. Obey warm, elk bomb barrier. A quana de call a yakbo. Woman you go filling station, a dear new chair. 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
1: Ha ha ha!

0: Yes, you say, now, you have yourself, full sign. You hello, at the same.
1: Pastor, you.
0: Now, you're frost, I'm going to suffer here.
1: Pastor, I'm going to take you and break it as to
0: okay. Why are you ready, sir? Question over to me, Yano.
1: Pastor, I.
0: World Cup, you did come boy, eh, or Ghana, no? Why not, I share go?
1: Hey.
0: Okay, my mimi saw fufro. My mimi saw fufro. Who's a and a bobo? I don't know a football home and come on. Now, you can say HD. HD. I want TV more. I see anything. You can say TV HD. I see anything.
1: But
0: I repeat. I say H and a D. H D. H for house. D for Daniel. You can say our TV more. And now say technology. I say and say. So as the TV in H D. Won't you say own? Okay. And next caller 0244-340-418. 0244. Hello.
2: Hello.
0: Yeah, that's the same. Hello, that's the same. Hello. What's your name? 0244-340-418. Hello.
3: Brad Mike.
0: Yes, I'm that's the same.
3: I'm Yadon Brad Mike.
0: Okay. Ye Abena Ghana qualify for the FIFA World Cup no. Ye Abena in the Dikanya Ghana qualify. What qualify. Year did Ghana first qualify for the FIFA World Cup? Ye Ghana qualify FIFA World Cup no kai.
3: If I try.
0: Ye Abena.
3: Nay. 2005.
0: Okay. Mami, sir, another question. You can say HD. HD. H for house. D for Daniel. TV technology. No, as such as a.
3: Higher trans. Terrestra. Higher
0: terrestra. No. Debbie. Mami, fa call a fufro. Fatima, we want to meet you. 0244-340-418. Hello, let us say. Adam FM, sing here. Let us say, okay. Yeah, Ghana, I qualify. FIFA World Cup, no, yeah, Ben.
4: 2005.
0: HD, I say, understand what? TV technology.
4: High definition.
0: Okay, now my mimi say, Ghana, okay, TNC. Which Ghanaian player scored Ghana's first ever World Cup? World Cup goal. Ghana first ever World Cup no. Goal no I buy and why not share?
4: Asamoah.
0: Okay. Just what try to.

0: Which of these countries has won the World Cup? Which of these countries has won the World Cup? It may be Ghana, Panama, England, and none. Okay, 0244-340-418. Sigma Appliances. Yeah, well, hello. ANC Corner, East Legon. Atom 106.3 FM. Hello, your friend, saying.
1: I do say.
0: Okay. Panama. One more capital. Your friend is saying.
1: Silver.
0: I'm going to go first. What you have? Mami, Miss Away. Yeah, can say, what does smart TV mean? Smart TV. I say, smart TV.

0: the question again.
1: Yeah, Ben, Ghana. What year did Ghana first qualify for the FIFA World Cup?
0: 2006.
1: Okay, Mama Seman, 2006. Yeah, we're true. 80. Yeah, Mama BB, what? Sigma Appliances. MLBB, this year. And you're from why?
0: Yo.
1: Okay. All right, Adom 106.3 FM. Yemfa last caller. Yemfa last caller, this year. 0244-340-418. Hello?
2: Hello?
1: Yes, sir. What can I say when you're from, saying? Okay. Yeah, Cassette TV be a LED. LED. LED. I see what you're saying. It's standing for the.
2: Me
1: say. TV be. You can't TV. Hello.
2: Hello. What's going
1: on? If you read the wrong crowd, I'm not here. I'm not here. You can't see TV be a LED. LED. I see what you're saying.
2: Okay.
1: My mama, simple question. Sigma for the day about her. Spell it. Sigma, no?
2: Sigma.
1: Aye, Sigma.
2: S-G.
1: Uh-huh. Kasa, de nye ti unka ye?
2: S-G-I-G-M-A.
1: Sigma.
2: Aye, Sigma.
1: Spell it, be my auntie, bacho. S.
2: S. E.
1: S.
2: E. M. E.
1: Debbie. Unjai. Wenja. This one, if I get it, I'm correct. All right. Yeah, friends. Last caller. Hello.
3: Hello.
1: Yes, yeah. What can I say when your friend? What can I say when your friend saying?
3: Because I feel like I'm not tired. Your friend, Ajua.
1: Ajua. Sigma phone idea about Sigma Appliances. Sigma, no? Spell it, mommy.
3: Sigma.
1: Yes.
3: S-E-G-I-M-A.
1: I'm a Sigma, no? I'm a person who spell it, mommy. The way I'm all true, I'm a dear, no?
3: Sigma. S-I.
1: Uh-huh.
3: J-I-M-A-H.
1: Can we hear you? S-I-G-M-A. Sigma. Sign almost spell or more, no? Why?
3: Butcher
1: you. I see. Yeah, why? Why are they?
3: Butcher
1: you. Adwa, that's your befro. All right. Adam, 106.3 FM of Fia Kwanso. And Wasugu Aote, you are ANC corner, East Legon. And then, aha, ebe de papa. Obaha. A branch and my bawa, HSCA. I'm a bit of ball. And back I say Adam Asempa FM. Yeah, the live commentary will be free. Yeah, Sprinters and so Abreu, Etiana, Wabomodiana, what TB. Aha. Erica Sedu and

0: One go project.
1: Yeah, Frost, sir.
0: Kobe.
1: Kobe. Hey. A dinner of a bonus to say, my dad didn't power. Bray, your man, Kobe. Master, now, sir.
0: 1-0.
1: Yeah, Frost, sir.
0: Me, man, no.
1: Hey, Brian,
2: 1-0.
1: Frost, sir.
2: Calvin.
1: Calvin. Hey, my bad dinner, no. Yo, Akra, oh. Akra for. Hey, ladies, are you here? My dear, now, sir. Okachi. Osro. Now, and who did the second ambassador do say?
3: Oh, one.
1: Ambassador one, wow. Okay. Oh, be honest.
3: Yeah, 1-1.
1: 1-1. Draw. Sis, now, sir.
4: I think I'll go 1-1 too.
1: 1-1.
5: Oh, who's a 2-1 against England?
1: Okay, all right. Uh-huh. All right, I don't want 06.3 FM. Ofie Kwaso, and I was going out here. Mary, how many goals? So now, what does it mean?
4: 1-0.
1: 1-0, no. Okay. Okay. I don't want 06.3 FM. Enter your democracy. ANC corner. Mike 2, baby. Alongside Papa Bells, Mo, DJ Imas, and Afe Prisla. And the show Ebreo, Nyame Atomoa, Ochina, Yabasan, Asia, Bomodia, on Sabeka, Sigma Appliances, Product Nina, and Aha, Ebayade. Thank you so much. This is Mike 2, baby.

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And he said, Want me, I shall go, we mudia, any mini match, grab a shibi. 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
1: Pedu bro eto a. 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Ana fre 020-3822-855. 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
0: Asa tam for a day, a day, a day, a day, a day,
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0: sound na one number three. 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
1: Kofi, you can't fight moisture with paint.
0: The problem is inside the building itself.
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0: The house is

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0: stand for renting between SM Pulu, even one back, and better no say believing makes it real. Now for Vena Mineral Water, I'll see changing people's lives. As I pay send number one since 1925. Big O Energy say big refreshing moments and almost Eddie Mount. UMB Bank say UMB proudly serving Ghana with speed since 1972. Official banking partners for GFA and then the Blasters. One more in attention. Bono Ekita Portugal for Mountain Center Circle Bono and Abiduo. Now so oh, we make it time by G. Now so we can swan check. And my bonnet chance up almost him. Bono up almost him. Who say a refino and a mountain ego so air castle because time my brand here by quality and a shukrof. Well no at a fema will be in the same actual reference every same muja. And here I say, obey to your son to aswa. We will so at a femo every him send him a bit of quid yamano. I will see a pep student said do the two. Pep student said brush it every evening and then every morning via the chain of part. Now what's that you say? A bit fitting fitters and switch them up. But more than that, World Cup with your matches here, one of my young one. To be reno, now say, oh no, baby, and now say, oh, baby, ta free, baby, bye bye, baby. Eddie, I shall kiss you, you pay. You superb student, brush your center camera. A bit fitter, I say, switch them up. I'm a knee, Indonesia, and a part, you between us and straight. Hey, pep student. Rush energy drink, say, be bold and be you. Now for sports water, we need to be said water. Now for America, for said there be teeny and pronounce on the sports water. Into myself, open super tier sandoma. Don't just air play, obviously dominate sports water. And now I'm come on so a tier saban. Bono ABG, a year, Nimato for. Now so a piano will be a side corner in Kakasa. A goalkeeper, I don't know Edema, Edema, Ubekistan, Bukuno. A Kakitu, Abinaka, Cristiano Ronaldo. A Sajib Bono finish, and now so one in the area, we are you could se o bobo no edifi ho e ma ni na sumeti asaju no e throw in a echo e dia mamranti se kind of Portugal bobo no e wo Uzbekistan for omo ehye so e re nyama Uzbekistan for bitia ye omo ehye so atwetwen so kakra sa pass e Uzbekistan very skillful but not good at producing any results. It was in the Mexico back you be a okay yeah go post any pay o na so nyamia fafi e ma shoot to no e yo nyama e dia go bobo na bi pim Uzbekistan for maintenance ante praga on the contented Uzbekistan, Obitian Kunya, and Branted Regime, and the AF Fayulis. One on a chibolo. Both shots not to the beat that was no problem for Diago Costa, the safest pair of fans for Portugal. He saves it beautifully with every bit of energy and agility in him. A chibolo say, come on, Emma and A. One more AF Shoshes and your film also. Diago Costa, one on Anna Eda Gunum, come on, pa. Eddie Emma Air Portugal for Emmanuel. Then he abri papa papa says and then obey be Eddie Amanemai. Is that say Omadi Kai I record air 3 goes to that. They can Diago Costa dia. He was born on the 19th September 1989. With the 26 years and something. 43 caps and a wada with Siakai Edema FC Porto. Bono Abidi Mantis Siakai Eddie Emma Air Portugal view. Portugal El Woko Bono. Oh, center circle, a piano studio, and the court, the man, and Rantes, so many fan comedy. And Rantes, and Tina Sanchi Bolivio, or beating Maka Beautiful, and so crying here, Woko. A tough MC, bam, Emma, was sorry. Oh, Yao Felix.
1: One of the reasons here, Omade Yao Felix, a bag, give no more. To shut the opponent and cut spaces, so as they say, move into the final third. And why are a Jumanu to perfection? No? Main reason why in Tia Martinez Emanibe started game no ASA obe short opponent no create space no push Portugal team no ako final third and you see why yeah Juma no why yeah amana bro so kra first 45 minutes they got 3 goals so as you say before say he is an enterprising player who really understand the game to the core level the basic understanding of football and then the technicalities of the game, no, and then they in where they are. I'm a prof Portugal, and fantastic evening. I will host him and then you
0: know, back Shukrov, Osiakai Edema Ebanias, and also Eddie 20.

0: 9 years. The 84th cap me. 9 goals to Russia, the man in my Uber Christian. They will the day power. Here is the name of ABC Akubio. A Pia Bonso, the Aquatio, Sadia Matiago Costa, one can transfer Crabum, say two, Emma Bono, Etienne Sako Trashes, and said, Nanka, you how, and I Eban so. Drum 106.3 FM, Sempa 94.7 FM, Mohu Roberto Aya Martinez, the CFS Aya coach at the Emma Portugal, Wono Anna Waboni coach to say, Kama, Abobo Pay, and a new Jinema, Woko Chabua Maniama and Tiakuye. Bono ABD Ranty second mouth of Kistan, Bekistan goalkeeper, Clairborn C Kama, and then you have pray why never call Portugal for Mantino, Omentia Maji Emma Ubekistan, as I kit your madye, Ubekistan be content for their transcenter secretiano, a passe Eddie Abre Nimia or share air 7 years is a 1 year, now one found for Branted G any water bag air Shukrof. Shukrof G and also Eddie Ama Air 22, so no sonye, and found for a Branted G and a 5 years, or no and a bedja was short enough to the BEA. Bono, aye, kiti, bide na puni chensa. Shukrof. 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Ose, 19 shetel player, kujane sa. Abranted D N A Kungalu. Ono epijane sa se one by Obono. Osha 19 JC. Kungalu Gwendes. We say Academy Real Sociedad. We did 29 years. We have 54 caps on our board. She 8 goals. Here is a corner kick. You beat your book corner to go. You will be at your papa Obono. Till the corner at Okona Agnim. And we say a Kungalu. Which in a bonnet chistel. Kungalu can you conquer? Say on my passport, I'm preparing to watch them. I'm a born in Tintin. Into Pakistan for the associate, and I had to help Portugal for this time. Portugal for Mantana Benji Bono, see, come up. El Felix, so much Bono, and your best center circle. Pianso, and you say, omit me at the counter attack, getting a corner. You're resting a name of Missiaco. Oh, Portugal. I'm here on a new quest into the Banachica Casa. And your man, the Mantan, so many infantuasso. Into Pianso, and my brandy of Bunu, Aya Fernandez. You see, I kind of Manchester United. Was here a 29 goals and Eddie Mark Nemai 89 air matches and our ball. Born up a center circle. Still Portugal. Omo Eddie Kita Bono. Omo HMB Seco. Beautiful dummy. We can also use Sunday Connors to the B. Oh, Adania Prapresa. Portugal. Okay, TV. That's a UT live commentary. Portugal phone HMB ETC Red. And a green. And that Omo Ekumusa. And a face of crime. A man sees a camera of Pakistan. Almost so as a fufu white, and I have been so almost so as a blue, and I eddie aye a church a woman tadini. A 56 minute of play gone, second half battle, a Portugal 3, and I have been so Uzbekistan 0.
1: Portugal 3, Uzbekistan 0, dead ball for Cristiano Ronaldo. Position now born a dummy. A year any other way team be the boy, make us say ancient than you. But prof, for Cristiano Ronaldo. A dead ball expert Bruno Fernandes, also a dead ball expert Omo Nuno Mendes, oh no crampo Eddie Kenya set a free kick our the same position our opposite side, you know, a dangerous Edema
0: Portugal
1: for hey. Portugal one Obia CR7
0: Portugal yeah when I see the pack open over here Omo mamu effect
1: na Capo Verde. Capo Verde.
0: Very fun. So Portugal is car crowd.
1: Na Colombia.
0: If you continue the Portugal is car crowd.
1: Prof, so
0: go. Bono, Etia Bedini, Fifi, and Afo, Mouse, Refina, Marke. A Marke, baby, a Yefa Bono, Nintendo, and Tunasente, Place, Review, and the Drew. Oh, my cabo saw the Bono, Papa. No, because I did have to be up here. It's here, Pia Bono, Subio, Webetia, and Walk, Cristiano Ronaldo. Cristiano Ronaldo. We are saying that was an A shape, another goal, and so Senna or Bosch short no MC or Nibel Kistan for Emma Toff on any Eco Share, Bogi Pano, on an answer, Uncle Bob Prim Pugakra, Emma Cristiano Ronaldo, we know Cassadia, what a fem Cristiano Ronaldo, oh, Cristiano Ronaldo, the two born Ape Bruno Fernandes, and the two born, and Cristiano Ronaldo, watch so many years now, Aquaba say, Nematov, the Silver Spirit of France for Uzbekistan. When in the Ebobo Pripo and the Prof as a Cristiano Ronaldo for Eda Femi.
1: Fantastic chip from Bruno Fernandes. This is well rehearsed team play. Well rehearsed team play. A flick and how the flick was done and how Cristiano Ronaldo did the connection. So as I say, that is a superb telepathic understanding between Bruno Fernandes, the skipper of Manchester United, and Cristiano Ronaldo. Before some of you know me, I'm not sure. And I'm not sure. And I'm not sure. And I'm not sure. And
0: I'm see Bruno Fernandes was saying, I'm not sure. I'm not sure. I'm not sure. I'm not sure. I'm not sure. Cristiano Ronaldo, I'm not sure. I'm not sure. I'm a chain in Anna, the fish and sabot you are a bino. Born Uncle Twantina, where you go? You go? Oh, Uzbekistan. I'm a chance. I'm a Portugal for Ashe. Go number four. Go number four. And Uzbekistan for Ashe. Born Ashe, Minyamini, Ashe, Bekwase, Mkosa, and Atwantina. Emma, any Portugal for Anya. Go number four against Uzbekistan. Uzbekistan for Mr. Park, Korea for China for Japan for Kalabina. We are blessed with the animal. Or the ocean animal was on the Subran engineer, no appeal from say Piano say yes. Uzbekistan, no. Oh, Edeka. And I had dinner, I'm on papa, a petipet you. And I petipet you, and I ask you to put him up.
1: Prof, a petipet. That is fine. A petipet. No doubt about that. But who say a war rehearsed team goal? A idea Portugal for next year. I'm a participant with training ground. So I just sent you money in your money. And yes, I'm money. No money in your money. I said, go keep on our first pool. Defenders in our first pool. I know some ball ball need for first pool. And a connection is to say for first pool. And then you'll be on a connected ball. No, Yao Felix.
0: And see, Roberto Martinez, the coach for Air Portugal. The Niaje Papa Vizan said, when he also beat the Sanka and Hawaii, actually, top class air coaches about World Cup news and said, was chef 4 goals. Eddie Etia Air Uzbekistan. I hit the 60th minute mark. Bono Air Corner Kick, and a corner acronym. I ever bought Eddie Etia Rantia Siakai, Eddie Emma Portugal. Uzbekistan, Quina, and all the moms are still on between Sancho Mobre. Uzbekistan 4. Womo Ewo Air, Quina Sestelano, on between Sancho Mobre, and say, Emily Encosa, it is not over until it is over. A brand energy and a real silver. Wono and Abe Fabono, we see a kind of mass sporting city, or if I take a crane as Levy, Yama and Tutuyi, or Boshot view now, Sasabu, the professor, and Asaba, Bono, Etiabi PM, Uzbekistan 4, Emrantino, and the Bona BPM, El Portugal Fana 4, a Sampias, we started Kovakistan, Betania Levy, Momentum, Emma Bono, Etiasa, Kojom, Bom Edimican Tente, Bono, Etiasa BPM, Cristiano Ronaldo, Wono and Abe Jabono, and Chebian Etiano, Uresana Usu, now that Fama Utima, and Kikamuno. And any teacher, any student, no, and sound no, and from science about you on the pay. Now, so rest in my ACL choir, next and nay, or finding one Eddie Dima, or Sajima or Concordente, born on Etienne Sabi Pimubu, why an air call, who will stand for Mantino, a piano, Eddie Abre, any goalkeeper, and a T, any name at off, or no, and a better born to say, come up, or piano, you said about Fifi, Portugal, or Machi, or beating the Maca Beautiful, Kikakumusa, and Portugal for Uzbekistan Zoo. Second half battle, World Cup fixture between Portugal and Uzbekistan in favor of Portugal. One extra bobby, papa, papa, against him. Born Abidi Center, second Pepenso, Portugal for Mantino. One more R, Anna Eddie Bono de Chichi. The Piasso, Eddie Ama Branty, and the D, Nelson Semedu. You see, Academy of Fenabachi Bubukuno. And also Piasso, you sign the corner in Kakasa, Portugal, or the Trust Center Circle, or the Eco Aye Bukumana Forum. Here is the name of Bissiako, Portugal. One more Anna Aitmi Apia, now so they be born ABD, Aye, and Ranty Siakama Uzbekistan. Emma Aye Uhima, Nessa Branty Bruno Fernandes. Yet me, Abonis and Reneso, Ama Oshon Henry, Eres Muja Fimuba. You soon you never be by Tina Botte. Now, Oresa Nema is your question. I can't see the movie. Yes, you see.
1: But pinch up, pinch up. Uzbekistan, Oma resorted to physical. Oma, we say Portugal for only skillful and only technically sound. So, I just say, into Oma, Pesha, Oma, New Omobe, Bob, ball now Portugal for an able no into master style of play no so I just say also quickly I'm going to Felix because he's the master play and he's the master maker and no no what contributed to 4 goals now Portugal are saying you know on the field of play. Do you see sir in their last game no they felt his absence and today why a difference you know oh just say of injury nearby but then 60 second minute of boy it will give him no watch a difference so as you say quality by all standard and then young one said play of Barbershan and then we be Bernardo Silva
0: and see your fellas a free moon Harrison and substitution ABC Ako Born ABD Portugal for Martin Hall. A piano Eddie Mat Nelson Semado View. On also a piano de Connecticut Casa, Mantisia Academy Portugal. Om any abriye papa papa. Om Eddie Born Echo Ubekistan Fana for Yaman Chedan to 2 years. Say say the Atom 106.3 FM. You sure said them. We sure said them come out home. And I feel a Sempa 94.7 FM. A live commentary, World Cup AA coverage. And multimedia can cluster group near the Ebramo. We didn't add the profit. Kiwalasa, good you catch back up. Ghana's most exciting commentator. Oko Atom 106.3 FM. Aisha. And at 1 mile to Sampa. Omo extra boy and monitor things. Aisha, oh, you too much. Slim model Gilady. Oh, newsroom. Oh, trust stories. Menye menye. Omina Elboy Kuma Bumpa. Oba Ayas Empire, yeah, Filippo 2 AK-47, the gun short man. 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

0: 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Live commentary and a yede Ebreo. Baby, I will be our taxi driver, be mutafa. Na a passengers need ye. We are trotro driver, and so I will be mukasepa. Also, oh, a private car and a woman, my conditioning to me. Na feti live commentary, yes, idea. Nearby, a woe. 66 minutes of play, a free kick at the Portugal. If it's in us, there be the Bukistan for Mantin a club on a dear funeral. I've been in fifth and now for Bukistan for Mantin as I take back possession. The PSO say, come out, Bukistan. Beautiful and classical football display, but to no effect. Who ain't to find shape will be a PSO will send the Kwama Bona Kotrashe. At Drum 106.3 FM, Asempa 94.7 FM, other affiliate stations, Oma A Liga, and Oma A Liga, you know, Women FA Live Commentary, O Internet, and so I'll go to here, which is Sampa, who call A Londoner, Mount 40, the Dende Padu, and it's a century, O United States of America, Mount 40, Western and Yama ACL Cup, World Cup, and Yadia Niachasian. World Cup is hosted by three countries, America, Canada, and Mexico. And so now I can see the Western and Emma is here for Portugal and Uzbekistan for the Akins and the Pimso. The Pian Bonus Uzbekistan for Mantiano. One more 18 and second Pianson as a goalkeeper. Nematov, Ono Anako Fabon, Pianso Yaman and Mantianama. One so I can come home and the common Nimsa. Uzbekistan for Mantiano, Asomate Praga, Nasu and Kusiaga. One more demi contentes are Emma, Yawo Uzbekistan, Yabrante by Quatu Fem. 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Use a kindema El Bata. Na Uwima Nesono Sabo 90 matches on Pusat Nabaku Grandfama Nemae. Na Renato of Air Vega. Ono Ana Ebedisa Euka Semno. Ono Swani Timu Kusu Ase near Uyi War. I said, Papa BFM, Mr. Patrick Jimmy Stanford, or see, I'm rich and proud. Okofodia, between you say, Pepe, hydration break and an echo. If you had himself, Kwebia, so be a bit Yakubu Bikaka. Mr. Patrick Jimmy Stanford, or see, I'm rich and proud. It's born a hydration break. Hydration break.
1: Minimum Papa, Mr. Jimmy Stanford.
0: Ah, Oko, spreading the home side, baby. I'm a corner, one of a panel. Or your painter, Mr. Patrick Jimmy Stanford. You two, you goose, sir.
1: The fight is who?
0: I'm rich and proud. And so, your painter.
1: Pop there. Pop, I don't know who is a Jimmy. But you saw if it's a GVO.
0: Ah, it's a ball. Yeah, hydration break.
1: Hydration break.
0: Hydration break. As a player, any coaches, no commentators, your own can be. It's a hydration break commentators, any producers, anchor hydration break. No. oh my. Oh, hydration break. Interesting. It's a way air period. Teams, no, Obia, and your Kenya. Now, SM, baby. And they replenish air lost energy. We will understand the name is here. Qua, there's a Bibia Airboko. Now, hydration break now say coaches no, and your queen, Eddie, any more place near Casa. And to humor, Nessus of Penny, air, Kofi of Riata Body. Baby, so for Penny, Kofi of Riata Body will be a fantastic evening and come out. We are too much, and Chibia, and I'll see you, Papa. Menso body and minimum set, and my dear, but me sure say, and change one after the BWB. It's so free, bro. It's in the Abano. I feel, Minya Kuma Nana Kwame Bensfield. Ono so say we tie den perhaps a fantastic commentary by all standard. And the template message will be out on the phone. So in the comment in the question, you know, or best will be about says the fantastic time or by all standard. Nana Kwame Bensfield. Also fantastic evening and come out. Vivia will be out here live commentary via Joe. So after Madame for Benjamin Edu. My classmate, Ghana Institute of Journalism, the only specialized institution for communication in Ghana. And they almost friends at Unimark. Anna Benjamin Edu Baju, Ekoe, or say, classmate for you now, Omabu Chinko Radio, Omo 80, it's Benjamin Edu Baju, Babia Ubia Baju, fantastic evening, and come out. Professor Nanyama Asia Kwa, Nessa Daniel Ado, and so I'm a driver. Daniel Ado said, good evening. I say, I'm listening to you, boss, Daniel Ado. It's more than that, then the best I could 3 months you for my and I will mommy good evening already. So I don't need my papa. Into a hydration break, and you still a good soul. Cristiano Ronaldo, I said, referee and a down for the day. I said, the pamper, and my bishop woke up. Into Kakano Nakomon, come on, my story. I hit the 71st minute mark, and Portugal 4, Uzbekistan 0.
1: Fantastic play from the Portuguese. They dominate possession from first half into the second half. And they are totally in control of the game. Possession of the ball, on the ball. Before, sir, in Kaumukita, 5-6 goals, Kampua, and Yadia, eh, Mama. I'm outplaying them, I'm outclassing them. They are on top of the game, they are doing everything all right. So, I say, Uzbekistan boys in the cry chasey almost shadows. What I say, I must say Roberto Martinez and then you mean the tactics, no? I can't, I'm mano and a koi and so at the mano. Prof, I'm so mutio or bukum, Mr. Lesson Tiamwa. CEO, yes, CEO box office, and a Clyde Nina Tete.
0: Wow,
1: Clyde and so so. There'll be your election, or you're dead, you put me, Mario, prof.
0: Okay, World Cup time, 72 minutes of play gone. Portugal versus Uzbekistan. I'm here to my boxing the American one cemetery cry. When the World Cup period, I just said, where are you going to throw to a new point and your TTU amateur car? And you said, what cry? And you walk up on the trip today. You better walk up on Komosa. Who do you see Cabania come out? I was telling you, my ACF, because Cristiano Ronaldo. Or Chepo Boba could be Sisianka or the Ayasan to attend them.

0: into Western and Yama AC of Kosha. A better Jesse, Eddie, I comment to this. A Portugal for Uber Kistan Zio.
1: Another substitution for
0: Uber Kistan for Nasa substitution.
1: Sure, sure, sure.
0: One more FM is a Fabia Sombeti Akonka. A car a 73rd minute, no Aniogusu Awono. Wofa a year, a Tosumi Lumuni, oh, goalkeeper, Nedin, any. Nematov, Oya Dia Kakra, is answer, and you know, and Carbon Bibrina, Tomatin Adida, Mono Ekita Rantisia, Kandima Portugal, Portugal, Asia Clank, out opportunity to appear with Sandy Connors, the Ubekistan. With me, Abeji Bond say, come on, one ten ten ten, but that was nobody in particular. Round for the ball, area Ubekistan, ye, with Tianji Bono, Emma, Aya Cristiano Ronaldo, the captain for the Portuguese side. Personal name is your Kosha. Then you have Paya Bobo Nama, Nabo Cristiano Ronaldo, Ebetia say, oh, Cristiano Ronaldo, oh, Cristiano Ronaldo, oh, Cristiano Ronaldo, yeah. We are commenting on a slow motion and I'm a day amount. Bonetia Savi Pimubu, why name comrades, your kind of my Portugal, a piano de Abetica Crebusa, Portugal for Martino, woman and a swing passes not together. Portugal, but the about air center, a second pepper swano, a moon air Here is an animal, Visiaco, Portuguese team, no, Omania Bre, O Pianso, Edema Abrantianity, and Ossessa, Ossia Candima, Uvam Train Wonders, Wabo air 5 matches, Edia Manima, Pusat Nebia, Bono Egusekita, Brantisia, Kama Portugal, Portugal, or the Abana Chica Crasabu, Edia Bat Rubin Dias, Obetia Dia, Oko Nkaka Casa, Danaho. Eddie Ama Nimiri G and Nelson Semedo. Semedo see a kind of mafia and a batch above 50 matches at the Ama Portugal. On Bosu at Nabaku cry. Omo and the Gusu Kitabodim 26, my brand share 26 JC. Ono and the Ukitemi. Euros off. Ono and the Kitabodim. See a kind of dynamo. Nanso Stellano, Portugal. Oh, Ubekistan, your brand here, Quatriata. To ensure said referee Begetiano. Personal name is here quite referee day. Mobadida, now I'm going to get the Eddie account. It's your head, and I'm ABC. I call our hand on this time. You move, I did Eddie Ama Ubekistan for months and slow motion. You are Saba. Kakitu, we now come to Sama or slow motion. Now, all Sunday, my ACL call, our Akinsim.
1: But, Prof,
0: Portugal 4, Ubekistan 0.
1: I think Cristiano Ronaldo should have done better. El Sabon, the pussy.

0: 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Jupiter so no so echo India and me we mame eye baako no ha we me pe energy no mame baako no roma wa no ah why me pe we say we dey drug mu dey yam ka ntino 78 minutes of play gone so far bono abedi mranti esia kan edema eye Portugal akotra she Asempa 94.7 FM at Drum 106.3 FM. Baby, I will be here. My number is 02444-83290. Over to your send it WhatsApp comments. Now, on the about air comment, you meet your king, candy, amount, come on. Into way interactivity. Area names, a bit here, some costs, a bear owner. Baby, I will be here. No, Frank, a J-Tum, mini papa, no, no, or say, good to hear your voice. Haven't listened in a while. Oh, Frank, a J-Tum, near the Nana Jumahanum. Or office of the former vice president, Dr. Mahmoud Bamiani office. Frank Ejetum, very decent guy, credible guy. What I say, on camera, on camera. So Hong Kong dia.
1: Obetiamba.
0: Yeah, be come.
1: Ah, Frank.
0: It is 79 minutes of play gone. Born Etia be dimrante sia kanema Portugal. Portugal for Manchester United work with the ball kakran cast the call back stand for now for. Oh, Portugal. O manim Quincy to dan na chiere ball Etia sa be chiri kakra biu. Portugal. 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Ya pia ball so de corner sa bi. O be Cristiano for Manchester no. Age ball say come ya itimi ay pull over ko PM Intercept, but Christian format and as they be oh, Bono Abidi Portugal. 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

0: Ghana, and he say, so if you train hard, you work hard, you get the best out of yourself.
1: See, stand off. Oh no, if you move, come on. Emma, a 17th player, Rafael Leo. Oh no, an album with Academy Milan. About 44 matches, said the amount name in Portugal. I said just 5 goals. He's 27 years and something. We be a only exactly the age. Oh yeah, age, you know, any something.
0: Yes.
1: And it's where's the message? Because a brand here, Rafael Liu, oh no, 27 years and something. Kakra AKHD.
0: Fantastic player by all standard. Mm. A typical natural right winger who play for AC Milan, technically sound, but then Rafael Leo a grow in the soccer crowd. So if you baby a ufiba, so any club or obo, and then a consistency with the Portugal national team, even with AC Milan, season we on no kun AC Milan, no, not AC Milan and neither Rafael Leo. So, but then if you say with Portugal national team, no, or be responding to the taxa.
1: Enti Uriomudia. Next will be the Abasa Wallace. Hi, my name is Espoir De from Tema Awushi. Please, I've never my name is Opache. As a player's course, they are not a nationalist, just a business boys. Anonym Kuma, on also Eddie Abba. Na one fa neutral junior and your kind so uncanny. I say I'm listening to you. I'm waiting for CR7's third goal. Winfi a priori. And on also Eddie Win Etia Saba. Minutes of play gone so far. Emu aye shi. Inti messages ni dia ama for ba na ede eba. Sofu aye Kofi Boadi. Baby ya ubiya. Sofu Kofi Boadi ofori ata. We too much. We too much. Muti live comment ya so fu na na mu na at comment no muti. And there's no Sunday school. It will also be a live commentary. So good evening, Prof. The whole crew at Akese Logistics, Aguna Nyakrum, is tuned in and locked in on your commentary. You see, Aguna Nyakrum, I know ever. No, Kaswa, you will be wrong. I sent a region, okay. And so we can more Kaswa, Odiso. We can more Kaswa, Kana. So we say, good evening, Professor. I'm doing the listening here with my air customers in my barbering shop at Ashama, Lebanon, second step. Was a great commentary. We air Charles Tavia and also Eddie Abidja. Charles Tavia, I feel so unfound to Zulu Dumba. And the earth's name is Yako. Emu ai de ah just tell ya mini papa when I say ah me bomb pa man ya come change na but I feel so am fan to sududumba mini baby o de ko me reverse empire ni bia bona amedi air portugal format no portugal wo mo ale kita bor bona abedi nelson semedo ono ale kita bor pia so dia ma air brand o ba mo che
0: francesco tricao
1: a brand the team
0: francesco tricao
1: wow.
0: Juventus. 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Skillful, technically sound, technically gifted, take on opponent, create space, and was eye for goal and penetrating pass.
1: Bono ABPM Uzbekistan former international phobia. Why an echo Uzbekistan one more ana abeji bono say come up. One more ana abeji bono come up. Oma kasa omana for ana omo ebo bono kakankakankra. I was any back as a good and until Pimpian so sad they call him Nimsa, Bejiri Bayaru.
0: Okay, good up, good up.
1: Bejiri Bayaru, as a woony patitia, not just so mutia.
0: Just so yakora.
1: Mutia, and patitia, and mutia.
0: Bayaru,
1: Bejiri Bayaru,
0: Bayaru, Baki daddy.
1: Well, light a lie. It is 6 minutes of flaking. If you want to sue Cristiano Ronaldo, a chance go!
0: Rafaelio.
1: Oh! Rafaelio. Oh, Portugal!
0: Rafaelio.
1: Oh, my brand, Terry Dini, Rafaelio. Rafaelio. See, I can't my Milan.
0: Rafaelio.
1: What's your end? Since go, Eddie, my Portugal national team, no. Fantastic goal.
0: Great goal.
1: And I'm a post
0: great goal.
1: Into Portugal, and goal fantastic. Number 5 again, Uzbekistan. Into Portugal, 5, Uzbekistan, 0.

for the Kumu, Nasleby, who be stand for Mantan Abbey Club, want to see come up. And who sent messages in the bar, na Elba. Elder Moses said, Walanyo, you are too much. God bless you for the wonderful commentary given from Air Frank. And the Elder Moses, any dear master, man, or say a friend Frank, a dear, or also a dear banana, or say Wale Wale, doing the listening inside a best block at Adam Ruby. Near we be Adam Robe on Adam Morobe Adam Robe near we be in Tigana is winning 3-2. Adams from Air Guma Oyobi. I can't see no air draw the other movie. Into your minister name is a cause of boss. I'll surprise you one of these days with Chastavia. Oh, Chastavia, your surprise has kept too long. It's long overdue. That's just the 90 minutes of soccer fiesta. Yeah, the air 5 minutes. I can hit the 90th minute mark of the 90 minutes of soccer fiesta being played by association football. Into the 5 minutes. I count 5 minutes now. Your ball best air 46 seconds already. Your minister name is ABC Costello, Portugal 5. Uberkistan 0. And no any witness ever have. If my the moon I need ye papa shall mammy, it's a film energy drink or the film day inside and I feel sports water. So don't just play dominate. One energy rush energy drink say be bold and be you. A life soup as a feel fresh Sigma appliance create possibilities. Fortune spread say you me delicious, always on point. Lawson say Unase aye in kind. Nothing so focus technologies focus on your quality life. Tabia Takum, the key to male vitality. And if you rant lottery, or say at rant lottery, we put you first. Case condom and strawberry gel. Or say start with case condom and go smooth with case strawberry gel. And I feel so Quans Energy Estates. Quans Estate. Or say we build your dream homes. And I feel a Electroland Ghana Limited. Or say home of electronics and affordable luxury. And Star Cement Limited. Building a stronger nation. Now, if you lucky, say, Kakitwa, Nedikesie, Womo, any Aya Bwafwa, Womo, Etechia, World Cup coverage, Etimi, Aye, Aya Krabeche, into Womo Techipa, beating the market beautifully, Aya Portuguese, Abrante, Nelson, Semedo, Wono, Anna, Ayes, Adebono, very interesting one, or Chesset, or Nibble footed player, Piambion, Subian, Sandia Banachi, Portugal, for Manteno, Anna, Wom Ebo Bono, Ebo Makasa, Omanafo, Diago Costa, the Ponim Kule, so far, dear, a holiday, Anna Owo. Name's holiday could say 6 March, say 1st July, or no egusuda punma, when you so bobia emotion humbiasa. Born Abidi Rafael Liu, the air goal scorer, or no is the academy Milan, or no natiare, our dafema, umiani crew. There is an anima bisia que a kinsino, eana emu identity.

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0: 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You move I de about center circle. Why eneko? Oh, Uzbekistan. Oh, my team, Kitan, Che, Portugal, for Mantenaji. Everyone Cristiano Ronaldo. What people pretend say, Cristiano Ronaldo. Cristiano Ronaldo, hey, my training tackle Martin Tintin, open hat-trick, Eddie Ajinidin, and so wrestling man is a cosa, and one day I did what I take no, it be a young man, woke up here, see, born at Tiasa, the movie over Christian, woman, everything catch it now, so Portugal from Martin Abeji, oh. What is that refinancing? I be a man in your it's answer a minute here, qua na echo. In now, she's a quaja homie, and you'll be a new place in qua. Say a hydration break, no more quana qua. Your point, and your mukana coffee, in your coffee. And to Cristiano Ronaldo, what a player he is, Cristiano Ronaldo. Chair. The captain's amban or the chair camera nessa ne last any we say eh say to any keto any better sir anti Portugal 5 football stands you
1: greatest player in his generation, that is my view. Obi or person here who argument be obet media about on board and the reality on the ground say we prove at the biggest stage at the age of 41 years so at yes here who else again football ya share from way ye who big stage say FIFA tournament the biggest of all na ye nya age 41 years no display total 90 minutes obebe kase Roger Miller did it in 1990 USA 94 no Roger Miller no start game no but second half at that age no but this is Cristiano Ronaldo at the age of 41

0: So as they are here. And today's game, no, I'm going to display what is being called total football. Control the tempo, dictate the pace of the game, shift to the flank, crisscross the field, hold on to the ball. Then make sure, say, you catch your opponent at the final third, enter the penalty ball, bang in the goal. Scoring 5 goals, I will walk up, no, it's not a fluke.
1: Another goal!
0: This is a true reflection.
1: It's the way slow motion.
0: This is a true reflection of the game. this is Cristiano Ronaldo for you, a fantastic player, from goalkeeper Costa to Nelson Samedo, Nuno Mendes, Abrantie Aoshe, number 13 JC, Abrantie Aoshe, number 13 JC, IFL Renato Viega, Neba Ruben Diaz, Neba Shea, after Ruben Diaz, now what's our Baba Beshe, Omo Vet.

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3: To play according to the game plan and or play according to game plan, no, only a total victory. So, I just say Fabio Cannavaro also came into the game with a typical 4-3-4-2-1 with Abante Efeno Shamadov, the skipper of the side, leading the line and a ball via Lezev and Ganith or Nechi as two loose ball pickers. Omo enti mi am peke loose balls no. O she say Abante Efeno Shamado obo no mo di eye e koso problem e de ma Portugal center backs no. But na support no emma. E ma center of the midfield. Karimov Onsley Abante Efeno Karabekov made a yeoman job, but then you see the strength of Joao Neves and Vitinha with Bruno Fernandes controlling the tempo, massaring them forward. You know, it will be difficult for him. And before say Obono Homode, but then Okona no Mujina Anono, Okona Sasayom, I think they played better against Colombia in their last game than today. And I must say, in fact, the reality on the ground is Portugal winning by that margin is through reflection from the blasting of the referees whistle. They were in total control and they did make sure say Uzbekistan will not come into the party. They won the game hands down, and big congratulations to Cristiano Ronaldo and coach Roberto Martinez.
4: I see referee Cesar Otoro Ramos won the third World Cup ni. Now, no referee France vs Argentina final Qatar 2022. Now, we have been sending him a consulate and Nessa Kinsino Abanavi, and no Cassadia, Western Anima, Esitia, Nessa, and Suto Boston. Oh, I just say, ho, and England, and the Ghana, and their kids, and Pemso, about 8 paper, Nessa, a Kinsino, Ebeshe, Asia Nessa, but a year, you may know, and also Sasuin, and between St. John, so I don't TV soon to be a Ubiano, or Besson Finiga, which you need a media, I don't TV, Kobe Discovery, Jabisin Kunya,

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Yes, you have big guns now. Nah. You will play better. You are just say me force a cutter. And you lose guard to Portugal. And mom, yeah. Say Nyanduano. But prof, I must say in today's game, no, if it's a different ball game altogether. Discipline side from Ghana with defensive mind setup. So I just say Benjamin Asare will be imposed. Senyameya Adom, Naniyama Koye, Edema Na Benjamin Asare will be imposed. 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Ana mefo se sa telepathic understanding no. Omu se de nyani ye. But if you watch our last game against Panama, they were not bad. The way they were able to keep that clean sheet, no, mefo se ebe mom confidence and so abasro. Thomas Tepate, Kwesi Zibo, Elisha Owusu, and your central midfielders, no, before so almost you're perfectly prepared. They've sent it a season way. Thomas Tepate no said they a minute here, but our side experience now, nah, where you're big game, man, or be per se, or be so class, no, against Declan Rice, and I'm Elliot Anderson, now, do do an abu bo, mudi, £100 million, £120 million for Elliot Anderson, Manchester. Thomas Tepate will show, say, or your Villarreal player, and what boy EPL, DB, so, Jai, so I say, if you want my brother striking force, no, today, me, I wish, say, Carlos Cruz was that Prince Edu Kwabena. Prof, that guy is a typical out and out striker. No more thing. On him saying he kita ball, no. And on him saying he ball one top, no. Those days of Asamoah, one saying he not ball one top, no. He did the drug, but no style of play, no. He Samuel Eto'o, no style of play, no ball one top. Near pack center of the midfield. So as he has here, and as Niyama solid. The last game. Now, oye jitri kakra, but me fo se, sa suye hunu no onya ye, last game no, ebe sene den, e di aba sa game we. The reality on the ground no, prof, it's going to be a different ball game altogether, and I must say, Blasters of Ghana, Ejina Akonano, and a

catch out that the sponsor said touching the betano or the believing makes it real and I'm a touch up one and my edison she says so queen at your saba now I'm a touch nipa and I yeah boy I'm a share so kuno at me aku ye awitu media ye go so aid in him tino bibia eko kama Azar Force looking for quality paints at affordable prices. They look no further. I'm still past that painter. Eboa Emma Niama Etia Kuyi Edi Amount. Azar Chemical Industry. Some of the paint paper petia sabegamaso. Obitia from 055-533-3888. 055-533-3888. Na only Azar or say number one. And I'm a teacher boy Emma Niama Etia Kuyi. In your shorts, but we say Blasters of Ghana place no. And so Eguso, Ehren himself can be as no. Niama Ebitia to ye Edi Amount. Shaudwa, almost so ego so genitino, fee or chinaco, oh, chinaco, you said, Naki, Claudine, oh, my dear papa, to Miss Important Taliaba.

Philip, I'm saying Kwan's estate. 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I'm only on. It's 055-313-3978. 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Now only Bigo Energy Drink was a big refreshing moment. And I'm at the my Betano, my catcher leader, say football biggest air tournament is on. In 2% with DC Cadia, bonus no air up to 2,000 on your first air deposit. I'll be here enjoy World Cup now. There's a Kunya and Abba Edia Moy. But more the other, say only Betano, a bit here said this also. So, make a bet, no, a plus 18 years and above, and I'm the 18 years and gym conditions may apply. O gamble at Fajonica Crack.

watch out that the sponsor said touching the betano or the believing makes it real and I'm a touch up one and my edison she says some queen at your sabba now I'm a touch nipa and I yeah boy I'm a share some kuno at me I could ye out to media you go to aid in him to know bibia echo kama as that for the looking for quality paints at affordable prices the look no further I'm still past that painter a boy Emma Niama at your kuyi at the amount as that chemical industry some of the deep paint paper painting sabbama so over here from 055-533-3888 055-533-3888 na only as that or say number one and I'm a teacher boy Emma Niama at your kuyi in your shorts don't say blasters of Ghana place no and so eguso every name self can be as no Niama ebiti at two ye at the amount don't shisha odwa also eguso didn't know fee or chinako oh chinako the woman said na ke clothing oh my yeah dear pa pa pa pa pa pa pa pa pa pa pa pa pa pa pa pa pa pa pa pa pa pa pa pa pa pa pa pa pa pa pa pa pa pa pa 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pa pa pa pa pa pa pa pa pa pa pa pa pa pa pa pa pa pa pa pa pa pa pa pa pa pa pa pa pa pa pa pa pa pa pa pa pa pa pa pa pa pa pa pa pa pa pa pa pa pa pa pa pa pa pa pa pa pa pa pa pa pa pa pa pa pa pa 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

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Now only Bigo Energy Drink was a big refreshing moment. And I'm at the my Betano, my catch on the football biggest air tournament is on. In 2% with this cardia bonus no air up to 2,000 on your first air deposit. I'll be to enjoy World Cup now. There's a Quinya and Abba Edia Mori. But more the other say only Betano, a bit and said this also. So, make it bet no air plus 18 years and above. And I'm the 18 years gym conditions may apply. O gambola for Jonica Craton, Nafi, a veteran and approved by the Gaming Commission of Ghana. Betano, and no any church, a bit and catch us. Also, found gym this time, Nemwa, I mean, Yasum, 18 and green, which media, Yugusu, 80 mu. Now, Obam, everything as a turn is it here, hey, almost as a and the president or say president say in football we're in the Messi tia World Cup ready and I do over match no kon ya but president say air chuchu say oh we could and pass and we chuchu say we could dance na we chuchu in the mesel we more than that say president World Cup here we do hobi tia sa gym omo and a ball say ban fit cavities na fin so kwa no air plaques ahodo a ensene for them president omo at a chipa and a day ejwedi ebro rand lottery and so at a chipa do to kwa 3 daily draws and omoye na afi morning draws eba so mid eye 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chairman is chairman and your chairman bia na chairman chairman bua obeku fie no odi ante ante sana dia chi being a chairman is more than just a title but more than that chairman bia we in the Mexico 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

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Now, on MP4, 18 cent, and Trium Kumo, Yamshamwa, Emmanuel, 18 Kuyi, and Fama. What if you're building Obekasa on the team, Uzita, so, Bruno, no, anyone want a cry? Oh, it's in the Mexico City. And you know, yes, I mean, I know, and you know, I can't add the amount. 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Oh, at 0249-71-7777. And I edit you, Medino, it beats me as Sandia, bro. 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UMB proudly banking Air Ghana since 1972 into Omo Anna Etai Blaster Sechita GFH Emmanuel ATS Aquib. 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So now, what am I on the UMB for? It's me, Akonakra. Now, I'm on number 0302-633-988. I'm on a blaster secure into myself. Yeah, now only on my 0302-633-988. Now, UMB. Yeah, I'm on UMB. Yeah, I'm on UMB. Yeah, I'm on UMB. Yeah, I'm on UMB. Yeah, I'm on UMB. Yeah, I'm on UMB. Yeah, I'm on UMB. Yeah, I'm on UMB. Yeah, I'm on UMB. Yeah, I'm on UMB. Yeah, I'm on UMB. Yeah, I'm on UMB. Yeah, I'm on UMB. Yeah, I'm on UMB. Yeah, I'm on UMB. Yeah, I'm on UMB. Yeah, I'm on UMB. Yeah, I'm on UMB. Yeah, I'm on UMB. Yeah, I'm on UMB. Yeah, I'm on UMB. Yeah, I'm on UMB. Yeah, I'm on UMB. Yeah, I'm on UMB. Yeah, I'm on UMB. Yeah, I'm on UMB. Yeah, I'm on UMB. Yeah, I'm on UMB. Yeah, I

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5 PM no, Tima Kunkuni na bega for bets nasi. 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

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So we opponent, Unsu Timisa Gosa, and one as a betimi as a ghost in Ebebri, and to a nay, Omo Echi. 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
1: Calipienti, Jamadi Antoine Semenyo, that's what Piabon in Tempaso, Thomas Brandon Asante, Brandon Afar, Brandon Elfano, Brandon, Brandon, Brandon.

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Anything can happen. But in football terms, for all the 10 African countries now, apart from maybe Tunisia, they can

0: And they also good in counter attack. And they are much dominated with possessing it also in their favor. So in all, no, I hope so we are about to stand out as a head footballer, as a maybe coach. No.
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2: And one, two.
1: 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Okay.
2: Try to, one, two. Right into England and terminal and Asabe. Eji Eguono. And nine in that. We're a supporter Abe PMO Award. Electroland Ghana Limited. Asia. Yes, enough from Kra Ewa Hanom.

Ghana Anthem no na echi guo no Benjamin Asare na ne wada po ni mo and so Benjamin Asare Gideon Stadium Ehonso Etimi Apope Thomas Tuchel one on coach Asabri Wokita England NFA Carlos Kuresh Kai said the last time I England Asia coach we no England Asia in 6-2 they said that time no coach Iran and yeah the last World Cup 2022 Carlos Kuresh and I now with Jinemo say head coach Edma Iran and my England a bono a ka Asia I just say what team me you know and the entrance say Saina and no man pitch me a Hurricane any papa kwa ne England in yina any that's all and no we the 10 World Cup Washa so bitch me I said go sini bi e dia peso na fei ye hu sampa wo konkode akonanim you know enche referee wo jinemo Said Martinez one of every Honduras you know ever kind na England abo Chinamama Yankaimi 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
1: 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San I say, you have the stadium of first 15 minutes, no. Now, Faye, near Yanka say, I want our sleeve, no. Now, you're yippy.
0: You're too awesome, no, Nima, do a K. One, do a Chiada can in Tabel Musano. Neso, woman to me for Pon Anko. Sima Bayami and Sang England, Nekita Ponisa. What upon El Ramo? Pono, Aya, you want to see that? Yachipampi, Mamagana. And you're drawing. The Black Stars of Ghana. And said if you are popping on, may I sure send me team Ghana, Ghana, Ghana, Ghana, oh say, yeah. Allah, Allah, Allah, Allah. Yeah. Young Queenie, Black Stars of Ghana, Gideon Mensah, Gideon Echapono, Antoine Semenyo, Kwesi Zipo, Bonasa Petri. Black Stars of Ghana, Timino, Thomas Sepate, Wapiari Abakwasi Zipo, Pate Jina Poneso, Pate Chabona Setetetetet, Akunyapa, Nasua Flag Side, and outside Nasua Bagu Baby, Inaki Williams, Inaki Williams, Wabagu Baby.
2: I think there are no one who said why offside, so. Now, what do I slow down? But then it's a good move. Said here, I and the Kayano. I want to send him Carlos Cruz here power from the days at Real Madrid. He's a defensive oriented coach who would want to catch an opponent. Our counter breaks. And Tina, all both, it's Antoine Semenyo and Inaki Williams who are very fast and then Ombetimi are breaking off quicker. In this particular game, we would the vision and then the passing sequence of Thomas Depate very well. Once I am. Caleb will be doing a lot of the tackling, no. Pate ni turn and then the quick transitional play, no. Aye, idea it will come to bear, will come to aye. And fruit. Let's do.
0: Yeah, to us we quest to see what Kuchama. Aye, free kick here, people. Aye, here the Blasters of Ghana. Quest to see people. And now in there, when your card here, there's only your card when the carrier move him. And Nanim ne Kwesi Zipo said ne wanya red card Nese red card Biani Homano
1: Kobe but the fact Nasi Nana no medi omuna yes match and so and I'm head man
0: Benjamin Asari now was the same Rantiano was he woman in a ye a free kick here said it here a free kick your money here said it here.
2: Yeah, okay, Ricky, I said, one thing I
0: pick up on it. It's two woman. It's not cool. You're my point up here. Bono, and I saw Jordan. Are you Jordan? Appear the amount to one. I said, I be Antoine Semenyo for Bono. Jordan, are you up?

0: ane jina chiro ya club on the front one semenyo na so referee wachi foul wachi adiama a branch here Jerome Opoku Jerome Opoku sinakai adiama the Blasters of Ghana and they uremo ewo Istanbul Basaksehir and ewo Turkey ehona Jerome Opoku Wusina Kai. So far away in the 13th game our Bodiama Blasters Thomas Tuchel one of any head coach at my England we in the first national team wo coach Walisu Pono Neso beautiful Ghana Blasters Neso Pono ya piano 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back nene iwa ba Yipa pa. Marvin Senaya yentu aso Maguei change up on us all the bottom of Spence. The Channing Tempasso, England. Womo and Unice Bunyuri Kente. Neso, beautiful. Ya clap on a fresh show. Jordan did the chapo ponimo. My back pass across. Jordan Pickford. Jordan Pickford. Oh, you're very experienced goalkeeper. So far, so very good. At my Jordan Pickford. 86 games and Awada Adiama England. Wusina Kai Adiama Everton. 32 years. It is Jordan Pickford, our experience. Yen Tuaso. England. A chance for England. Hurricane. A chance in Asunabi. The club on the floor. Jirenchi. Was he born in the Atuman Asunabi? Gideon Mensah and Timianko. Emma Oshie experience I'm on for a Yusu our game we mwa and Yamuwa is answer match way a ya match beer ya what that England connection or awamu who come Manchester City ya John Stones on a munyano a dia omo England and then Maguei there's a four players from Man City. NFA Antoine Semenyon so from Man City with Jinemu Magana Uko Lester Femua Jordan Suni Branche Biapo Popa Achese Nini Nano Eya Dia Omu Nima Omu Huyepa
1: Kobi Esisiso Eya Che Rao Senia Ghana Eya Boredia Eko Ye Oh Sir England Attack Ahuwa Dini Hina Ewa Hurricane So Enisesi Anania Ghana Defenders No Aya Nese Omo e prevent English there on locating hurricane. So simple. And 10 minutes ya boy hurricane ya absent. The home bemu Bellingham na oyen kunya kitu ebi ewe nimho. Nenso ane de or chubodia if it's robakrana oh so.
0: We and some say andi wadia tuja and ne wa hashan so say me wa chedi echen chinche di mao. Wa wa electoral gun alimited hano. Me wa microwave. We were iron. I was handling many battles. A chance for England. Close now, corner should be. You put on a fresh Roma. Blasters of Ghana.

0: And you born in French, you know, blood south of Ghana. And you bring up on a nine in there. A drawing. Yeah, too, Aditya, the blood south of Ghana. James Saturday Tempasso, the Ama. Concert born up on Magui. Chelsea and Tempasso. And Concert San Chelsea. Yenche said it here. And Oshe Gideon Mensa, Debiano, which now Sama resumes in your porn once a panel. And Etifaswa Nasubashi. Referee, what you foul? Editia Marvin Senaya. It's answer, Wununu Abrantiano. As I'm born in Emukraka home. 89 foul, it's here the Blasters of Ghana. At the best, 32 yards. And who do say, baby, I don't know. Eh, who kakra?
1: One of the things, I see a trainer avoid it. Free kicks around the 18 yard box and then corner kicks. England from Ero, I hear kickers, and we are very good. Gordon with James around your friend said Declan Rice about corner kicker. Either Declan Rice and I said no name Adoreke, any of them, no, a very good kicker of the corner. So, I see a trying to avoid it, and yes, sir, they can cause trouble for us.
0: And yes, sir, I won't meet me. I'll cause some trouble, the Amagana. A free kick in the Abapono Betano Sima Edumi and Sam free kick in the corner. So, I'm on Naponesro. Betano, believing makes it real. Vena Water, changing people's lives. Azar Paint number one since 1925. Big Go Energy, big refreshing moment. UMB Bank, a proud sponsor of Blasters of Ghana and Ghana Football Association. Pepsodent do the two. Rush Energy Drink, Sansuana. And sports water, Vim energy drink, Alive soap, Sigma appliances, Fortune's

0: Rakete di Simirakaku. FA president.
1: Oh, FIFA president.
0: What if FIFA president in chain? Tachi. And as Sami Kufonso, one of the John Terry. And so at Timo Hall.
1: Kwabi o legend o club how.
0: So Bahaso Abostigo. And so ne boss na ti o.
1: E ko tebu twin twin.
0: E ti no. Yenche Hurricane Eguso. E se so betimi anya go. E wa kan si mu a. Sanso ana blasa sanso he. Sima Eduna ni apono. England. I'm going to saw the ball now. Radu Wachada can accept you. One up. Next to that be. So, Gideon Mensah. What club on in the French now?
1: Oh, Kobe.
0: Gideon Mensah club on.
1: Buy a Yatu, a Chihono. Pampe, Yatu, buy a Jabai. I say, Jina by Nichi.
0: Yes, Pampim. Kwanzaa State. Electroland Ghana Limited. And then, Makacho say, you bet your idea. Oh, ha. TNE, mommy. TNA, mommy. Yawa microwave, SCCI, but you free. 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A Electroland Ghana Limited, I say, anyone. It's a name. Slaven in Perifada Roma. Obviously, I bet you be free.
1: Free.
0: Free.
1: Free.
0: 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Gasa
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0: 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Electroland Ghana Limited. Yadi Chow free. Hey, I'm on four grounds. I'm on four grounds. I'm on four grounds. I'm on four grounds. Hey, corner kick here, ball. Eddie Tia Ghana. You can rise, Nichina Ponachino. Patenian Tiwas Nina Fidi can rise. Wapeja the Tintin, the Atumo. I had a bono. My bon FPA. You know, Ian Trasson, I am here. A drawing Yatun Tempasso. Anderson, they are signing a cheap. Bono, that's why I get England. Ball possession. And our honor 80-15. England upon Ingina, and so I can say Omnibatum James. But I say Kitabana cross the bono, the Haribon FPA. Jordan, you mentioned him in Asusunimo. Woman named Jordan, are you betting me? Yeah, Eti, what mentioned you know? A pretty, pretty, you know? And I was a Sunimo. Jordan, are you? Jordan, are you? So far away.

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3: Noni Madueke. The Bonama James, we're channeling and so that be. SM for life. SM for life. SM for life. Oscar Asamoah is in the building. And Yentu Aso Rafi Jordan Asoniti. Jordan Asoniti. Sansoana regimes and so asoniti. Hey, a treni tre pa. 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A tre, any tre pa na pimono.
4: Kobe, Kobe, Kobe, Tieno, and we move on to Jordan, no, or the Netico near science for Bafano, Osiput, and you know, Osiputal bone, and eh, Bellingham, on the frontal bone, no, and Olukosia. They took what they are no more dangerous. I also want to blackout. It's a good call and a referee. Right, but yeah, Ghana said Emma saw ball possession and Nadal. Ghana any detective place, no Emma England. England, as of now, I'm going to Embo or as a pattern of play. Yeah, I'm going to back to Ghana and the extra more near Omoye, which is very good. Near can say. Sagana met me, Ekutemusa, Edeura, a farm, a red baby, a farm, Edikano, and in here, quite be a Sagana, a baby care proud.
3: Right, it's you know, Yahusha, Jordan, are you? Ebiana, one to me, and to us all. It's a saying, Etiquano, said Alcano,
4: Osiput,
3: Osiput, no, no, I Osipita Bon Anwadine, youngest England player to cap 50. And I just said, Jordan, Jordan Asadi Ejinan Anso. Joe Asadi Ejinan Anso. And you know, you have said, saying a back row.
4: Now, who Kures?
3: Coach Carlos Kures. The last time I was here, England. Our 2022 World Cup. Now on a coach Iran, England, Ashan is 6-2. Carlos Cruz. Jordan Netiquano. And they had the idea a Brady Triunina. Yeah, the idea a Brady Triunina. It's as any Osiputina Wardini. Yo, you about 22 minutes. I can see you.
5: Kobe, you about 22 minutes. England for Enya born, but then the game is being controlled by Ghanaians. And Maniaji Hawa, Black Stars, Emma, England for no Enya or more redeem in the game. The moment you allow them to have a lot of the ball and then they are redeem, no, omit my cause a problem at the amount. Omunya born now. We make sure we destroy their flow and then they are redeem. And so far, so good. It is working for Omaya. Your friend is a Ghana, the Akano. Hey, how are you beating me? And that quick transitional play, and then you beat me, break you off on a counter attack. And now I can't get to me any, but then so far, so good. I think that you're good. If you are able to get a draw out of this game, we are gone.
3: See to me, and your draw, you're queer him. Yen to a Kinsin, so Thomas Tepate, but trouble, and I say, come on, hey, hey, hey, move on, concert in Indian chain.
4: You're
3: not here, sir. You Ma. Hey, throwing. Referee say, hey, throw. Yanto. Enfa, Entia.

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0: sɛm papa antoan sɛm enyo go sɛ word dine ma no ye bo qualifies obo 10 matches ni nyina qualifies e di be pie mu obo 10 matches ni nyina ne so na edine edima antoan sɛm enyo andi
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1: yes
0: ma me ma etie fo ntia sɛsa
1: hydration break ne sɛ kɔ bi hunim sɛ FIFA World Cup 2026 hydration break no SO BR and the Munstio now or the replenish fluid that we feed the mono. We are at twice a mayor and Samana Okana, sir. Our football club Manchester City, Quaya, the coach Pep Guardiola, FSO AU. Time and now a different. So, about Ghana, mostly or both to support midfield, no, HSA on. Ebeko Akosego 80 goals in the automation per the position at Albono and say a contributed to goal scoring. However, well, who said, say, Obua, let him know a defender, and we Ebua Ghana Pedigree, and I'm an automation goal, Emma Ghana. By Nadia, so Sifoma or Safata.
0: Winning Sama, Sir Andy, what did a teacher? And Osha said, "The name Matia Wahanuma, the PR to 13. Makacho said, Electroland Ghana Limited, Ewa Chedi Bredimao. So far, you could be more a walk up here. Say, please say, and then yellow card, Ama Blasters, Ezo Timitra, Namatam, Microwave, Namadi Achao, Free Bonto. Number time pressing I your number the achieve free bonto. When I say Ghana go, I was your first game. No watcha. Number time microwave. Number the achieve free bonto. 80. You better charge pa. Wo lucky. Unim say wo lucky. So I decide some kwaba. 10 Ghana series. And our day top ticket you know. Oh top ticket 10 Ghana series. Oh akwenya or sitcha. Shake to Abi Nadi Cassia with Wolaki a star 288 hash. Now what Sunday? No, what's me etcha Monday? A coco see the piano. Who bet me etcha a Wolaki and oh, aye, Lotto Company Cassia Pa. 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And yeah, to a case here, so your free hydration breaking up. Sabri, referee, sir, yen to us, referee Martinez. And you know, yen to us, and I am here. So far, your ball 28 minutes to be into me. And she go England. I push that support in your

0: 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Bonnet a circuit and so. A petty Frinano. Marvin Sanaya. Bonnet there. A better say Ghana. Not your lucky right back position. See a penny will be to me. A second year, Diama Ghana. Antoine Semenyo. Antoine Inyaki Williams, James and City.Mumi Enuana Moboso, hey, Antoine de Tarea Nawai, Inaki Pejani Adjesi form, Jordan Soso Sube Kukru Grudia, Nanye, Ojo Gru,
1: Kabi Emode, Emode, Nawai, Sir, hey, Baba Kune, England Defenders, for Premisodia,
0: oh, Masa,
1: Emode, Emode,
0: oh, Masa,
1: gameplay,
0: Jordan Atiahe, Gideon Mensa, Nesu Refragi Fowl.Refrage for the Amateur and are you?
1: So far, the Honduran referee Said Martinez, the performance ain't bad. Say, of course, you say, idea. Got a better way, a chaffer, Papa, which made him. Who's our brother? I tell no more Subanas, Sabo, chill weather. But the more person is Suban, they say, but come in, but
0: the
1: fact is, you're here. I tell him, open race.
0: Yen to us on a yen share 31 minutes. Jordan are you? We're pretty born at 10 there tomorrow. It's a Korean Nasudapi. Kalibi Renchi. Referee. Naso Utumse. Jerome Opoku. Opoku. 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Blasters of Ghana and Timmy Shabby.Sansuana England and Timmy and Shabby. Yapo 32 minutes. Sima Adyasam Yenu. Yeah, Twaso. England, Wamukuso. Ebusan Samuel and Yanan and Maya. Nahuane be Yanon de Amao. And no, I have a big question.
1: Kobi Yanada Jo.
0: Yan Twaso, a chance for England. Nasuda B. Patent in Wachapono. Marcel.Bono, Ayahu, Diama Blasters. That's why Kita Branch and Onima Dweke. Do a Chada Kanetua Peja Bono, Etira Kuim, Yapimana Mapona Pie, Gideon Mensa, Gideon, Gideon, Gideon Mensa, Gideon Mensa, Naswatia.
1: Excellent.
0: When you fall,
1: Ghana, Ghana, Ghana, Jose!
0: Gideon Mensa, Gideon Mensa.Wonderful display by Gideon Mensah. And so far, so very good. Edema Gideon Mensah. Jordan Ayu. A goal kick. Benjamin Asara boom, tin, tin, tin, Yatumu. 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Bonatia Faso.England and Yakunyano Neso Senaya and Gordon. Gordon Achimako. Across the board, Neso Debi. Yapim one up here. Ma Opie Niho. Jordan Pickford, our holiday.
1: It's not about the Wabonu team, but it's actually about what is actually happening on the pitch. So where the Yabonu always be a Yabajibona as a attack, Diano. You need to win him when you saw. So the only thing I play as the best me here is. It's not going to work. Let's play to our strength and then make sure, sir, we probably walk away with a point.
0: Winning some Yao Super Sano Goria Tuja. 35 minutes in the Apostle Adjacent. Yan Tuaso and England Omachio Odie Jordan Pickford Wako Holidays Atise Eteki Malamku and a bit media Senya Malamku Padia Nasasian Ebapon Ebeting. 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Bon Antimi and Tottenham. Declan Rice. Why yet you obey a Pia? Why yet you obey a Pia? Declan Rice. Neso, born ordinity Pomano, Amani coach Thomas Tuchel, and Ponce Medimano, Yantu Aswe, born Asain Akwache, Ama England Ashasia Womachiro Opium, England Ashasia Womachiro Opium, Sabri, born Apa, Rich James, James Nikita Bona Piani Tempaso. The born up a concert. The piano tempas with your mama Gui. Gui a Jemo Spence. On a switch in Japan. So, the piano yama concert. I watch it all England. Woman up a porno. A quinya paraso. Quasi Zibu. Zibu a Jemo yama Gideon. A bomb sent to my born enemy. Uncle Siaka. Referee. Watch it, infringement, Eddie Amar Blasters of Ghana.
1: Kobe, take them from Ebo Bono. Ghana, Ebo Bono. So, where the entire attack on we are just using Thomas Tepate as block every passing lane. Be a danger itself. I believe the anger for Kitabono. Look at Pate and the body placement. Anytime, he's just trying to make sure, say, England phone will not get any access to Hurricane. It forces them to go wide, and the moment they go wide and then upwards, you know, your Jerem any Abrantia say Sajina Jete, they are able to pick the air balls now, Ebony, which is well. So technically, England playing the ball tactically, Ghana never won. You know, coach now, but so far so good.
0: 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Jewo microwave awaha Jewo pressing ayo wahanum bebrebe yari bechi chance yako yari bebrebe bechi che enti uwa ana uti yanka bomani sobe buwe uremo ewa Electroland Ghana Limited asweye betano believe in makes it real Verna water changing lives changing people's lives as a page number one since 1925. Big Go Energy. Big refreshing moment. UMB Bank. 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Rush energy drink. 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Rand Lottery. 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Any Kiss strawberry gel. Sansuna Kwans Estates. 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Electroland Ghana Limited. Star Cement Limited. Wool Lucky. Wool Lucky. Check it where be Neddy Kessie. Midin Eddie Kobe Stone. Okuman Krapa Kwamaka. 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

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Check it where be Neddy Kessie. 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

0: Kwasi Zibo. 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Ode Sanity. 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Jonas Sajeti. Afina Blaster say Bobibi. 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Zelo Kada Kwa Diama Declan Rice. Zelo Kada Kwa Diama Declan Rice. Here's Okada. 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Zelo Kada Kwa Ediamano. 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Watia Gideon Mensa Nice Yepa. And referee Eko Hebiema. Obetimi Achia Blanche Anason. Obetimi Achia Blanche Anason. What the yellow card in Amano? Yapon in Tempaso. Mapona by England Afamo. Antoine Semenyo. Semenyo Fapono. 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Antoine Semenyo. Open maybe a tie. Nasunepi. Jordan Ayew. Waiting upon us. So, Joe, captain of the side. Waiting upon us. So, Jordan. Watch Chibako. Jordan. Watch Mienu. Jordan. Nasunepi. Bonat Russia. Hey, throw in a Kwadiyama Blasters. Hey, throw in a Kwadiyama Blasters. Ghana. Oh, say, yeah. Speaker, this is anime, huh? Kabetini. Antoine Semenyo. Semenyo, what red watch at a canimo? Blasters of Ghana. Naso a corner kick. Corner kick, Kwadiyama Blasters. Corner kick, Kwadiyama Blasters. Corner kick, Kwadiyama Blasters. The first corner kick for the Blasters of Ghana. The first corner kick for the Blasters of Ghana. 43 minutes in the upon. Corner kick. Yep, it's a good game. Born into me, Akusiaka. And Sibo Apimono, Caleb Irenchi. Irenchi, the born assignate. Born Abedi. Thomas Pate, Wajemo de Amajeti. Pate. Wachibako, Wachasia Tintin, Bonabedi Jordan Ayew, Neso, Joan Timia Fapono, Mapono, Atrasia. Bono, na, Wahia Bakasa Atrasia Neso.
1: Kwame, this is the full circumference of the ball. At Reno, Saka, at Ra, goal line now. Wabakasa, Yashay, as a goal line technology, and I'll be proving it in doubt. No referee, Jim and ISR, wow, but far advantage, you know, we're different situational for hope. And England for the win into 8 year or more in the year.
0: But BOT and Capiano, yes, I can choose live from Lateral Ghana Limited. A chance for England, Neso.

0: Yeah, you born every Gordon. A branch here, Judy Bellingham. 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
1: Kobe, what will pass? England for about two touches. Say a share bonus, the Ghana, Emma Kwaima, England, Eddie T. Pesa. These are the ball and common here, Bebo. And your coach, you know, and I'm mapping up strategy. I can tell you, or more influence in now, Ashe. It is a good game for Ghana. Yebeko races. Yeba ubi biano ebekama.
0: Corner kick at Tosumie Rodema. England, Declan Rice. 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

na beta po so ba ko pe bona be konsa jenja pone so jenja pone so wo pia dia fan fifini na so bona be di noni ma do eke bele ha matene ho bele ha matene ho na so da bi a goal kick yeah Paul Adetia England Asempa 94.7 FM Adun 106.3 FM Benjamin Asari SM for life from House of Oak. House of Oak goalkeeper, the only goalkeeper local player friend oh. One on the knee what that point about the Blasters and we Benjamin Asari Nakensia Etoso Edia Sabako Ne 31 game our body ama Blasters Devin Idiano Edu Miensa 12 games the second game our World Cup Nemo for Blasters of Ghana way the 13th game Hurricane Nelson Epi corner kick Hurricane a branch about Kua ne won hit it ne won hit it pa pa pa pa pa pa pa pa pa pa pa pa way a the 115 caps to way a dia toso a do ancient Hurricane so far was 81 international goals ama England 10 World Cup goals and was it EFS saying energy a corner kick you pick on a chain so a headed one I'm upon a PA

0: Madueke Borono Defenders Ninina Chaniwesia Chinese Masa and Jumano Utimi Ukwa Untiminye.
1: Of course, once I am very quick and then still continue. Sir, Yantimi Amount for Ninetia. Well, it is a simple pass, but now split your defense in the open. I like how your defense man, defending in bulk and then attack in bulk. Very good so far, so good. Your game, I am very much impressed with we are not expecting the ball and the airborne.
0: Yao Sano going out to Nkano. 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You hear medical share, FAD Kai. Na Mache Niyama Kakra, Andy, who is score master? On a noble busa questions, you know. 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
1: Machasi.
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0: 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Free.
1: Free.
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0: Wabroso. 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Referee. Wapona pa hindi ya Ferika na panawie ye. And the Blasters of Ghana. Ahodu. England. Ewa the first 45 minutes. Upia intimi anshebi. Ghana ahodu England. The first 45 minutes. Upia intimi anshebi. And I know aye. Atiba kuwa uchuhu se, Ghana nyina asuro, anybody ye sense, give way ye kumuno, natutu wanano, etauti se Ghana, ebitimi ya hold England, ame ya po, ame dru, empampo swati se, ya usanogo.
1: Yema, yema, na baso fo, eseta na waye no. Ye boys ni nyina, all ball and movement and positioning, and the fact that for 45 minutes he has been able to single-handedly cover a lot of zones and then make a lot of runners, and we are blocking all the passing lanes that England episode one year two about TFS Arikeno. I am very happy. Anytime be able to call Gordon Robiano, you see him drifting and then making sure say Ojina Arikeno and him, and then say what do either Jubilee and I say he just drifting and became the fifth central defender for Ghana. You see that all that Sibo for Sibo to double up Gideon Pate was not in and cover us, and sure and some of course he's a bit pumped up to say a bit make a case for himself. Yep, so we can do the same thing, but the only thing is that I'm from bench the first game almost and a winning game at the moment. Amu Abantia, your friend said Bukayo Saka L bench for the L bench, and it's in your coach also should be able to also bring in the light of attack. Amu that with Amu play no. Said they the light of Inaki Williams also no. We go and sit down, but so far so good. Yamo coach Carlos Correa Sabasu. Coach the so on philosophy. Now stick it to philosophy. Now philosophy. Aye Juma, the rest for you so far. Ghana has been the best side. Technically,
0: all right, Etino Ma Yankumna Yambusebusa. Questions, no, Andy. Andy, why a crowd?
1: Kwame,
0: Andy, why a crowd?
1: Oh, my crowd, my crowd.
0: They say you are Chedio, how own near Messimanim.
1: Okay,
0: Nina, they better.
1: Well, which of the other one would
0: be? Etino Kainfa and Crawford Bear 5.
1: Okay.
0: Na yenikai fani paba 5 mami mbusa
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0: obi yenikai yen prediction no microwave siwo
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0: why play a ban au jidi send no bit me a se go
1: radi
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0: It's one from another country.
2: Ghana group L.
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0: England no way.
2: England, Ghana, Ana Panama, Ana Croatia.
0: Ani wacha.
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0: esa ba. 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
1: 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Watch out for post of pictures. 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Ma mi misa on your wedding now omo omo the headquarters of Ghana Sports enter onka ya ka se uya asembi se ni ya ya be chewa de e no kra won saka de na won saka ye
2: o mi ya kettle your friends and kettle nasco kettle bako
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1: o sa na se so no sa ni awon esi aba no obe Ube hiasa, ube hiti hiti sio. 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Biblia ya kama. Na, ya first, ya first say, ya bote.
3: Abraham,
1: I will find a buy.
3: I'm a free voter origin.
1: Hey, voter na wapa.
3: Ba me wala.
1: Eh, voter tina game na sobi.
3: Yes. Abote so. Oh, modi, ane board we di MST ne. Abe ya go to.
1: The kettle. Then I walk
3: up. I brand be. Was it there? I was there.
1: And they walk away now, Baba. Now, Emmanuel, hey. My brother side. Now, measure World Capital. World Capital. Then, in fact, World Capital. Then, when him fight, there was some better miracle. World Capital. One question, pe. One question. Membra, uji hudi. Oh, Kafra. And Kobe, I another one. Kobe, I another one. Yeah, another one. Iron. Hey! Electric iron. Patch up, blowing him. Electric iron. Yeah, I'm to be abba. Yeah, fellow, say.
4: Sime. Elubu.
1: Hey, Elubo Western Region, Elubo Border Town. Hello, we just want to be quite heavy. Mr. Stone, Kobe, my question number two. I bet you already Ishmael from Elubo. So deep at the core, Elubo. Hey, for flight over for quite a so.
0: Quite news today.
4: And I just
1: okay, Kobe. Tell me, sir, Mr. Question. Then after.
0: Me musa kwase no.
1: Ai Ishmael Ayekado.
0: Me musa kwase no.
1: Ai Ishmael Ayekado.
0: When chapter no move to the next place because a question. Answer the ban and wa ocha.

0: Okay.
1: And so the band and wa ocha.
0: Okay.
1: Ocha say.
0: Uh-huh.
1: Eti yebusa say.
0: Uh-huh.
1: Black Stars head coach. Country man of free.
0: Portugal. Come back, my question in Brabia.
1: Portugal.
0: Portugal.
1: Osunday.
0: Portugal. Portugal.
1: Ah. One time, Mr. Samanana.
0: Okay. Okay, I don't know. I don't know. We do the simple crap. We do the simple crap. Come I don't know yet. Bimu, eh, dear, I'm a bread, but I couldn't do the simple crap.

0: David, have you free baby back on so come on? Oh, free baby back on come on.
1: I said,
0: me boy. One in him.
1: What about this?
0: Oh, free baby back on come on.
1: My man, opportunity. What about this question now?
0: Answer now. I don't own him.
2: What's this question?
0: Annie.
1: Kwame. Yeah, besides that, what?
0: Oh, free baby back on come on.
1: Response.
0: And then I own him.
1: Answer now.
0: Somebody own him.
1: Come on,
0: Eti, who went to be in transfer?

0: Eti, u, wa, wa, ntumi ya nkana sofi.
1: South Africa.
0: Davi. Ah, Ghana coach, you know, of Portugal, any another African country.
1: Ah, blah.
0: Unless you don't know.
2: From Daniel.
0: Daniel,
1: Daniel, try.

0: me facho. This is headquarters of Ghana Sports.
1: Eji.
0: Sawood radio station. Now we share one monitor what's happening now. Now we do it here. Corey.
1: Okay. Eji, you here?
0: Kafra, Kafra.
1: You here? Better answer. I said you better go.
0: You better come on.
2: Sir, a man from a brain name. One, sir, citizens, baby, baby, I'll feed on Casaca. Never mind, any papa, I want to Mozambique.
1: I want to Mozambique
2: by a belt, you know. I am a citizen of Mozambique.
1: Yes.
2: Aha, I want to Africa, yeah, and say,
1: you know, Yana, why? Aha.
0: Education, I want to say, Utia Sports, our radio station, and not what you see. The headquarters of Ghana Sports as your preferred station. I mean, wouldn't you look at? And everybody, and so to me, Asia, our headquarters of Ghana Sports. For two team or Portuguese, as a Mozambique, I want the Awono, what they would say in the Awoga, of Mozambique, or coach, that's not to me.
1: Nani, Unim, the ultimate one, the middle better.
0: Never here.
1: Once I can say, are you?
0: Are
1: you for an Odo San Abo Blasters?
0: Hey, are you?
1: Dodo Asan Abo Blasters.
0: Are you?
1: Where? Wanna catch it all?
0: Are you?
1: Where?
0: Are you for
1: Abo Blasters? Or me yes?
0: Are you for
1: Abo Blasters?
0: Come here.
1: Emo be another. So me yes 2 and me three, Debbie. Emo be another. So me yes 5 and me yes 6, Debbie. Are you brothers? Omo ya said Abo Blasters. Eh si ever said dey bebre.
0: More.
1: Are you brothers? Omo do us papa. Eh. Omo bi at

0: you. 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Yes, I'm a baby. I'm a pastor. Benjamin Asari and a leading pipe. Jordan, captain, and I'm 18. Come on, Nafei. One more assign. After so much, me a concord. Nafei Ghana. Anya, 1 point. You know, Nani Anya Shekrano. Nese. Ya chair points, you know, 1-1.
1: Akaba Buapa. And except, Yakupo, Yabaham, Akoko Ghana.
2: Yeah.
1: Say, you know, second half in Yamo Yaw, a fight, the kind of Biomuja, you know, I'm not to ask you if you say, yeah, frustrated England, on the play. Send a yeah, and Ebekoye.
0: Yeah, to our case, saying so. Bono Abedi England at you and Declan Rice Elusha Efia Donti Super Donti Super Donti NFA International Ima and Omiru Nenam and Nan in there. And a James Sanchez Coulson in a number and a number.
1: Rastaman.
0: And then in there. Yeah, to us all. Sima Ejanai Enum. And a Yura Sima Ejanai Sianimuane, sir. A Chassia Ting Ting Ting. They are turning false out on us all. So far, England and Yen Sakraye Bia. Sanso and the Blasters of Ghana. Ghana so Enya and Sakraye Bia. Etino. Ghana supporters in the Dona Sink and the Moniseya. Refrati Adetia. Marvin Sanaya. Refrati Adetia. Marvin Sanaya. Usina Kai. Edema Auxerre Awo French League Animal. So far away and Akensia Tosso and I Awo Bodiama, the senior national soccer team, the Blasters of Ghana. Marvin Sanaya, 25 years. Oponoma Diye, papa. Yentuaso, England. Bonapa, Infini. A chance here, ten, and so I want there at a trash here. A tattoo here to the ATR Blasters. Gordon out to born in Tempa, so. But Jemo, the Bonama, Spence, but Charlie Aquachi, Maguay, was on the ten, Kunsa, when they get up on England. Pate, Chabona City at all, Antoine Semenyo. 1-1, Nesso, Jude Bellingham. What you put on every Antoine Semenyo, Nano, come on. Antoine Semenyo, Wasanya Quignano, Antoine Wapovini Bonamano, Majabo Nemodia Betri, Bonabedi Jordan, Wasanya Ma, Pate Sanam Tente, Marvin Sanaya across the Bono, Jordan in Itia Bonas Rebi, Jordan in Itiania, also Boba for him. Jada and Itiania, also Boba Fabium Diamano, Yan Tuaso, Blasters of Ghana, Bonnie Kita Jetty, Wajamini Amasanaya, Sanaya, Nancy Debi, Atrasia, live commentary free, Electroland Ghana Limited Asia, yeah, and was Pintes, Coca Cola Runabout. I want to hear live commentary free. Bro. 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Patessani Mokama. Jerome Opoku. Opoku Achasia. Ten. 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Oh! 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Jerome Opoku.

0: Jerome Mane passing it here, pa. 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Yo, Super Sanogo.
1: It was bad anticipation from him. Once one of the trait of every good attacker, no, your ability to anticipate opportunities and then stay for chances. But neighbor, no, I am sure, sir, he never anticipated, sir, Gordon. Ebe Lucy Body, time of call, or then a control ball, no. It went a bit far away from him. But I had the defender said, instant start to move forward like that as a defender, no. Yeah, so the more we get such opportunities, no, the better we are punishing England from our home.
0: Yaman Abaso, Coach Carlos Cruz, one in Desmond Affair. Womo Kikani Amesi Niamani, James Sanjeku. Womo Kikani Amesi Niamani. Womo Kikani Amesi Niamani. And Oshia City Atia. Enye Izekura. Enye Izekura. Ghana, second half here. As a team, no, I'm going to go to the hospital.

0: 8 years ago, between 51 and 62nd minutes.
1: Yes, was so Jordan Ayu, Jordan Bonasanachi, Thomas Step, Gideon Mensah, Gideon Ajamudia, my Jordan, Jordan Achadia Quanimo, Antoine Semenyo, Nesso, Walusu Bonama, a drawing Blasters of Ghana, Yaturin Tempaso, Nesso, Bonatrasia, corner kick, Kwadiama Blasters.
2: Yeah.
1: Corner kick, Kwadiama Blasters. Corner kick, Kwadiama Blasters.
0: Kobe, and since I got a four, you know, wrong. We say you were so many technologies are a good decision. It is a way you're very sure. Which I'm not technology.
1: Yes, sir, said the corner, they beat me a call. And a corner key for the Blasters of Ghana. Yapaya Tetakoyim, Nasudabi, Inyaki Williams, Yasanati, Cross Nasako, Etiakoyim, Nasuda

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Sir, if you're not seeing it, dear, next table no.

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1: Yeah, Bobo, no, almost 55 minutes. England friend and Enya, a lot of the possession. Ghana, you know, Bono, can say, we are also here to hit short on target. It's in the beginning, you are Coco Sikoko. Bono, the Bobo.
2: Yeah, to us all. Jordan Pickford. Abek Kiribono, Jinaja Bonaso. Jordan Pickford. Wapia Bonin Tempaso. Inaki Williams. Bono de Otumise. Obra, Wayira Wumkra. Ya ball 55 minutes. Ghana and Shabi. England in Timmy Shabi. Yeah, it was a throwing. Yeah, Beto, Eddie Tia, England. Atone Tempaso Jordan. Pate, Apopone, Tintin. Antoine Semenyo, Nesidebi.
3: But, Kobe, me also, Ghana, your coach, no, ne anticipation, ne tactical acumen in this game, Hopa. Winim, which is a way you be right. Winim said, Maduke, Yabo, Ghana. Because we're reading who said Maduke, the contribution to England almost success. No?
2: A chance for England. A chance for England. Gordon, what's that here to all? Nelson Abbey, a chance for England. Obapo Pono, Nelson Hedibon Epier. Hedibon Epier. So, chance for England. Gordon Wapama. Benjamin Asari. Benjamin Asari. What's up, boy? Let say, Chiche. Adiamada Blasters of Ghana. Popo, Nidi Atumo, Jordan. Neso, Branche, Natiare. Ma. Referee. Bon, Utu, Se, Andy Fretian, Gabe Hajine.
3: Hajine, Maduke, Sanate.
2: Benjamin Asari.
3: Obama Arsenal.
2: What's up, boy? Let me come up. SM for life.
3: Two time.
2: SM for life.
3: Two time.
2: SM for life. Yeah, to us all, Spence. We're Germany, I'm a Gordon. We're Chelsea and Tempasso. Bonnie Kita, Declan Rice. We're Chelsea and I'm a Kane. We're Germany, I'm a Spence. So, England, I'm a possessor. Nesso, Gerald Mopoku. Where you born out to throwing? Throwing. Yaturo in Tempaso. Born in Swakita, England. Ewo, Echiro. And Yapim Akweanim. Kalebi Renchi. Renchi Achipono. Wamaturu pass. Inaki Williams. Wabretam. Inaki Williams. 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Inaki. Nasubana Medi Kalem. Yapia Nashua. Referee play must continue. Inaki Williams and Somo Yinifrim. Wabretam, Inaki Williams, Wabretam.
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0: Kane è Priway inside. 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Wasodi etia nanso. Corner kick at also a 9-4th corner kick for England. Declan Rice in a genetic. Declan Rice in a genetic. Declan Rice. Yeah, what pay your corner? Let's go with him. Nancy Dabi. Dabi. Debbie, where do you bring him? I see a charge armor. Obi Obaba better than Samia. Ye charge armor. Obi Obaba better than Samia. Ye heat armor. Obi Obaba better than Samia. And then the England, anti Ramos Samia. It's answer your mom frustrations, pa. Yantuaso Gordon Nesso Bono Atrasia Edruin Gordon and Tiasia Omri Bona Koche Nesso Yapiri Bonama Ruffy What you foul Eddie Tia Party What you foul Eddie Tia Thomas Tia Party It's answer, Naya, what do you call Hurricane Suno? And what did it? Referee Martinez, what you say? A foul. Patterson and I carbono. Patterson and I carbono, and so Debbie. Unai anchor ball.
1: Yeah, come in, and I anchor, but the rationale behind. No, and I'm a referee, I call for such an incident. Care to know that captain for England? So. No view or maybe today. I mean, I was protecting
0: 62 minutes in the airport. England, when you're free kick airport, it's your Ghana. I was 18 airports, so no way back. I said 25 years. You're paying attention to it. That should be born into me. I'm constructing a Saba. A time for England, born inside England. That's what you're talking about. That should be. Nani Madueke. Nani Madueke.
1: Contribution to England success is zero. Afna dear or home. But Seba Englander, he always want to create and make relevant in the game. But Manasa, it's a Ghana, yeah, but we should tread on a caution. Who says this year, no? England for no air back anymore. We are not containing them. Send this is no Braba. But we have to manage the game.
0: Seboy Japon Mediama. Refugee foul. What is here? Ghana. Carlos Correa say, oh, Debbie, wait here. Neso, are you pushing? Okosena say, eno piano. Edu Kwabena Epem. Prince Edu Kwabena. Calvary NG. 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Every moja Kalem Yirenchi England is so abeye sakra ye Udo kasa hukwada wobi Bukayo saka ebom England abeye sakra ye Ghana so abeye sakra ye Anu adini Hames Sanjeko Mami Fana said in Fama Tano. Verna Water as Paint. Bigo Energy. UMB Bank. Pepsodent. Rush Energy Drink. Sports Water. Vim Energy Drink. Alive Soap. Sigma Appliances. Fortune Spread. Lawson Heber. Focus Technology. And then England Iron Sucker.

0: born in a baby crana, Prince Abu Cabrave. And Kawan Hill bitch me in your car to cross the game.
1: Kobe, those incidents are there. Wait, sir, you could have forgot it. What's your man? Give that to us.
0: Sportsmanship.
1: Goalkeeper now who protect you. See, the ATL box in the Abba Bonte. But you did say, send a bear game, no, and I'll call you to give me a chance, sir. Yeah, to us.
0: England into me, Shavy, blast us into me, Shavy, about 67 minutes. 67 minutes in the airport. England. Bonada Swakita. Magui. Was sending the Ama Anderson. The Bona Ramona so. Pate. What's upon a little possession? Shot in a corner so.
1: Hey!
0: Benjamin Asari.
1: Hey!
0: Benjamin Asari. Benjamin Asari. Benjamin Asari. SM for life.
1: Yeah, yeah, don't
0: or say SM. SM. Our fans too. Benjamin Asari. Our fans were gonna have to. A man in your budget so. It's you know, yeah, yeah. Blast us into me, Shabby. England is so into me, Shabby. Anderson, Nikita Pona, Jamo. And Bonikita Madueke Sanim Diama Magui Bukayo Saka Saka Urbana Sainachi Urbana Sainachi. So England Eguso Ebusa and Samino.
1: Kobe much better. England here in the Mokaka. Now, coach, you know, everyone said their inability to locate a branch here for Hurricane, no, and Cosiomo.
0: Crossing our corner, so short in our next navy.
1: It was the second, yeah, no, about locating Hurricane, but Sir Hurricane and Click here, England team in the Pedia, and also there, and some different a war, a branch of Hurricane who are popular, said, give them a way.
0: We are a hydration break. Yako Akopen Suanum. Yako Akopen Suanum Tino. 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Isan Soma Daroma. Betano. Betting Company Cassia Papa Bako. 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Betano. Verna Water. Changing people's life. Ensu Papa. 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Big Go Energy, big refreshing moments.

0: 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And Ose Manin Kodimu, Nese, Pemini Ye, England. 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Yen to us, and I am here. Magwei. Shabona Sekamapa Bukayo Saka Neso So Ghana and Makwain Abrantia Morgan the cross Nako Nesudebi Morgan Rogers Usinaka Edema Aston Villa Weye the 17th game our body of my England so far was a one goal and a dear my England Morgan Rogers. The one here, papa. 23 years. It's here, yeah, I say you want to home. Hurricane, Eguso, Ebusan Sam, Epego. A corner kick for England. Yababona sitting, Trakoyim. Jirinti up in one idiot. So, Naso, Bona trash here. Bona trash here. Ma Noni Madueke. What a bono at watching a baby no. What's our copy? Benjamin Asari.
1: I will be able to operate.
0: Utunze. We'll beat it time no. Akasima Edunum. And easy. 15 minutes. Ghana and Shabi, England and Shabi. Aka 15 minutes. The Chelsea and SO. So, Benjamin Asaria for Pono. Hurricane, a ball, Ghana, a branch, and in their mama. What a form, and SO. Refino. One year here.

0: Kwamumu. 77 minutes in the airport. 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
1: Madika catches on board.
0: England up on ninyina.
1: I said, I remind to that penetration.
0: It's upon every nano. Fatal shark with the ball not to all. It's time for the Blasters. It's time for the Blasters. Wakwati Ahri. 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Fatal Shankumani Konimu. 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Oh. Yan Tuaso 79 minutes in the Apollo. Ghana to me, Shabby. None of my do a carry one up today. Maguay. One also that sign at you. Emrani kwa neko. England in Timi Shebi. Ghana su Timi Shebi. Maguei. Wapeja po anedi atumo. Itira kwa yem. Giri o mensa. Wapimu anepie. E outside it here England. E outside it here England. Akasima Edu. Akasima Edu.
1: Kobe Yama.
0: Coach Carlos Cuyas.
1: Ghana still ano. Yeah, that's what the record said. What up, Payako? In your second game, we don't lose. 2006. Yeah, second game against Czech Republic, we didn't lose. 2010, we didn't lose. 2014, we didn't lose. 2022. And Kobe by 2022 our kata. Yeah, in second game, yeah, Lucy, and now we're on the verge of walking away with at least 1 point. Oh, yeah, in second game, our in fifth walk up appearance against England. Yeah, said 10 minutes and I said 9 minutes plus other time away from the count. If the players can hold on, I think that we will all be proud of the boys and what they've done so far.
0: Electroland Ghana Limited are bossing B. Enipe Guano. That's when he saw Kachire. And Nipadoma, a good Electroland Ghana Limited.

0: fit World Cup appearance against England. Yen say 10 minutes and I said 9 minutes plus added time. I referee back on them. If the players can hold on, I think that we will all be proud of the boys and what they've done so far.
1: Electroland Ghana Limited Abose B. Enipe Guano. Eswani Sokachre. Enipa Doma Egu. Electroland Ghana Limited Hano. Eswani. Enso Kachre. Coca-Cola Runabout. Ewo Sprinters. I want to do live commentary in free apa. Yeah, super sano go our hanum. Say Andy, kwe. Wanu switch in waha. Midi Eddie Kobe Stone. 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
0: but
1: akadiaka
0: Kobe Calabrian Chira Stadium. A man of a twisted in the morning. We're rooting to Nananum Bianipa.
1: Marcus Rashford Abem. Rashford Abey, Noni Madueke Frimo. Marcus Rashford.
0: Obi Bench, a crier.
1: And
0: Obi start.
1: Interestingly, Marcus Rashford. Hey, my boss. Joshua Tigo, the player Kasia Pa. The player about Kwa Penasem Pa.
0: Now, when you say,
1: I am Marcus Rashford.
0: When you say, Marcus Rashford.
1: And a boss, you go, aha. Oh, she's Marcus Rashford.
0: When you say, Marcus Rashford, you know, or a chemist. Just the course or your university, you know, or a chemistry.
1: Oh, okay.
0: Yes, it's a chemist. Or fair friend, Romana, they are Emma England for no. But genuinely, changes now, but no, also, Madweke, no, I had a boy England, so you know, Rashford.
1: Yen to also Jordan Pickford. But Germany are Mama Gui. Declan Rice. I bet you born every Gui Sano. Pimpia born a Querimo. Rich James, a Pia born in Tempasso. Bukayo Sakani. But done in a way, Chabona Tumaneso. Bono and say, said Asukita England. Marcus Rashford, the first touch. Wajina Bona Swachina Sudebi. Bonabidi. Fatao Shahaku. Fatao Fapono. Fatao. The piano show out referee. But you foul the Tia England. Fatao Shahaku. Fatao Shahaku. Waka Emrantia, England. Omusia Kao Hono, Eti, Omuni Mamaho, Obisa, Unimba, and Michelle Fatah, so say, Mufi Englanda, Yaso Honey Free, Yer Tuaso, Wa, Eduka Branadier, Ye, a Capari,
0: Comic,
1: ah,
0: I, Juma. I can go ahead to me and ship. For me, say, for me, yeah, dear, a mamma, I call you your chances in the brain. It's a barco, and I'm a new emba. So to me, and make a good use of it. But yeah, to me,
1: 85 minutes in the Apollo. Rush for the Pedia Bona Serapi. The head of one, I'm an MP. Jerome Mopoku. Oh, hi, Tino. That's all. SM for life. SM for life. SM for life, Benjamin Asari. That was a super save. Naso Seo, England. Womo Busan Samino. 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Ya Penyabari. 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

0: again. 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Epia Borama, body in a baby cry. And none in that. Benjamin Asari. What a save. Tony who save who born in Kama. 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And my two said, house of four goalkeeper. A shock of me. It shock you. Benjamin Asari. 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
1: Baby,
0: Emma Wade. 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Pepra Opon and Abom.
1: Kobe on the pitch. Marvin Senaya has been our best player undoubtedly. But and Yami Mwangwa once Nema me if we Togo and Papa Free Ghana. It's not acquire atasi between Ghana and Togo. Obi Afreno. Then he decided to say Obo Edia Magana. Such people know. Oba, you can see say he puts all his heart into the JC and then onto the field for Omano. So far so good. I am sure. Sir, we're announcing the presence for you. We are sitting here to see, sir. I have puffers now.

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0: say ya are ya boro.
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0: corner kick. 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Answer for life. 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Electrolyte Ghana Limited say ya de. Aha ya de ye pa pa pa pa pa pa pa pa pa pa pa pa. Black Stars of Ghana. Black Stars of Ghana. Ghana, Ghana, Ghana, Ghana, Ghana, Ghana, Ghana, Ghana, Ghana. 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

0: to England. 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If you are singing, you are coffee for ranking. 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
1: Eti a good check. 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Ye hear players say wa on be dia mai. And you see Bane Babu Masi Ebeshego. Everything that we came to do tactically has worked for Ghana. And Yemo Kalot Koyas and Mantia Nabaso. The shift that they've put in today, we are sure that everybody will be very much proud of the boys and what they have done. For me personally, I am very happy. 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
0: Rafi Martinez. 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

0: And of course, Ghana, any achi. 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And they, Oko, we are safe for nyina. England, FIFA ranking. Wabutoso at 9, 4th position. And blast us, and warm up.
1: Okay. My young twasso. Now you're there. Support this running. Come on. You're the first
0: one.
2: What do you know?
1: Come on. You're the first one.
0: And you're the first one. And of course, you're the first one. Support us in the
1: morning. Come on. Papa.
0: Many supporters in the building, come on. Yanni supporters, you know, Epa Abedin, come on.
1: Bra, you don't come on. Now, Frau, say.
0: Nothing, yeah, sir.
1: Carlos, you feel the bar.
0: Sent here. As far as this game, I am concerned, it's Munchen Chanso. Munso Moko, I will see you. Munchen. Munchen, so, sir. You can afford to do an everything, come on. Support us, no, any age. It's no Yabana, any support us, no. Genoam Abba Abedin, come on. To do an age. It's Yabana, any support us, no. Genoam Abedin, come on.

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1: Oh, pasho meni ache pa because na England dreams say, omu besha Ghana, but we stood on our grounds and I assure them say, Ghana, we are Ghana, and our boys you know ball, and see yet that fast nasi. Yet the Joy FM, I say, yet all the sponsors, Asempa FM, Adom FM, Adom TV, yet the Munina, I say, and Electroland, Ghana Limited, yana, we are the best electronic band in Ghana. And we brought this to you, and we'll continue showing the live matches. Thank you, Asempa FM. Thank you.
0: What is your name again? Your name?
1: Theophilus Osayasib.
0: Okay. 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Etino Yewese Yemetimi Enya Waba Waba Nafei Yetimi Eddie Komo. Nia Shese Sayin Etie Dedeno Ampesano Kofom. 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

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Come. 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

0: Come.
1: Hey, you know, yeah, and it's

0: remains within the licensed territory and complies with FIFA's distribution and content protection obligations. We would like to assure viewers, however, that this measure will not prevent you from enjoying the World Cup on Adom TV. Our coverage will remain available through the following platforms: into DTT, Air Digital, Terrestrial Television, DSTV, and the Unim Dada, Go TV, and also Watinenka, and Afi HD Plus TV, and also also, and Afi Sukwano, New TV Plus, and also between Enya, and coverage also. And to contact your installer for assistance, now ensure, say, between you don't miss a second of the World Cup Air Biggest Air Fiesta. Adom FM and Adom TV remains committed to bringing you every moment of excitement, including all Blasters matches, expert analysis, match highlights, and then comprehensive air tournament coverage. We look forward to sharing the passion, drama, unforgettable moment of FIFA World Cup with you. 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Afi Pepsodent said, do the two with Pepsodent, brush every morning and every evening. 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I mean, be a phone line, Slim Fanto, and Fama, Santa Macodacra, 0548 9559.
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3: 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Star Cement make a once me. 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A jumum. And I say, oh my bia. She say, obe Star Cement. Obe to me from 0531 028877. Upon my shoma. Ube warm, a warm barrier. A quana de call a yapo. Woman go filling station a dear new chair. Star Cement ana. Cement, papa. 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

0: and say Oshaye.
1: Anomako Dede, or change the color we are. Now, Charles, we change the color. But
0: We meet in a boy and a FIFA World Cup and FIFA 4.4. I badge in the summer. And also, Eddie Amai, come up. I tell you, so before we did, I said, next year, Miss Viana, I said, I will do side. Oh, Naki Crudis, Miss Song, over and I care to you, Quire. Namano, 0247 899 976. 0247 899 976. Now on Naki Clothing Worldwide. Omo baby, we Naki Clothing Worldwide. I'll sabe come Facebook, baby. I'm more now on your meeting. I said this also experience the difference. What pam pam tadi o baby, so I say, man for pam pam ni mama wa Naki Clothing. Say somebody talk about pam mama wa Osha will be first say a woody. It's a mistake. Omo the other say, Obeba na on the Naki Clothing. So I'll be this also. Omo boapa. Afe New Town Zongo Rice, Angola. On the drone, you may say, official food sponsors for the fans and blasters coverage. A month.

0: de New Town Zungu Rice and Noa New Town Zungu Rice. I've been for Kojia with some Kwamwa. When I say, nah, it's a my, yeah, it's no, maybe Angola and then wife will be a ready in Shamu. When I say, Omo, if you are Dumuke and Omoya chess, I'll qua, Omo Yashi. When I say, so Mama, I'm a body runa and phobia. It's New Town Zungu Rice, Angola. Yeah, that's the power, say, Omoya Mo. Coverage and I drew a quite a chili power, but also portraying with rice and sun and I keep cruding so a boy with a cruding, a man yama at your queen. Say, Adi, a better than Ubu Alliance to be an anime. Me for best 10,000 calls be coming pack course now of much now. So more soon, quite the idea problem. I mean, young go fee. But I say, many a car, idea, Ben Ebefens, better party with you. Only 3 year timetable now. I'm not about to my dear chain. Tell your problem, you are. Hello. Sorry. 0545-955-947.
1: Hello. Yeah. What's your name? I'm going to go to the Empire. 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
0: Ok, intino, yesu nyamishirao papa, eba ibia ubia. 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
2: Hello.
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0: Oh, udini yae?
2: Mbini di Uncle Ben.
0: Oh, minti udini you?
2: Uncle Ben.
0: Ok, oh, ok, na mbacho wani?
2: Mbacho, no, yini ba.
0: But you meant to be a one, also way. Okay, I have already named Kaka. Okay, I can say why.
2: Wale.
0: Hey, you.
2: Oh, I let me check. What do I do? Then I will
0: see interviews of the
2: air. Wale.
0: What is an American now, Pepper?
2: Yeah, I will tell you a month.
0: Say, my giant interview, yeah, my conversations. Oh,
2: that's
0: a pencil. Why?
2: Okay.
0: Hey, that's it. Oh, the only fans are in the buy. Oh. 0548-955-947. You may say, Ubisu, Elsa.

0: Inti, okay, Matime da sepa, ni odiso emra, obi ho, obi ho, oni onso dia meeting de yaka na bonnyom. 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
1: Hello.
0: Hello.
1: Hello, good evening, Wale.
0: Good evening, Pachon. When
1: you pay here, money, I'm a committee. Hey.
0: Okay, Pachon, you can say.
1: I'm a Bob Blaster. You say, next week, you didn't mean, you know, and you're not yet. Boys, what? What do you
0: okay, into the Mamija was here. Now, man, as a man said, Antony, what kind of papa? Fetch me. Why? And you are, but you can grab you. Okay, anyway. Hello.
2: Hello.
0: Yeah, but you're in.
2: You're from Sakibu, Mekasafi, Old Zongo.
0: Old Zongo, no way.
2: Old Zongo. Francis side wall.
0: Oh, Chema. Brand new Zongo, Kakra, eh?
2: No, Ozongo, but I'm up for our power. Ghanaians are what support Ghana for adoption. Just didn't get it. What I say,
0: you're
2: for Pan Mumbai, no, or on a wooden can yet settlement. What I say, and on the day, what's it, young Bompai Ma or my Kong Ghana, young Kupon Ma, Nkabu, Yejuma, after this tournament. What I say, Ghana. It's a pride back home. Now, who you back up there? Who go to me boom? But who can you now boom? Who to me boom? What I say? Let's make one Ghana. Young pump, I want that team we nechi. Because football is for everybody. Emma Bibia, Kunindiba, Obibia, Obia, and support to Kurapo, like I say, or you're a member of Ghana. What I say? Into your mom by Martin, especially the 18 players are watching up bench. Boy, young mom by mom, including the coach, mommy goalkeeper, and also I want nobody. But I say, now one Casawa list, we are the power. Win that down, come and train and check my who's yet. And then you pull what's an uncle point.
0: What I say,
2: Matthias, Wali, Michia Songu, Namichia, Gumwa Jamai, that is, set, when you know Michio Bibia, sports team, you know Michio Bibia, Mabu Juma, Unconin Tinaya.
0: Me da say 0548955947. Me fa last one. Na fi Philip yen so yon koda. So ya bre. Ya ka say ta ha kofi mochi na. Ya be ye hukura abro.
3: Wale wale.
0: Esa macho wani ye.
3: Inde vi ne muka te every sentence.
0: Okay macho. Ya ka say yon kwe.
3: So he bobo yese namba so pa. Especially kate wa ye jumani nye na. The bombfire said, oh, my next game against Russia. Even now, I'm going to lose
0: it. Oh, that's it. What's the matter, man?
3: Sir, I'm going to lose it. My name is coming. My name is my brother.
0: Okay. I'm going to lose it. About drama, I say victory, you know. I say, oh, yeah, BBR, PBR.
3: Sir, what's all the
0: okay. Okay. But that's it, fire. And then I keep and cast a two bina World Cup here and a feeling is here with regards to Senna. I'm on for a Philly tester industry. No, Nake, you have a code
4: here.
0: CEO of Nake Clothing.
4: Yes,
0: we're too much. We're too much. We talk with the SL Cross and you can't hear the bar. No, my mommy, my preparation.
4: Right. Nyamishram, baby, I'm the Ebino, Yadamas, Nyamishram, enemy workers, Nyamishrobia.
0: Wow. I'm saying, and what the new design is a brain for World Cup,
4: yeah.
0: And

0: inspired by the
1: oh we say wake up and this is our feeling now. I was say a crowfoss with Timina, Sissy Agana, your boy, homebody.
0: Wow.
1: Baby, I had to need it. Even in a match, I your boy, no. Your boy draw by a win. Because Oshay game and I, of course, on England and your small team. Now Oshay and tactics now, coaching our banoyade.
0: Okay.
1: It's in our set. Oh, yeah, we are sweet pim and tadia beer. At least any colors at the bear march and the idea at the end.
0: Wow,
1: and it's in a mammy, yes.
0: Wow, it was a bit dim and a part. Yeah, 11:30 to 12 from TV, so made it dim. The opposite, who not keep clothing in Tayano de Bremena, what's now between 11:30 to 12, made it walk up highlight, beba. But even so, I don't TV was a made that so tough. At any dinner, so you have to come on, such a coom. Okay, I got you everyone.
1: Well, no, GCB training school.
0: Okay.
1: Bank road or no.
0: Okay.
1: Udu honoma over frame. Mm-hmm. At least more shop no kwan ho. Yeah.
0: The number be what we be telling you.
1: Number near 0247-89-9976.
0: Okay.
1: 0247-89-9976.
0: Okay.
1: O friend na keep.
0: What see now for crowd between delivery on.
1: Me delivery maybe a o outside the country crowd now. Now, person Pam near my old frame, yeah, that is it.
0: Wow, Tina's out to me soon measurement crowd. Which I'm
1: me who picture pet
0: with
1: your bit to be the IO when you're my dear.
0: Okay, see, Naki, with you ever was it saying, Mr. Sai?
1: Mr. Sai,
0: I come back at best in Stevie Ho and also Michelin. It
1: means you ever
0: is your car.
1: We just say, dear,
0: so a boy to my part, you know, and I can't cloning Anna who said, or no, so I became one. Philip, you ever see your own. Nah, yeah, I am proper. Why be neighbor, Ness? Why neighbor? What I say? I bet no good neighbor. Give me Panama, any Croatia. Ah, any mamma could do. Why, Busia? I bet.

0: bad nurse, my neighbor. What I say? I bet no good neighbor. Give me Panama and Croatia. Ah, any mamu kodao. Why, Busia? I bet no good. Panama and Croatia. Only talk about time I could bring me a new studio. I didn't know. Philip Sumano Kotoba, you know. The Moyes and Mokoda, I be happy in the bar. You know, so the bell will roast. Yes, you could duck a can of pipe supper. You know, I bet no go. Ah, a hard guy. I came including India, Naki, Mr. Philip, I have Philip, mommy. I bet no go, you mean, do it, I say.
1: But
0: one by says you wouldn't answer. But I have Philip, mommy, so I bet no go, Mesa, Anna Everness, in the also Panama, and Croatia, own the Mubet, and Tintin, you know, that case is okay, Regina, there were her. But I said, can read them and then come on, okay. Now we have no for half of some goofy. And nobody, I'm an eligible of energy. And I feel 1 year at once will come. I'm a BBI, BS margin. It's King Reginald. Minima Banu, Minima Papa, King Reginald, a hard guy, hard guy. And what do you team him out with your own? Come to my King Reginald, can't you? It's the university. We didn't prove you can well. Have a good night.

0: Russia favorite Panama. What was that? Before said, "Omo ni experience." And almost said I'm about World Cup, no, so do answer. But then, who show game? Omo ni Ghana ball. Our first game now. Omo ye solid side as a team. Omo said any individual talent beer. Omo make me a showcase sa individual brilliance, no. But then as a team, no. Omo ye competent, so. And omo ye technically sound. Ghana against Panama, no. Omo bobo possession this thing. Just say ye yusu on the field of play tactics, no. And ye di winning game, no. So I just say. And in fact, so old ni omo compare Croatia player to player. Croatia is far ahead of them. Croatia kita Luka Modric. So I say. And the other star players are omo who football, no, to the highest level. So what they are saying. It's a different ball game altogether. It's a very compact team with a team on why consistent. That was 2018. Omu grand finale. 2022. Omu be PMU. And 2026. So if your squad across here, they are banana. Omu your squad. It's easy say. Panama beat me a cheer for almost so. So Obu Sami say, find a baby we need game where you are. Make me a catch or say, Panama, Croatia is standing as favorite to clinch the three maximum points.
1: 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Game on, Anya Astatia. Enum, Entermine, Panama 0, Croatia 0. Wohwe place of mo estati edema afanumi nuna sei ena esitie goalkeeper mascara etemo edema Panama oshe jesse number 22 Sansuana Morello wearing the jesse number 23 Ramos Urata. Rodriguez, Fajardo, when you play the number four most starting, and the Ama Aya Omai Panama, your Romu Ewa Croatia, goalkeeper Livkovic, Edemu Edema Croatia, Samsona Stanovic, Sutalo Pekovic, and Aya. Player will be a number of Manchester City defender. Just go Victor Alonso Ejramu Ewechrawadema Croatia. And then Croatia following their brilliant pop Sakwabiasono. Omitri we'll Aji, the three maximum points. Because Ghana Ewa, four Sansona, South Group Namano, England, and so Ewa four. Okomo Mafena, Yawo Kovacic, Luka Modric, Palisic. Gemino Ushe Afadia Eshe Panama Fua, Esuno Aya Blue, Asensio Blue, and Omoho Sinusia Blue, Jessinoma, and they a woman to their white. And we are Panama. Sama Aya and Watri and Yabo. It's still deadlock. The virginity of the game is yet to be broken. Atom 106.3, Asempa 94.7 FM. A 2026 FIFA World Cup. Referee Acho. No other handed game at all. Head coach Edema on my Panama, hey Reggie, and therefore

0: ọchịrụ masọrọ ejire n'asụ Thomas Christiansen obibi.
1: Yes, they lost their first game. So as you see, Croatia soon lose the first game. And it is all play for all. And I'm all bono. And Nienti, I was sorry to say, when we say game we, so on lose game we are, then possibility say on the fit tournament in early stage, you know, it's possible the mau. So as you see, and your name and man tia na air kwa kuden, aye bibia say, on beti nya at least point at the fit game we. So if you have an instruction, anything you know, why then we do not touch line now. Or per se at the end of 90 minutes, you know, umunya solid results. A free kick, dead ball, and that dangerous position at the Macrucia. Yeah, if you say Panama makes me utilize a ball, no, it will be a dana.
0: Maybe a ball dano every year, papa, the ma Croatia 4. At 1106.3 SM Pan and 4.7 FM. Bye. 20 years. Bono Epay Croatia 18 papa. Ehudi ma Croatia foro. Kia faswa bo bono baby about to dey out to be a player or serious. Oh yes serious ba ku ba ku kra.
1: It's not about he being serious.
0: Look at the position of the ball.
1: Yes, the position was away. On say enu bi na. Sa wo hwe earlier game na. Nuno Mendes ball ni Cristiano Ronaldo eye no. The same antics normal year, you know. But then guy, you know, and I want flaky ball ni ye. Na baby a all flaky ball na corner di. The players in the age na ho do draw na. Inti nanko ocha edi esio mochi. But then

water changing people's life. Asa Paint, number one since 1925. Pico Energy, big refreshing moment. UMB Bank, proudly serving Ghana with species 1972. And don't forget, UMB is the official partner for GFA and the Black Stars. Pep student, do the two. Pep student, do the two. We are not a now for wearing the bread. Treat you see, defend, we see. Mao senior pumpy. Fouls and misconduct going in favor of Panama. It was a hard tackle. Luka Modric. And a quote, Jisa Yamrasamo. Luka Modric. Echo try it. Luka Modric. And a quote, try Yaji infringement. Edema, Panama. Still deadlock 0-0. Group L encounter. Atom 106.3. Asampa 94.7 FM. Now, who said Luka Modric was planning some? I say, I'm sorry. Film energy drink, film day inside. Sports water, don't just play, dominate. Rush energy drink, be bold, be you. A life soap, feel fresh. Sigma appliances, crisp portability. Fortune spread, show me delicious, always on point. The trouble has in my bottom. Aqua Kodi, Croatian Sinho. Sama etu miasene abo. Panama NCB. Sansuna Croatia NCB. Two teams in Nano. Omu first game. Obia Lusuye. Kahusa England. Etra Croatia 4-2. And a Ghana. Asia Panama 1-0. And a Ghana against England. Aya 0-0. Baby, Ghana, Yane, Panama, Asia, Kano, Juana Sankemi, El Koso. Let's go, Zozo, center circle. Nice pass from Modric. Between a whom Edema, Panama, for a cross, and as soon as Nabia Club on the floor. Panama for NA, Utumusa. Christiansen, Thomas Christiansen, head coach, Edema, Panama Foro, Nenya Briepa. Panama Foro, Ebo, 5-4-1 formation. Sansu Anna, Croatia Fuebo, 4-2-3-1 formation. Atom 106.3, Asampa, 94.7. Dear Pad Nego Comensa, the Tottenham, and he can read not. 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Goalkeeper. Asobon Mzechiam. 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

0: 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Panama 0, Croatia 0. Atom 106.3, Asempa 94.7 FM. A chance for Panama, but cross over the border treble. A room where with the ma, Croatia, so no, so that be a one of four. Born is here. Naya Quenya Cassia Panaso. And Yasam Ketokra. A bet me with the ma Panama for ye, papa, papa, papa. Cross in a soon, Naso. And you want a floor. And Uramu Awa Sprintessa Ghana Awa Drado na Omo any Etessa came here Basui Omo any DHD Alex Cobbina Stone Cobby Stone on the Kotra comment from your poor Alex Cobby Stone Quay Quay Quay Quay Quay Quay Quay and I'm for Yosanogo Eric Sweden Wedi King Kanija on a Doom TV, Professor Ike Wallace, Wale, Wale, Philip Otro, on radio, Nanya Sam Kitwakra. Game no, Ayahu Adama, Croatia 4, Atom 106.3, Asampa 94.7 FM, 18 minutes, any about. Obia Shemi. Monsieur Ness, Oshé, Atom, Aquapia Moor, Spintes, Inotaland, Kana Limited. Wabrana, Alles, Cobbina Stone, Cobby Stone, Akumankra. And they comment to the Epa, Nanwati, Papa, Papa, Papa, Cobby Stone, Jao Sanako, Kwe, Kwe, Kwe, Kwe, Kwe, Kwe, Kwe, Kwe, Atom, and in the Pebino, Nesweni. Sabrina, Professor Ike Wallace, Etimutin Tinti with Philip Otto, De Popo Moti on TV, Eric Eserubwedi, Erico Erico on Atum TV, King Kalija, Solid, and Monet Feno, Aya Bruta, Samuel Kwarade Irenchi, Sky, Luka Modric, Watani, and Bonaco Nymphafamo. And now, Croatia Sanako, which you want to want to be a club on every hall. We share the partnership between Kovacic and then Luka Modric. King Richmond.
1: Solid central midfield pairing. Almost 8-10 years consistently, they've been with the national team. And Omoti Omwasi, when you baby SSO Jina Maui, when you Juma SSO Yedi Maui, and also Oma stabilizer midfield now. They are Oma Caribbean, and they are called Panama on a half area. And Oma Passable around the control tempo of the game. Before so Oma understanding, no, is beyond reasonable doubt to say. So as I say, Oma consistently for the past 10 good years at the Amak Christian National Team.
0: For the past 10 years, Amu Aya very consistent. Panama Fono and Echo across the face of goal. Thomas Christensen, Aya manager, Edema Panama. Wasore Jiranda Naso, Amu Panama supporters, Oma Pao Manumo. Kemono Aya very catchy and and peak encounter. Panama Foro, a team recover by one across the snow goalkeeper. Wasobon Musequia. Goalkeeper Dominic Likovic. Tenemo Sacre, goalkeeper. Wachimboro. Edema Omain Croatia. Siakasima Edreno Obian Shebi.

0: Jean-Claude Medeiros, 21 minutes. Obian Shebi. And still, Panama 0, Croatia 0. Adom 106.3. Asampa 94.7 FM. Panama and Shebi. Samsung and Croatia Fonsu and Tumi Shebi. Crossing a soon. Heda! Panama! King Reginald!
1: What a perfect strike. It should have been the first goal for Panama.
0: Born about crossbar.
1: Yeah. Oh, he took crossbar. No? And this was a great strike. Interpositional play, no? Interpassing, no? Before the awkward domain, center back, no? And Sana ball, the buy, and he send your pin ball, no? And in the position, now, Ojinana. This guy is the main man for the Panaman team. He was the man that not tormented the blasters of Ghana, he defenders, no? And I was starting with Croatia. Our moms are briefing space, no? And all moms are room, no? One-on-one situation, Biano, he is ahead. So I say, no sort thing. Our physical presence, no? So I say, he's a quality player, no doubt about him.
0: Oh, yeah, quality player. Adom 106.3 Asampa 94.7 FM. Betano. Believe in make Israel. Vena Water, changing people's lives. Azar Paint, number one. Since 1925, Pico Energy, big refreshing moment. UMB Bank, proudly serving Ghana with speed since 1972. And don't forget, UMB, they are the official banking partner for the Ghana Football Association and the Black Stars. Pep Student, 2-2. Pep Student, 2-2. World Cup, no, Obia defense, a solid. Wama with defense no emoya dia wasubashi sansu and wama was see anya pampia ubehua with the saka wasia wedi by 50 years 40 years 30 unquara brem was it to 2 ye impeni brebusu usit to 2 9 day with the pep student a chusia abribia was no aye ding ding ding. And a Ghana social go, Wabrana Kobe Stone, Okuman Kra, Yasano go, and a quack, Eddie, commentary, every sprinters, Electroland, Asoya Bano, Obiasi go! Now who's Obia Numaya, come, a Pepsoda da Roma, and a Utia Mugua, and Kano Elsham, a more our hydration break. Atom 106.3 Asampa 94.7 FM.

0: 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And the commentary no naya for the Agrocra. I was Pintis. Emuya the Papa Wapa. Kobe Stone, Ejo Gum, Ewo, Atum, Efemina, Sampe, for Brana, Professor Ike Wallace, Etia Konyomono. Now, while later to the say Atum TV, Electroland, and your sponsors, Rada Roma, Eric Serbu, Edith King, Kanija, and Timono, and so Echimo Atum TV. And to wake up with you, Atum TV, Asempe FM, Atum FM, and then all the multimedia platforms. Yeah, and then Obia Debbie. 26 minutes in the airball. Panama 0, Croatia 0. And group no, I am very tricky. King Reginald.
1: Yeah. England of 4, Ghana of 4. Croatia any points, be a Panama no any points, be a. And the game will be dependent, be determined. And you know, so be winning, you know. So as you say, and the best table, you know, see the best standing. Ghana have a last game against Croatia. Panama have their last game against England. So as you say, and Osha senior group now open now. So Croatia win game, we are only Ghana do or die. So as you say, but Ghana only 4 points away now. Our the first two games, you know, I qualify to the next round, a round of 32.
0: Ghana Black Stars and they 48 nations and the airball Kananaka 32. But FIFA has expanded the number of countries.

0: World Cup no African kwa kuta 10 slots anuti ya ball aya group stage matches no free matches ni na wea enkananka first two e qualify but now because of the expansion no ya hwe amanya hodo amso enya aba point accumulated e koyie to win a 4-pointer over the North to qualify to the next round.
1: It has always been like that. That was how we qualified South African 2010. So over Kaya, South Africa, you need to take a group new. And then the qualifier, you could see United States of America.
0: So now, yeah, 32 now.
1: Yes, that is right.
0: You bought 32 a year away now.
1: Yes.
0: You bought 32 now, first and second.
1: Yes.
0: Now you're 16.
1: Yes.
0: So automatically, first and second qualify to the run of 16. But this time around, 48, you know. And this a new format. Into 48, you know.
1: Yeah, there is a new format. Yes, yeah. Yes, 64.
0: Yeah. Into 48, you know, about a year, group stage matches, new year. First and second, automatically they qualify.
1: Yes.
0: They pick the best third place teams, you know, to join those who have automatically qualified to make it 32.
1: Yes, yeah. You are right. Yeah. You are right.
0: 29 minutes in the airball. Panama 0, Croatia 0, Atom 106.3.
2: Jim
0: FM. Now who said Luka Modric and a Jimbo on HCC? Santa referee, no, a Gabonese referee, Africa born, African Energy Gameway, Pierre Acho. 33 years of age. Oni players na kasa. Referee Pierre Gaslam Acho, 33 years of age. Yawono, 10th October 1992. Oni players na kasa wi etwa wona simo. Etra kwa wi mwana ko. Croatia force no manya Breno. Already no manya Mr. Ghana. And the England game no AND 0-0. And Croatia Elusu 4-2. Adema England. And a Panama Elusu 1-0. KTC Kalip Irenchi. And Utino 2 countries of Mubu Obi any points. Croatia any points. And Afay. Panama almost on the point. Now, Osha Boa, Panama for Elba. Ehuyepa. Panama for Waya, they are tossing me and one more Elba Wet Cup in the BA. Dikia Panama, Elba Wet Cup on 2018. I'm about 2018. Omo Elusu, Omo Group Stage Matches in England, Elba almost 6-1. And they Ghana Shomo first game 1-0, second game against Croatia. Tiana Bekwe Kwesi. Goalkeeper Edema Croatia Livakovic. Uchemu Diama Stanovic. Nusu Jemu Edema Vidal. Now Ebedi Matfodor Kovacic Modric. Bonukuta Modric. Luka Modric. Long range pass our right flank so Romo 18 Manaso Panama defender Morello Yibone Fluho referee Pierre Gaslan Acho from Gabon upon is some ball possession control 43 for Panama 47 for Croatia. Very close, epic and titanic encounter. Atom 106.3. Asempa 94.7 FM. Asida Kwame Pro sponsor Sonobono Ewa 10-year box in Luka Modric. Wapasi Betano, believing make it real. Vena Water, changing people's life. Azar Paint, number one, since 1925. Big Go Energy, big refreshing moment. UMB Bank,

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What can pay your way? Obia a defending ye. Wow,

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Juan Eko Perisic. Asabe Chile. Given why a ship papa papa papa. Mehusa head coedima. Panama Thomas Christensen. Or born in some Edema the personal Thomas Christensen, a manager, Edema Panama, or born in some na Panama before Omubelusu Edema Ghana 1-0 no World Cup Omoba Money Bosnia and Herzegovina Asia Omoba 1-1. Almost an enemy against Dominican Republic, now a friendly match, and also almost one body winning 4-2, and almost did Kugo. While Bromusia, Brazil, Etramo 6-2, and a South Africa for your Mugokipa William.

0: ena South Africa fo yo mu goalkeeper Williams achebua na defense ni enti ya shano no amochi South Africa etwa mu 2-1 enti Panama African countries mienu amushi omu inano Ghana ena eyo mu hojo because South Africa omu no mu board twice. First one, no, a draw. Second one, money 2-1. Atia Faso, Panama, Foneco, Bode, Hudima, a Croatia. And then Panama, Fosha, Croatia, for the group room. And I said, Ebaya, who papa, papa, papa. But still, Croatia, Fonia, Brise, almost went to Amoho. And Minim, say, oh, Boa, Panama, for Boa, Ken Reginald.
1: Well, it's a Panama, no. I'm a solid in terms of playing as a team. And I'm a talent, no. I did about come and say, I'm on your wall exposed. Majority of our players, no. I'm see a kind of Panama league, no. So I just say, in the Macrosia boys need to take advantage of our intimate and steady up passes, no. I was center of the midfield. Huh? No more jib ball, no show up. Coach, you are following some mistake. Omo yali say, I'm better at all costs. No? Omo kwase. So, I say, instead of possessing the ball, controlling the game, no more PAP and Fanko final third, no more creative space in Famo. No? Omo yali, yet to send you from Panama following your team. I'm better to perform so sakeke. Panama is following some money. And I'm a game. No, say, KG. I was center of the midfield. Born into me a move in Panama for no hot that much and shut down some ma crucia for no hot that much. But anytime be a crucia be a movement, be a dangerous in Panama.
0: Anytime be a and I say Bribia on my Panama and Sabaka Bono and Yahoo at his Sanya Crucia for Soso Bonoa Amoyano and we are Brofua Ken Regional Kaya Mitch the Mamamo. Atom 106.3 Asampa 94.7 FM. Luka Modric Apanisem on Tiasia. I think so. Ne referee no and Ekasa Bono our Mansfield 38 minutes. Still 0-0.

Edema on my Panama. Regi Bonnet Fro Fefe. Have a Chobona Sibona Chemo, Edemania. Morello, Morello Panama, so Dabi. Hey, Croatia first, so be very careful. And so Croatia for the Yasha year, papa, papa, papa. Head coach Zlatko Dalic. Coach Dalic. And so in the place in the Kasia Pesan Saboa, Panama for Bono. Since you are Croatia for no Astati defending. Emma Panama and the pressure is almost so 39 minutes. Panama 0, Croatia 0, cross the so Obian Huana call goalkeeper Piaqua Sobon Sequiam Libakovic. Oh no, an aqua seven situation. No pressure at the Croatia forces is here. Game no Ayatin Papa Papa Ma Croatia 4. Sana medika kaino amai mirin wein yedikanya omu asia enunti ama enibre abaye pa and panama for omu wanti papa pa chobone simo a chance for panama na so kwani goalkeeper Libakovic. Ujemu Diyama Stanovic. 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Utekra maya. Yabibu ya commentary. Nasa ndi ude ya kwelebu. Betano believe in make Israel. Verna water changes people's lives. Azza paint. Number one since 1925. Pick energy, pick refreshing moment. And look at our supporters. Croatia fans, you know, and bomb with some year, papa, papa, my place, you know, Sully, be a corso. UMB Punk, proudly serving Ghana with speed since 1972. And, I'm going to official banking partner, the GFA, NFA, Ghana Black Stars. And then a chromo ayedeja. Pep student, do the two. Creature was in an any bread. And yet for the agrocra, wet cap promo ayashipa. Rush energy drink, be bold, be you. Game on, I am very tight and close. Cross and upper.

more hoodie, Croatia 4 year pa, a fairly kind of a dom 106.3, Asampa 94.7, and Unteno air fouls and misconducts. 44 minute played 0-0, Panama 0, Croatia 0, Obian Shebi, goalkeeper Libakovic. I'm banning some as a supporter, so no NTTMO. I'm on Chante. I'm across what Chante and Tabia Takum. Tabia Takum. The key to male vitality. So when you are Tabia Takum, dear Nesso Asubashi, papa. The key to male vitality. Safwa Ekita Emma. We are Pema or Safwa Bema Watin Kabaya Daka Daka Daka and they are Ghana Kofi Droy, Etipankua, Ekromae de Dede, Tabia Takum, Ebediwas Mama, Obeti Dende, Pasha. Run Lottery, at Run Lottery, we put you first. Ya Jim Hokane, Ujia Chape, Naya Jim Sobedi, Run Lottery. And Nelo Tono, Ahudo Brennan Abba, Ubechonoma, Eria, Yasia Bananopa. Hey, I am who run the tree there, Omudu, went to Ukwanea catch us a massa nomano. Single 2:35 for no ever bought 6 p.m. into Yabo Tre. It's no my way, so we're in Kocha. Now, Udi Diagra, and my sending message, sir. Mommy, my mouth too sure. I run lottery. Kiss condoms and strawberry gel. I think I need a bruta. Genocra. And a kumie. Now, long gray shorts. Na short no, I know a thing. Papa. Now, so I know who I'm from. Goalkeeper Mosquera. It was a powerful drive from Baturina. Nasu goalkeeper no actually some aye corner kick. Yebe bo editia Panama. 45 minutes no. Abewe ye ye desemami ansa. Ana toso. 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Asempa 94.7 FM corner kick. Equatia Panama. Chobola is born at Fefe Heda and a chance for Croatia to Iguana. Mitimosa Sudabia Club on the Bonifro.

0: referee. Wapana pain at the Freddy Canabre. 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We are second game at Etoja, our group L. Panama 0, Croatia 0, Ken Reginald.
1: Super display from both teams. Before I said Panama, on the first 45 minutes, you know, or indicate say, unya three maximum points now, obeje.
0: Croatia, Panama.
1: Croatia, Croatia kita squad.
0: Yeah.
1: Om kita individual players, you know.
0: Yeah.
1: But then Panama, I take total control of the game. Omane Ghana say, ano mo ye you.
0: Yeah.
1: Emma Ghana obeje. So 1-0 in the last dying minute of the game.
0: Yeah.
1: So we share statistic now. All round, you know, ball possession, you know, Panama about 38, Croatia about 64. So Oshie shot on target, Croatia anya one, Panama in here be off target, Croatia anya one, blocked, Panama anya one, corner kicks, Croatia anya one. Offside, Ubia Enye be a foul. Panama Nya 8, Croatia Nya 5. Throw in, Panama Nya 6, Croatia Nya 5. Oh, yeah, statistic nature say, ball possession, Croatia lead. So, as you say,
0: which. But, Boa, Panama, four boy there.
1: Who's a Panama? No,
0: I say.
1: Also,
0: I'm not holding Croatia.
1: I'm the body diagro.
0: I'm the body diagro.
1: Panama, I'm the ball net done it done it. I'm almost said that you're match effective, but Croatia far ball on the team. You are no more tack. I'm more ball more anymore. I'm a much more dangerous. As in Panama team, you know.
0: So Croatia for their purpose.
1: Yes, I'm a much more purposeful, effective on the field.
0: Yeah.
1: But Panama the ball need diagro. They one more. I'm one cast. I'm one half area. Ho. Ah, I'm only said I'm buying Croatia for no that much. Also, shot off target call almost said any ABA. That's what tells you, say, though they are in possession, you know, Croatia mean business much more than them. That was the same thing that happened against the Blasters of Ghana in their last game. And almost say, you know, Croatia, nya one goal, it will be difficult for them to come back into the game.
0: But their man came with your interest, a woman said, no, we know the same group. And now, England 4 points, Ghana 4 points. I may know more boy Obia ne a babia and a point bia, but the money ye trick ni se and our money ye hooka crani se ne pe FIFA 4 sene a my we betrim ye be a betrim a maya Ghana a bit me sure mo because it's very important after Serbia ya qualify no see a toss me a and I toss me a son a maya Ghana and our maya Ghana be sure mono ni in Idaho because Ghana. You need the group K. Group K. When you need group L for no group K and then third place, second place teams, you know, you call group K, group E, and then group H. Into no, see, but massa, a mining in Ghana for you. Because with 4 points, the possibilities of a qualifier no, are huge and not as so. But after the qualification, hotness. And in competition like this, you know, sometimes I say, would me swerve other opponents? Senebaya, can we call him can Reginald?
1: Yeah,
0: very
1: important. Important, yeah. Important. So, yes. I say, oh, call any more competition,
0: yeah.
1: More.
0: Yeah.
1: So, I'm say there are some countries, be,
0: yeah,
1: our more competition will
0: you have to avoid them.
1: Yes. A binomine France,
0: yeah,
1: a binomine Argentina,
0: Portugal,
1: a binomine Portugal,
0: yeah,
1: Spain,
0: yeah.
1: So, as you see, yeah, we have. Class,
0: yes,
1: permanent,
0: yeah.
1: Omo no class, no more. No, so we see all a group stage. I bet me on one boba, a do knockout stage, and I move in quay anymore. Omo shows our class, no,
0: yeah.
1: So I dare say, in Tinia, Canada, you are perfectly right, sir. You bet me in your countries, be and you bear avoid you or more, and can be a fine, Eddie, my but football, and you're open and a winner. So I dare say, and in fact.

0: Croatia ne Panama no Croatia ball or boy enumere no enye bo bi e kire so bia
1: enye hu
0: en se da enye bibi bia eye extraordinary bia sa so I dey say before say Panama no minti minti ki o mo chances ye so on come take your chances ba ku mi enu bi e ball mo kwan mu a come for say they should be leading Croatia so I dey say or play all no before say Croatia is much more effective on the field as in Panama.
1: Bibia mono sania etiere die pe the records are Croatia for kutare die yebeka san ko san ko mutwi Panama for di but say the city we wey group stage na e hona some one and now Ghana say ya dwene hwa kwan sania Infante Pimfo omo moto no etia na se omo emblem no eka na no wo wie group stage na enye easy and enu ntia ma countries who don't be pre enya brese kwabia so no so anto apo no group kura na sa wo ko detailed na se for no person mo avoid kin original yes we bring up person mo avoid it no come stage ready be bring up person mo avoid because your group no Ghana dia kwane dia kwabia so yebetu akwafo but this is the FIFA or more format I dey but this year World Cup and after qualifying from the group room now run of 32 no per first half result yensaka Panama and Shebina Croatia for so Shebino run 32 runners up group A ebeshia runners up group B but what I say?
0: Sure.
1: Runners up group B. You hear comment now. You be able to win now, Momo. Then a winner group C will meet. Yes. Over coffee, as I say. You do bra bra with your busy idea, bro. I've got you right. I'll see you there. Yeah, none will be a debut. Into winner group C. Kerrigan, ever share runners up group F. Now Germany are qualified. Ghana for be who omo omo shi omo ene after say qualify no. Germany are qualified. Now Germany be shi third place team. Ewo group A, group B, group C, group D, and then group F. Now winner group F e shi runners up group C. Runners up group E e shi runners up group I.

0: Na winner group F Asia runners up group C. Runners up group E Asia runners up group I. Winner group I Asia third place team group C, group D, group F, group G and then group H. Mexico are qualified. And Tigana, the enemy Mexico near some. Since you betrayed Casacana, you share Mexico a run of 32. You share Germany a run of 32 because you know Mole Mukra. The Mexico, the Omono Ebeshia, third place team L Group C, Group E, Group F, Group H, Group I. Now, I had an interest in war. 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The Obetopo Group L group, no. A year kind of group, Robesia, third group, and that's a third place team. Our group E, group H, group I, group J, group K. Now, US are qualified, Ghana, run of 32. You need US in yourself. Because US air train, third group, and that's a third place team. Our group B, group E, group F, group I, group J. Hey, very interesting. Welcome, Bafi. So, yeah, I'm sure I did here over one end and I'm baby, I got an interest with the K Reginald.
1: Sure, sure.
0: Runners up group K. Runners up group K. Ebeshia runners up group L. And T. Ahano. Sebi Bian Sasan Ghana. Ebeshi made the second away group. No. And T. Ghana, 82nd away group. Now, group K. Ebeshi made Kushia Portugal. Colombia, either Portugal or Colombia. The kind of form fashion with them between Portugal and Colombia. A honor, interesting, a way you papa, papa, papa, papa. The Ghana, see a per se, I avoid it a year Portugal. I see a top of your group.
2: And
0: I see a top of group. So Ghana for per se, a nay. And we are okay with Portugal after drawing with England. Are we okay with Portugal? Are you okay? Say you could share Portugal. You could second.
2: Well, on the last World Cup, I bought Qatar. No, I won't send any Portugal new group.
0: Yes,
2: Portugal. Say yeah, yeah, yeah. Maybe beat me as a Portugal. Football day on the day of the match, you know, the beat me see. Portugal were quality. I'm with team individual players. I'm get a solid bench. But see them can carry and fit you know about in Ghana. You know, Kunanoa is a different ball game altogether.
0: Okay.
2: Yes, Ro Obiao.
0: Yes, Robia.
2: Ah. Now you say Ghana, but why no Ro? The Pacono created Ghana, no panic. Say England, with all their qualities, their stars. No Musro Ghana. Team men owns Ro Ghana. Team men are also owns Ro Ghana.
0: England, Ro Ghana.
2: Ah. Na England won so mo distract ye ye niam abebre. Thomas Tepate num niam na e course nyina no. Other way round no. Me bebi am ye football edu. Ani bebi am di football abedu. Make me a kira say England hand was in it. So there's no person frustrated ye. But the reality is enya nya meden.
0: Yeah.
2: Ana ye coach no so no. Obantemwa before say inka England kwa ebe show
0: intino are we okay
2: we are say, okay to meeting anything
0: Ghana is okay
2: meeting we are anything. Okay meeting anything
0: si ano yesu hwe
2: abe
0: minia
2: football wo ho the uncertainty aspect of part
0: because
2: of
0: it because the ama makofo we aba ne say wo hwe ye boy ye hwe ya say even Croatia, Asia, Panama against Ghana, no? Ghana can beat Croatia.
2: That is football.
0: Yes.
2: Croatia too can beat Ghana.
0: They can also beat Ghana.
2: That is
0: but
2: football.
0: But if Croatia win against Panama and then also beat Ghana, we are meeting Portugal.
2: That is it. And America just say, Ebanesa. Eh? Mm. Yeah, you should know, Croatia going to meet Ghana. Okay. Mark my words. Okay. And never to ho. Croatia and Ghana. Croatia best, you draw. Ghana back just at 3 points in the crucial.
0: Okay.
2: It will be the first time I call World Cup. Yabo group match, state matches. You lose a single match. I had their qualify.
0: Okay.
2: So as I say, this World Cup, I'm saying, say, you depend